0: Congress in prayer has made kings become beggars, and beggars are riding on horses. According to scripture, 1 Peter chapter 4 verse 7 says, the end of the world is coming soon. Therefore, be earnest and disciplined in prayer. For this reason, Freedom Time Praying Partner, FTPP, is inviting all to join this power-packed prayer program every Sunday, Monday, Tuesday, and Wednesday midnight, 12 p.m. on... This power-packed program is being led by Reverend Bernard Owusu Ansah.
1: Everything in you that attracts evil people,
2: Jesus,
1: by the blood of Jesus Christ of Nazareth, we kill it by fire.
2: Amen.
0: Don't forget that the fervent prayer of a righteous man availeth much. Therefore, be part of this program. For any information, call 0244-115-618. Freedom!
3: The Lord has done it.
0: FTPP.
4: Yeah.
1: Father, we thank you this morning. We thank you this midnight. We thank you this night. We thank you this hour for your mercy, kindness, for showing us love and mercy. In the name of Jesus Christ of Nazareth, Papa, and mercy, your casa se dan kau. 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TV so, radio so, yin na dear can yina se as dan kao. 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Why papa? We want to say thank you, King of Glory, for counting us among the livings. Alright, my name is Pastor Bernardo Swansa. This is Freedom Time Praying Partners. The pastor what to say, and then I would done it to say. Meaning say, it drew me minute that say yeah, a year, wedding, engagement. So for it do yawa, it drew me minute that say na aye niyama mi yunu. 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You President Mahama, but John and Kaguya come on. Adaro, my papa, easily gone hills. Who's who need dear papa? The titrupa, yes, Santo Quano. Santo Quano, a year you drew easily gone hills now. Do gate to one hour. When some left, Eddie colleague side the hall. Hills who in a right to one of the year. I feel them say contract and the goose. Now contract and wabon. Ah, papa. Intimate so much on the measure home. MCC in the Mouser, and then a Mouser Mon Philip Philip Kano Mugusu ye. Now, Papa Messer Moncham when you could show wounds soon in Kakra. So for it me to 2 pipe mu 2 weeks. Ramon, will you dear? Bon Sam Kra, what Tigana had dear dance here say. This time, dear, yeah. They can be Messer Bron Sam. 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

0: 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Anyway, that is just by me. Me and my camp. That is by the. That is just by the way. No matter how far beam. You are the next Saturday in Pabui di. Anyway. Menim so when you of freedom for anybody who is that to me so be to feel was so you know go for is
1: ya no kunko no ya no kre.
0: Oh yes,
1: there who can just say obi on pe no kre pe
0: and
1: a better you some way.
0: I mean na so for me say me I am one of the pastors in Ghana ha obi onim be na the be himself me me twantro me say me mato about for me life ni nyina me to MPP. Okay, Bako Mekotun Bari, Emunu Meton Bari, CP, and Amunus Mebeton Wawaja, I join a Demetunin MPP. But this time, pa, you see, I got to a bar. Ah, brother. MPP, MPP, MP, and this, and why if I say MP, President, you know, coming, yes, was me should be any. 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
0: 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I know person and so you say, it do tempt your son, Abrabonet here. It do tempt your soft, you know. Would you sometimes over here, Ube to me a boons to pipe? Ube boons on us in Sunny Anoa, San Abrabot here. It do tempt your, would you refreed me, Ampay? What is the animal can people in this assembly? So now I'll be from Sanity. It do tembia, it mubeya, do tembia mubede, do tembia mubem, you know. But then you now can't be in a mabra bonny abrabo. And then maybe they will be quay. Will be quay, ne brother be down, ne be down, ne be down, ne kunu be down. Now down for be, ne do for be, ne mammy be. Well, soon will be a swam and make us in Punitia and Yaman and Palawi this time. And so, and then I will be soon, so for Buku be Sufi. I draw with Trinkon, Cobra with Trinkon, Elijah, Sanet, and Nina Cabra Bonobi. Unyanina, Pepe Peda, Mamimusa, Koshibi. One who will be a sofo. Was Solianopa. Now was Simeniaje, Nefitanopa. A copman, you melesses, would you find some Ulysses? Sofo. Now was Seresa. Ubishan Cablet is a sister Fianet is a better change than a copantine. Would the Mecco Pantai, would the Nebeka, would the Nicosa say, would the Nicosi Fris and Nagina day, and Waka because, and yes, I am a year no. Won't to me sleep it and upon my uncle Dunyum Reda. We are the worst reset that become not to Sana Brabotier, and I will need soon to me, your friends won't to me soon soon, and I can foresee you soon cry, you giant him. Won't to me Soliano Penfrika soon, my dianche. anya normal e bi si da e tu be su no akwa no otum kakra e tu no bi timi su a wodru ba bi o se wakana no otum atwe break wo sana brabo nte du tambia break 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not a problem free society. 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As a children say, Christo somno, and yes, I'll be sum yamen wana wato. 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

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Whenever you are living in sin, your prayer becomes noise in the ears of God. You call the next prayer topic, and this is your next prayer topic. 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
1: 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The book of Psalm 13 verse number 1, Psalm 13 and the verse number 1 I read, how long O Jehovah will thou forget me forever? 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Psalm 13, Psalm 130, 13 verse 3 was say, consider and answer me, O Jehovah my God, lightening my eyes, lest I sleep the sleep of death. 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
1: 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It is Psalm 13 verse 1. I'll say, how long, O Jehovah, will thou forget me forever? How long will thou hide thy face from me? Two, they say, how long shall I take counsel in my soul, having sorrow in my heart all the day? Or say, how long shall my enemies be exalted over me, brother? Then consider that being into my town for best sorry. They be another town for Niagina Mission. Three, who say, how will Busabu say, Yamu? So, what shall I need now? The question mark to say, how long, O Jehovah, not the question mark? We are not Sabbath, baby, no, say, or say, would I forget me forever? No, sir, the question mark. Scripture about question mark, dosopaya hanubi. We want to say, how long would thou hide thy face from me? Question mark, ibim. Ube tunua. We say, how long shall I take counsel in my soul? We want to say, how long was he having sorrow in my heart all the day? There's a dibi and a musu no, sir, the question mark. Everybody, yimano. I feel treno no, debe bompaye. Treno no, see. Was he consider and answer me? Just already who me mobile. Let him in Bible. And I do yami who be mobile.
4: Amen.
1: And I do already own who be mobile.
4: Amen.
1: Me yan coupon own who be mobile.
4: Amen.
1: Na own tea yam Bible.
4: Amen.
1: I feel Pajasana Tiamuka de Mikabi. Tiamuka de Mikabi declare, say, my father.
4: My father.
1: How long would my prayer be answered?
5: How long would my prayer be answered?
1: Declare louder, my father.
5: My father.
1: How long?
5: How long
1: would my prayer be answered?
5: Will my prayer be answered?
1: Eradi enko sida bain.
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1: Consider me and answer my prayer.
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1: Wrap your hands and begin to cry out. Somebody begin to cry out. Be on the bumper right now. Be on the bumper. David Empire was born on the Sabbath. The echo see the pain. And I will know the feeling. 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Echo see the pain. And here be a rat. 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

0: There are a certain spirit called Persia spirit. Persia home. Omu juma omu dinyane se omu sempaibo. Omu kutiyampaibo. 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You see any power that fight my prayer. 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Any power that fight my prayer. Tonight, I curse you by fire. And I lose my prayer. In the name of Jesus, declare any power.
1: Any power
0: that fight prayer.
1: That fight prayer.
0: Assigned to fight my prayers.
1: Assigned to fight my prayers.
0: You a liar.
1: You a liar.
0: Any power that find prayer that has been assigned to find my prayers by the anointing of the Holy Ghost. Any power that find prayer that has been assigned to find my prayers by the fire of the Holy Ghost. Let your wealth be scattered. Let your wealth be scattered.
2: Yeah. I'm not going to be able to do that.

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0: That works against prayer. And to me be a we empire, we yet to meet yampai bo. Not yet your children are all sunny. And I do yes to them, we are dominum. Any power that shall be assigned to work against our prayer. By the fall of the Holy Ghost, we scatter their works. We destroy their power in the name of Jesus Christ. We scatter their plans in the name of Jesus Christ. We declare that our prayers are work.
1: Amen.
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1: In the presence of evil authors, one more frame Bernard, our busum bienim, in Kunyabianim, Mube frame Bernard, Abusum in Kunyabianim, Modiaria Banamochecha, if you are Nibi Babesumiso, a cani Bibesumiso, a mania Nibesumiso, Siamukane de declare, whoever calling my name,
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1: 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Say, anybody calling my name.
3: Anybody calling my name.
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3: What are you waiting for?
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ay, ay, ay, ay, ay, ay, ay, ay, ay, ay, ay, ay, ay, ay, ay, ay, ay, ay, ay, ay, ay, ay, ay, ay, ay, ay, ay, ay, ay, ay, ay, ay, ay, ay, ay, ay, ay, ay, ay, ay, ay, ay, ay, ay, ay, ay, ay, ay, ay, ay, ay, ay, ay, ay, ay, ay, ay, ay, ay, ay, ay, ay, ay, ay, ay, ay, ay, ay, ay, ay, ay, ay, ay, ay, ay, ay, ay, ay, ay, ay, ay, ay, ay, ay, ay, ay, ay, ay, ay, ay, ay, ay, ay, ay, ay, ay, ay, ay, ay, ay, 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
0: 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Afa ye kwa de nespria topic. 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Then maybe we see an obebuawa. It me for be so ke come on sem. We jaw. A yajuma bia. It me ma ubi anini yajuma. Ube do a nisa. We see anybody that the enemy uses you to destroy my happiness. Dear mama nije. Who are woman who come up on the phone? Do young kwasi yajuma. Ese menije. What to walk right there? When yami jackassi and two musicia. Can I please get 5 people on Facebook? If you can please share the link for me, I will be very happy. It's a Saturday's are for prayers. Go ahead and please share the link for me. Share it for me. Let us be a blessing to people all around the world. Share the link for me. The name is Original FTPP. And that's all your Bob Bernard Usu answer. Bob Bernard Usu answer. All your Bob Bernard Usu answer. And that's Original FTPP. Oh, Facebook. Your demo life is for YouTube. YouTube would be about FTPP life and answer about the Lord has done it. Open crab about FTPP, be why are subscribe? I are subscribe, ye baby, and when you're waiting me about by. Thank you, Holy Ghost. Shalakapatele palahadiata. Ifandu asalakapatole bezadia. 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Afritiamuka de make a declare. Say anybody that the enemy uses,
1: that the enemy uses
0: to destroy my happiness,
1: to destroy my happiness.
0: One more time, anybody that the enemy uses,
1: that the enemy uses
0: to destroy my happiness,
1: to destroy my happiness.
0: Your time is up.
1: Your time is up.
0: What are you waiting for?
1: What are you waiting for?
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2: Ba ba ba ba ba ba ba ba ba ba ba ba ba ba ba ba ba ba ba ba ba ba ba ba ba ba ba ba ba ba ba ba ba ba ba ba ba ba ba ba ba ba ba ba ba ba ba ba ba ba ba ba ba ba ba ba ba ba ba ba ba ba ba ba ba ba 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

0: 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You call the next prayer. 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You call the next one. We see every evil, evil beginning. This is of your shaft for free. 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Oh Lord, change my evil beginning into my better beginning. You declare 5 times. Oh Lord, change my evil beginning into my better beginning. Oh Lord, change my evil beginning into my better beginning. Oh Lord, change my evil beginning into my better beginning. 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Because you declare it, we want to declare this 5 times. Oh Lord, change my evil beginning into my better beginning. Oh Lord, change my evil beginning into my better beginning. We are declaring this 5 times. 1, 2, go.
1: Oh Lord, change my evil beginning into my better beginning. Oh Lord, change my evil beginning into my better beginning. Oh Lord, change my evil beginning into my better beginning. Oh Lord, change my evil beginning into my better beginning. Oh Lord, change my evil beginning into my better beginning.
0: Oh Lord,
1: change my evil beginning into my better beginning.
0: And the last one.
1: Oh Lord, change my evil beginning into my better beginning.
0: Hey, let the Lord change the evil beginning into your better beginning. Somebody lift your voice and pray. Somebody pray.

Thank you.

Parama, Parama, Parama, Parama, Parama, Parama, Parama, Parama, Parama, Parama, Parama, Parama, Parama, Parama, Parama, Parama, Parama, Parama, Parama, Parama, Parama, Parama, Parama, Parama, Parama, Parama, Parama, Parama, Parama, Parama, Parama, Parama, Parama, Parama, Parama, Parama, Parama, Parama, Parama, Parama, Parama, Parama, Parama, Parama, Parama, Parama, Parama, Parama, Parama, Parama, Parama, Parama, Parama, Parama, Parama, Parama, Parama, Parama, Parama, Parama, Parama, Parama, Parama, Parama, Parama, Parama, Parama, Parama, Parama, Parama, Parama, Parama, Parama, Parama, Parama, 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
3: 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Thank you, Jesus. We are doing the last prayer. Yeah, finish it, the last prayer. Finish it hard. Why are they back? Every evil beginning in your life, I declare, it is coming to an end by fire. Ashasie funu, ashasie bia enye papa, ashasie wabrabomo. 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
0: my God,
3: every horrible beginning in your life, let it come to an end. Jesus' mighty name.
1: Amen.
3: Can you shout amen 5 times?
1: Amen. Amen. Amen. Amen.
3: Thank you, Holy Ghost. If we declare this, we declare a day with ding-ding-ding. Arrows of setback this year. Arrows of setback and hardship this year. Empower is here. Can you not boom? Arrows of setback and hardship this year. Everybody, I want to soon soon. Any abrabum ketchri, abrabum tree sign. Afi, you are feeble on my ubudia will be say, Afi with ye. Na, and ye. Yes, and you. Na, and ye cry. My God. Okay. To be safe with your name, your cry. Afi with your name, your cry. Oh, Pastor Bernard. Your cry. Me near my say, son. Me bump him, I say, Afi we, and yes, I da.
1: Amen.
3: Yes, you demo, Afi we be ye.
1: Amen.
3: Yes, you demo, Afi we be cancer, power
1: time. Amen.
3: And near my will cry here, a bow. And I ever the money in Sima. After young called the next prayer, young called the ding. Arrows of setback and hardship. You are a fiddler. Catch fire, catch fire, catch fire. You're for Jan Tutum. Eka, Abrabu Munchrisani, Amotre, Ujan Tutum, Afi Ujan Tutum. Last year will be to dying. Last year will be see dying. Last year will be to a quine. Will be tabroach to begin your padiawa. Last year, Kronos will be Boka. Will be torn a dying. Will be torn asasia, Munchrinti. Afi win a man and paro. Afi Christo man and paro. Academic have declared see arrows of setback and hardship.
0: Arrows of setback and hardship.
3: That is a sign against my life.
0: That is a sign against my life.
3: Hear the word of the Lord.
0: Hear the word of the Lord.
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0: Prayer. 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Ibrato Baby, I will be a lift your voice and hand on. Come on, come on, come on. Again, I will be radiance, the radiance, the radiance, the radiance, the radiance, the Namjamo, Fanace, Namano, Fanaye, Namano, Usura, Medavasio, Medavasio, Medavasio, Sawatim and Pine Ball. In the name of Jesus Christ. Father, we thank you for answering prayer. In the name of Jesus Christ of Nazareth. Baby, I will be a fast I want to pray for you. Father, in the name of Jesus, I pray for every man. And I pray for every woman. Whoever that is believing God for miracle, whoever that is believing God for something.
2: Amen.
0: Amen.
2: Amen.
0: Amen.
2: Amen.
0: Amen.
2: Amen.
0: Amen.
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0: 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Amen.
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0: 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Amen.
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3: 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Amen. Amen. Amen. Amen. Amen. Amen. Amen. Amen. Amen. Amen. Amen. Amen. Amen. Amen. Amen. 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Amen. Amen. Amen. Amen. Amen. Amen. 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Amen. Amen. 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Amen. 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Amen. Amen. Amen. Amen. Amen. Amen. Amen. Amen. Amen. Amen. Amen. Amen. Amen. Amen. Amen. Amen. Amen. Amen. Amen. Amen. Amen. Amen. Amen. Amen. Amen. Amen. Amen. Amen. Amen. Amen. Amen. Amen. Amen. Amen. Amen. Amen. Amen. Amen. Amen. Amen. Amen. Amen. Amen. Amen. Amen.

0: Thank you, Jesus. 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In the name of Jesus Christ of Nazareth. Then you young count. Yet in a seeing a mobile radio TM Pipe on with TM Pipe. 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I rather said, yeah, Bosumi, ya, Idikan, a ye, ye. My dear be Remuso, and your papa, Yin Shiramaisa. One baby woman, yet yes, Mujachem. Yet the Christo Mujachem. By the power of the Lord, we declare that a new man will be a blessing. Amen. 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Amen. 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Amen.
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And then I boja ye. I finish hard. In 24 hours. I say BBC. BBC and if you are. Don't throw in the towel. And kase oh I'm rich. Should be a kawa or guest in the mua. Unsan yan kaya. 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Men yo said the pinyin edikan. Now they work it. Sometimes what transnational wa brabo. Who the compare wa fe for? For Saudi wa mobra. So ready one minute, what the energy man? That's a minute in the swamp, send them when you're done. Ready one day, Yambo. Then you're not going to do Yambo. You're not going to do Bashasi. But in the South, you're going to have a friend of me, I'll wait. I'll take Kenya home. You're waiting on Mumbai. No, I'm going to say, you're the best. I'm going to say, you're the best.

sometimes I hear football ass and I pour it with. Oh, and yeah, so time they been moody, Jeremy, you know. And yeah, so time we be take car or share the winning. God has a purpose for you, and that purpose will be fulfilled. Now, me person, me catch it on this. You better have so much. You ready to tear no bear man? But the only alternative, catch it, Jesus. Bro, for more, tell Jesus.

apata Yesu. 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Tonight. Yes, wako ba Yesu. Na Yesu oba ya ama ya. I'm passing me cancel on the set. Stay tuned, Nebra. You be tea radio some near bomb pie no mini himself. Radi be yeah. The dear radio one that said they are changing public. How far you have been a sue on him pair? Listen, in the month of September, no me friend. Month of evidence. If it's a month of delivery, are you good? But me friend, a month of evidence. 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Ready be ye. 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

0: ni busiamfo ne kura ba ye no moka kire se ye ma one month next month ye ba ha na o yire nyemu aka ye be blow ba e ya life after 15 years I'm paranormal your baby bi one dia said ne di wo machi ari aba na o mudu beto ho e ka kire o ye ba na se o yire nyemu ya and yet, Obana, and Obura them, and Obu Radi Pino say Radi Den, I mean, can't you know? And since you never say the Radi to me, Radi Zako Kachina was on Uranium. And so make an Uranium. And Radi Zako Kachina was there, Uranium. 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
0: Run, I'm sorry to say.
1: Ne, come on. Good news and salvation ministry.
0: And Timothy, good news.
1: What
0: news? Good. Now, Obeka say yes, ready what you say. And I've any kind of
2: brother Sammy.
0: They're tossing me news, Sammy.
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3: Brother Gabriel.
0: Brother Gabriel.
3: Yeah.
0: Nyami Oshira will be a I've a team, you know, Sima. Now, Papa Mompai, uncle.
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0: 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There's a ready man and a bum woman with him. A best pair.
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0: Never Abacos.
1: Amen.
0: Now walk on one somebody.
1: Yes, you do.
0: On Messrs. Margin.
1: Amen.
0: On Messrs. 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
1: Amen.
0: Maybe do.

0: You couldn't be Frank, Acts chapter 16 verse 9 said, "What be a poor as you, but a question for the doors. Never a question, dear man of
1: Jesus.
0: Oja Pemono,
1: yes, Dimo,
0: Oja Pemono,
1: yes, Dimo,
0: Sumia Maya,
1: yes, Dimo,
0: you and you, young
1: Jesus,
0: yes, Dimo, Amen."

Enti ube to me ako Facebook, Reverend George Prisa Kwanda, YouTube, so, Aweche, One TV, nothing so TikTok on the Reverend George Akwanda, Reverend George Akwanda. Udu wa o like ya let us say once wait me ashe no wa join it now she na nyame shira eba no etime aye yi ama

0: and the summer and you have radio same only me come for radio with me. That's a brewer being here no once one would deal radio channel. And the paper be any more. You trust some name called Asma for your man. Acts of Apostles chapter number 9. Acts of Apostles chapter number 9. And that 31st I say me in the demo. Acts chapter 9. Verse number 36. Echo. Mm-hmm. And Papa will have a fucking Kamaya and Anthony and Co.
1: Take a car, smile for you, man. It's in Crime Mood, your son, Siano.
0: Mm-hmm.
1: Also, not a swanny baby war, Yopa.
0: Not a swanny baby war, Yopa.
1: And a dini tabita.
0: The dini tabita.
1: And a Nitrasia and a docker.
0: And a Nitrasia and a docker. Since we are dockers, are we a tabita? Come and come. Papa to ask mommy.
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0: Aye na ma.
1: Na eba se.
0: 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Obain Bible say. 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I thought it'd be a baby because of my so see that, so see that, so see that, me, okay, near my pa, Roma, and a radiba show when you young, a radiba more evidence, a radiba more idea. Odi wani tu sobe kase ah ebrade na ayeji
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0: 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Oma, Pastor Paul, Oma, Apostle, Oma, problem no they catch public attention. No be who, me say, now no be a reference, Kurano. I say me here, sister, Equia. I say, ah, bro, no way so. Me say, Equia, me no ne waho. 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See, Obia Kamunsa,
2: magnify the Lord with
0: me. A car summoning mountain, and here we are. I say, Mammon, Papa, Obi Wan, let us add an idea. A son, March, a twiaday, a twitcher, Agbina, Papa, kind to us.
1: No, what no. They look at two Abanso Diamond.
0: Uh-huh.
1: So later, Ben Yopenti.
0: Uh-huh.
1: If you have one note, say Petro Wahono. Was money per Benno. I can't tell concern, say. On train training, Nancy. Now, Umbra won't chain.
0: Umbra won't chain.
1: Petro, sorry, no one coil.
0: Almost so mine. One more taste, say Petro. I hear Peter no. Baba Krobi a Ben won. Zebi a Ewoko komemre halu. Baba Chimota. I'm with mommy here. In this book. The papa we. No. And then you see says. Pablo said we must jarin. We must the dano. Our na brown suru aban suru. No musuma saying go for Peter. Peter yesterday. Ryan Chain. My Shadan catching in the AC. Almost Peter, you know, this is an emergency. And now we're here, shooting them up.
1: Jesus.
0: Oh, Papa, you are we, auntie? unim pa wo ye nti papa pa wo ye nti
2: God is a good God
0: esi wo abura bom no Ewurade be treating emergency
1: amen
0: where your emergency case
2: wasura
0: eta se Ewurade shene enyam
1: sa
0: in the physical
2: se
0: ni panyi ne hu se apa Ewurade ye o problem ne eche ne ewu me so problem ne eche ne ewu.
2: Can you celebrate him in this?
0: Why are you here? I had it done. Why jam? No, I could be better. I'm not cozy. The problem is new, sir. And the bloody babam. And Peter buy. And Peter buy. Then Papa. Can I mean? Can I run? Can I finish my mumpa?
1: Now Peter, so you walk away.
0: Walk away.
1: No, do you know? What do you call a bansu dynamo? Now, if you are falling in a bejina, you are orisun. Now, what the entire Nentuma ana doka ni won ewo ho no oyo ni na akire
0: what the name na your evidence what the exhibit no the church say hwe mami Peter mami ni ama oyo ma ye ni ay your evidence in the month of September me says a month of evidence say say obinyum aye ni ye fu kase no ye di hu se wonyum. What is the media? No. So I can hear from Cassiani. I didn't hear anything saying. And come, my mother bring you Mokuluma. Go on, Mubia. You have to say Tiania. At Tiagua, what do better at was here? Well, I bet check it. Oh, dear, Papa, you have fried rice. I come on, the side check. But I know you have from Cassia. And every time tell me, say, you know, near the river, who say? What want to say? Oh, you say, he said. Obe wakwala na tuwa. Na ye evidence. Hallelujah.
1: Amen.
0: Papa, den ye di be kawo. Sa tuni ya dinya. Den ye di be jina wakase. Mami hiya evidence. Mami hiya bibi. 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Hello. Ni ame pesa me kacho wa nando pe ini se. E wadi be jina sa evidence in the soup.
1: Amen.
0: Oh, yeah, and ready take records. No, ready, but show with your
1: amen.
0: I want Nippon.
1: Amen.
0: Peter drew one. Pablo said, Peter Boraho. No, a Boraho. No, Mamma Funis. Omuko Cromoniama. Papa Mamma Yema. 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Nobody chase Peter. Peter, Mamma, no, Dahono. On you. And every neckono. Why, the Bepam, your mamma? Why, the Bechaya, dear? So we you know we share no more. Why in the besum? Why in Daniel the Becau? Daniel the Becau say who knew no? Obit me yenya we no. Daniel the Becau. No more the Peter. The Bible says Peter was moved in the spirit. And you are moving in the system. So we can here. We can join our bond. Or cutu hand or bomb pay. No Daniel any. The Bible says we the Sire Mamino. No sit Tabitha. Tabitha, on a cum neva.
1: Mesum says sorry.
0: Tabitha, cum! Let's say Tabitha, ya day. Sorry. Papa, anyo?
1: Sir.
0: Sir, what?
1: Aye.
0: Can I be uncas and be boom with him?
1: I say. Ne Petro Pamo won you now.
0: Pamo won you never.
1: Ocotun in nine enim. Bompai.
0: Bompai.
1: No dani neni chire emuno.
0: No dani neni chire emuno.
1: No osi.
0: No osi.
1: Tabitha.
0: Sorry.
1: Not in any.
0: No
1: who petrol no.
0: No who petrol no.
1: Osotinasi.
0: No
1: otinensa.
0: No trenensa.
1: Adi manoso. No frown what you for.
0: No frown what you for.
1: Ni ekunafo. No di no any kind chire wo.
0: Or the one day any kind. As an evidence. Or the chire wo any kind. Nipa ni su ni nipa be hono nipa hwe ni eto anu ha Ewurade na hwe akoma the what people want to see they will see the God of this commission obo wo so no ho na mse chene be say e be si wo ni mu pe Ewurade ba shabo ni onyam
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3: sea,
0: a Radiman in sea,
3: amen,
0: a Radiman in sea,
3: amen,
0: a Radiman in sea,
3: amen.
0: Senator Tabita, Omani sorry,
3: Jesus,
0: Radimon sorry,
3: yes,
0: my business,
3: Jesus,
0: I'm sorry,
3: yes, Ama
0: Ekano,
3: yes,
0: Jomuko,
3: Jesus,
0: Ama Quentun,
3: yes, Dimu,
0: Embraso,
3: Jesus,
0: whatever, and see what Nipanima, Nipanima, oh, Radi Wama Embermo,
3: amen,
0: Radi Enyama,
3: amen,
0: Radi Enyama,
3: amen,
0: Abradi Behu Yadi,
3: Jesus,
0: our Kukum. But as the sea and the pen,
3: yes,
0: and the Rani Baba, not the Ashen, the Concord, and you
3: men,
0: and our yes, you did more,
3: Jesus,
0: and our yes, you did
3: more, Jesus,
0: and our yes, you did
3: more, Jesus,
0: you will see the evidence,
3: amen.
4: Yes,
0: it
4: amen.
0: Will turn your life around,
3: Jesus.
0: Wow, now baby, now Kasa, now this hard dance, you know, and the Ashen, the part, said, near Rani to me, yeah, man, you know, which me, I am out, my patch. No more outbreak to me as any text message and I WhatsApp your 024.
3: 024-33-68-145.
0: Here for text message and WhatsApp. And a
3: 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
1: Maybe a seven hundred bisa se Tabita and told you all Juma Messi Cabon someone all year and I say Osha so for Namon Crawford or Osha or Boa Wong or Ton Tarim for wedding at a chair wong. And every anchor, a bushama card and natural. And every anchor, Nipa card and natural. Yes, you can send me. 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Onipa, sir, why if you are coming? 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On your coupon, you yam. 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
3: Amen.
1: On a year, I saw Concoa, some across for Uncle Yashiro. No, Momono, ma, never mum. The Banya Coupon Pie say, O Massa, O Mahomono, Emra, and so,
3: Amen.
1: Near Suya,
3: Amen.
1: I give you a womb,
3: Amen.
1: I give you a bushambra,
3: Jesus.
1: I give you a bush to be me,
3: yes,
1: I give you a him,
3: Jesus.
1: I give you a say,
3: yes,
1: I give you a
3: Jesus.
1: Jesus. We are bravo,
3: yes, to demo.
1: I'm for a boss,
3: oh,
1: yes, to demo.
3: Amen.
4: Then Pandian, the humble doctors. On your beer or your yeni. Let us hospital like I say, no more than I could be part. But Uncle Siaga. But Niama, why you are not true, young couple in the moon? Ma ebrade es rechere na yare ni bebi a shebia no I want upon you Tabitha and your team was Tabitha. For it. Asa. If I bought it here. No, so it's soon. We'll be in it. I'm sorry, I'm not saying. Hey, in Tianca, Mexico. 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
3: wo
4: yesu de
3: wo yesu de mo
4: na me bompa
3: na me bompa
4: gradie gradie o how to me
3: o how to me
4: amania to me
3: amania to me
4: ya aba me sono
3: ya aba me sono
4: gradie cheme
3: gradie cheme
4: ndi pe bi ani wa
3: ndi pe bi ani wa
4: obetimi aboa me
3: obetimi aboa me
4: wo yi mi efrim
3: wo yi mi efrim
4: e gradie
3: gradie
4: dokas ankasa
3: dokas ankasa
4: nimran shon
3: nimran shon
4: nimran shon
3: nimran
4: Nanso what be fun?
3: Nanso what be fun?
4: All kind.
3: Yeah, all kind.
4: Any name of why?
3: Any name of why?
4: Human century.
3: Human century.
4: Radio
3: Asia.
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4: And the 31st.
3: And the 31st.
4: Radio Yemen century.
3: Radio Yemen century.
4: Peter Beduhono.
3: Peter Beduhono.
4: Name of assassin.
3: Name of assassin.
4: Name of Peter Mpie.
3: Name of Peter Mpie.
4: Name of Peter Mpie.
3: Name of Peter Mpie.
4: Name of
5: Jesus,
0: Jesus Christ. Ready one more evidence.
3: Yes, man.
0: Near Oko Jina court there.
3: Jesus.
0: No, Nien Blasua.
3: Yes, Sudimu.
0: It's a court I had in Eko.
3: Jesus.
0: Now you're best. I'll be feeling. Ready a Bremu.
3: Yes, man.
0: Ready a cow or dealer. Ready a triamano.
3: Yes, man.
0: Ready a triamano.
3: Yes, man.
0: Now they are condemned.
3: Jesus.
0: Yes, you're falling coffee and ungu.
3: Yes, Sudimu.
0: Ready a bumpire.
3: Oh.
0: Ready a bumpire.
3: Oh.
0: Mosurum Casa.
3: Jesus.
0: Sabitaba and Quemo.
3: Jesus.
0: Ready money evidence.
3: Yes, Sudimu.
0: Ready money evidence.
3: Yes, Sudimu.

0: Jesus.
1: Si ya di
0: yes. Encore.
1: Amen. Encore.
0: Amen.
1: Encore.
0: Amen.
1: Encore.
0: Amen.
1: Encore.
0: Amen.
1: Encore.
0: Amen.
1: Encore.
0: Amen.
1: Encore.
0: Amen.
2: Jesus.
1: I join this.
0: Yes, Dimo.
1: Encore.
0: Amen.
1: I Osa.
0: Jesus.
1: Encore.
0: Amen.
1: Diabetes.
0: Yes, Dimo.
1: And two.
0: Amen.
1: And two.
0: Amen.
1: Cholesterol.
0: Jesus.
1: Every
0: yes, Dimo.
3: Ready, Mama evidence.
0: Amen.
3: Ready, Mama evidence.
0: Amen.
3: Ready, Mama evidence.
0: Amen.
3: Ready, Mama evidence.
0: Amen.
3: We yes, you demo.
0: We yes, you demo.
3: We yes, you demo.
0: We yes,
3: you demo.
0: We yes,
3: you demo.
0: Jesus.
3: Man, in si wo nipe ni.
0: Jesus.
2: Amen.
3: Na nipe huno. Mufa enyu nyami na mfama. 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Me pastor Samuel no. You per se, ye evidence seat. So ujinya media. 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E wali e bi kwa imano.
0: Amen.
3: Mane sabe transi e tuana brabo so. Tinu mi per se, papa obi uti mi pi on fejidi en yesa sacrifice we. On fos a jidi en yesa sacrifice. This is my seat. Midi Jimmy evidence.
0: Jesus.
3: If you run home. You see that midi for Peter. When I back said Tabitha, sorry. Me see that midi Thomas Yannick.
0: Jesus.
3: Me see that midi be a quenny and to me from me fee. Radiate. And Saint Chenis, see what the pedis.
0: Jesus.
3: Nandi Pajitum. They are back or some years.
0: Jesus.
3: And Nuna Embro Abrapo.
0: Amen.
3: Tim Pacho, you see, our phone. Page our phone is the Kawasu Bar. And they are 31st. 100 CDs, 200 or 300, 50 Ghana or 20 Ghana. And you wish, I said, Mumu, why not be a mention? You want an evidence? Who he answered Chilenia, the Pabeka was him. And what for me in a book? And Obi Ubibiara. We won't chain us with Nibia, Pibimano. Ubia and Yabu, Obama, Obano, Bani Yase, the University, one year Juma. To a Danis and Nomini Winum. You need an evidence. Ni osaya die osadam boya die no ni fru banu so peja ni mompa kase wo yesu de
0: wo yesu de mo
3: kase urade
0: urade
3: mi nam jina wasa maso
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3: se urade adoya
0: se urade adoya
3: afariba
0: afariba
3: dokas boya no
0: dokas boya no
3: obie kwai
0: obie kwai
3: ma owo
0: ma owo
3: aso bi wua
0: aso bi wua
3: one time baby
0: one time baby uno
3: onyane
0: onyane
3: o yesu ti
0: o yesu di mu
3: mi si no me peje
0: mi si no me peje
3: mi peja sa for ye
0: mi peja sa for ye
3: e di ba wanim
0: o di ba wanim
3: radio
0: so radio
3: mi evidence
0: mi evidence ni
3: sense ene no
0: sense ene no
3: radio me deje
0: radio
3: me deje
0: radio me deje
3: and on monday
0: and on monday
3: na 31st
0: and on 31st
3: me deje
0: me deje
3: Me peja na wasene edi abaso dia waso near George Akwanda and waso George Prince Akwanda and to be passion no money 024
0: 1 4 5
3: I said I make no money back so only back on another senior

0: problem here now. But me and the Bakuma one is say waiting me aye ni ye. Na bibia etima ye fine.
1: 024-33-68-145-145.
0: And what the year?
1: Jesus.
0: That's not true. Peter, he be bishun
2: ujenai. Yes.
0: And what the buy?
2: Yeah.
0: Ujai juma wa yini na an apostle of the gospel. He say, obenyanifun.
2: Sharp.
0: Odo power ni njena obenyanifun. 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
2: Jesus.
0: Nyankupo wo nshirao.
2: Yes, to do.
0: 024-33-68-145. Let's just say, di gusu di ebe bani ya George Akwanda. Uhundino, nenye... George Akwanda, George Prince Akwanda, no way dumfono, no awusone kakra, no asanaso. But who said them? No way timi asani. 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Who sani sa? How sani ya? Itse no afre, na yano abompai. Ni ayo se, yankupo be adam kese. Me pesa sa amri no, ufa insuo. But who sending out just say who sending baby a year reference, you know, for no matter who the be amica the baby the others is a me frew. Ah, me frew is a no ude towa and also me frew. Na fa is you na your mom pie na your mom pie fa is you na your mom pie. Oh dear, oh dear, because me barring a mini me cast as a baby new one now. The assembly a message in here we are who obu wa papa obako hospital ye be hwe mu aye hu
3: oyare
0: obi da dialysis so twice week be so call twice and yes it kaketwa so what you say but it to body to attend it to me free ho and the nurse we na obako no nurse say bibia ni hobi um na wetin ma ye cancer ni bibia Fensuo, papa, me bacho, ma fensuo no. 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Ma tiye fu.
3: Yade wasi ye nyan kupon.
1: Jesus.
2: Yes, Lord.
3: Ye yare safu.
1: Jesus.
3: Miasi yinani da so.
1: Yes, to dimu.
3: Enkwa ura.
1: Jesus.
3: Me bom pa wo yesu dimu.
1: Yes, to dimu.
3: Jesus. Ewadima otimu moja.
1: Amen.
3: Wachi moja.
1: Yesu.
3: Onse moja.
1: Jesus.
3: Onfi moja.
1: Jesus.
3: Onne moja.
1: Yesu dimu.
3: Ensongu nsio mo
1: Yesu. Amen.
3: Ensongu nsio mo Yesu.
1: Amen.
3: Metani nsio die Yesu moja.
1: Jesus.
3: Metani nsio die Yesu moja.
1: Yesu dimu.
3: Metani nsio die Yesu moja.
1: Jesus.
3: Dani ya bompa ye. Na ya dani nsio die Yesu moja. No be afraid if you are gonna swear drew.
1: Jesus.
3: Son about what tre epilepsy. Na or no me no atteko. Why be da?
1: Jesus.
3: And I just say arawa.
1: Yes, you do.
3: And I just nyan wufu.
1: Yes, you do.
3: And I just yan sanchirane.
1: Yes, you do.
3: Show to me.
1: Jesus.
3: Show me new nya.
1: Jesus.
3: No mustn't show new.
1: Jesus.
3: Yes, you do. Amen.
1: Amen.
0: So far do dua bit me anum. Num bisusia muja wo mwa. A stroke or whatever, want to make a can we be too ago? Come here, the best top to see ya.
2: Sure,
0: I know ye. Ye born pious sister back home. I say, oh ye we. Na on him. I say September. It's three months. And I say ye born pious. I say for ye ne for ye we from so. Na ye born pious. I be wo. I say. Or the yen ye from so rhyme na a wakano. Nipa ma se se combine operation. A kolani opieno. Opien na kolani nai gunuboso se. No di pie. Doctors and say oh mama because we there and you say utimi wu number. Kolani de pie ye nine gunibusu se. And in nine awa problem kakra but sentient and yes anga. With media, the same with the Abba. Tinanumbi, with me, the Bissau Gunsu, I be jolly moon with jolly, yeah. Nonsense, any bessie. But I say, now, with me, and the blue jarry. Let's say, who call him? But Jesus Christ did them. Hana, it's me, Asorifi, Hanomako. And then, because what I'm saying, you're blocky. Why are you free up once any beam? I did see how you messed in the crowd once any. Oh, yes, I'm Chirano, as in saying, who? I'm mounting. On any catro, and Chirano Abidina, a punano air boom. You see, I have a bejina, a prunano, a boom. Now, Cassay, depend there for a book. Breaking out any break it through Netmiaba. What in a mission, I say. Then she ran a baby wise and say, Hoya, oh dear. And so, no, you had a betrayal. If I am it, then be sooner than you be. You're the numb, the yinum. To know, more dear, so be and why in the ye. So what are for the bonus of difference a woman you know you do it well. Let's just say a cow and I'm so a castle also so 89 for the last time 024 you papa. Me pa cho den e koso na afi. 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
3: Ke danya ko pon ase. 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
3: 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Give you offer also Baba Umba. 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Nyakopon Yamba dead also. Also from the Yademu, Namaja also. Marco and Sama Cassia Cassia Hinta Unyam, yet. The Bua Wa near Anu Dis and a Hintasem, a Pier Per Omato. Nanin Yamu, I just return a mon. Eti Atra Bra near Mon Pier. Beam, Senna Macano, every midnight be on the year demand Pier, amount in for you now. 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
0: 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Everyone have a trance in the best is yet to come. Evelyn Kwachi, I mean, we shall pa. 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So, Mr. Lefidi is so Mr. Babium there Thursday. Thursday. You know, sending so a for mommy. But programs were cost her, you know, youth the name for her. Juliana Abena Goliku Mount Nejomo. Yeah, Papa Chairman, what damn fa Papa Metonka, Mammy Tonka, and Afi PK, God bless you. 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And Obi Bia Oti Bia so Yami Ushrao. 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

0: Ebusia. 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My catch was in 9 Penny upon. Aha, Adam 106.3 FM. If I say what you want, sir. And to baby, I will be out with you, Miss Archery. Saturday, me fa hu nyina ma me hu no bia ho. Here you hu pa. All right. Kofori, nse sabre uti. Na hu ti say, hu. All right. Let's see hu papa. Maybe I will be out here better if you run. I don't want to be an apostle all night. No. Goodbye. And Auntie B. Bawi. When so out here. Harmony. So. Michio. Papa. If I come in and I come bring pong. I should go see. Yes. I'll be one more story out here. And there was here. Maybe I will be out here with you. I'll be out here. I'll be FM. And a jada we say in the chat war, the month of August. A jada we in the chat war. What's up, when you grab Bosumia, a tosso and kong? As I say, I can't bear me and son. As I October, November, and December. But just say we will ask September 1. Not come in, sir. And September we had and got October. You check him. When I watch him, I say. Abusia. Eti sabre mu nyina no guswada. He said, "Radi nyankopon adwuma ye ye no. Ni sabe kese." Nsabe kese. 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Hese be tumpon. Hese jina naso. Tine no. Ye be ko nyankopon ase mu. Maka chio se jume die wo se ya ni nyina so pa ye nyankopon ase mu. 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Adwuma ye ye nso pe se adwuma no so etumpon. Say tumpon. I should be away with Jumana. I don't know, yes, Christ will call Peter Jumamo. Okay, no, yes, Peter and Yajuman was my Yajuma. As my Yahi. I don't know, yes, Christ name go for them. Good up and pencil be as a mum being as a Hanway and true no baby or no Yadia between any Bibiamo Esreso. Tisana and Juman be aqua, Benz of a Bia Wono, or Jumano Esreso, Juma, and Nema and Guyis our hope. And he thinks that and yet they were possible. But then radical one and found baby aware that which says near the end you can still make it there. You can still make it there. So I wish whichever way and you want to radio and go ponce. Yeah, what kind Exodus chapter 3, chapter 2, yeah can't want some, I can't want some. Juma Kunsaku will be there. Why in ye? Famosis, or no, the way I know, not the credi, a yo yeno. As a down, a kafa, a yen our tree, a cassafa, subbine in your ya, or in your in mouth, a briar bomb pioneer, and we look at Moses. So, no, dance one paddy, forbid the ascendi, a yo yin ye, a man am no so, a mon ya yer worry. And I'm also a young coupon friend. And the Jumans will be there now, you say, and the media mower between Ashurso, Washasi. And on this banger, young coupon shay and or reward day, Musi. Kobai will say, a janational will say, me, a quack will shadow go pass him, to Tubian will pass him. Oh, go ahead, and I was a Ninian coupon who said, well, man, no. And no friend. And the two of you, I was a shit subbine and you cry. And he said, yes, ye ho fun. Tia, we are now because you are now call it. Uncontem, ukulit, no. That's what I say, young coupon. Time, while we say, customers also mobile. Overcome, no, my baby, chum cop. because one contem. 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All right. And you on the issue. I can't go. And I ever quote one of the main scripture. I had now. And until I said you may do it in a super park, as you say, some 90 verse 17. Some 90 verse 17. Covers your cobago now. Only a two watch a par. A two watch a musi. It's a two watch a par. Some 90 verse 17. A hormo. And the person, Gina. Yes, I'll quit. She said, a kai. A tearful moon say in Yinas one uni and Veniagro. Psalm 90, verse 17.
1: Baby,
0: oh, Bajan, Yanko.
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0: 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All right, Abusia. Aha, yadom 106.3 FM. Wonte. 30. Now 20. My me cancel it. Who's not yet? 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All right. 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Ya bomb pious. The Yumako Radia Kubin. Dona Sharon Ayana at the court. Signal to Konasaba. A court Nasaba. A network. All right. Now, a radi young coupon and Nimutier. 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Ah, sister, and Nimonti cra. The Nim Ante. Now, who be on when you want to separate people about you, the boo for you. 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And rather, I'm making you be kind, Juma Hon's ceremony, dear. A queer sight. 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And you go fast, you can't go and go. 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About you be.
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Ana pay my min fan chia kasem fi adum 106.3 FM from Brao. So for Furiata, we do any memoya bompire, Shiramin Sanu in Juma, Onyanko Pobisha on Sanu in Juma, what it? 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

0: Americans, good morning. And I pay me in check and say, Pafia, Doom 106.3 FM, Eddie Bro. Yamin Shrau, sell Kosu now, Tuntum, Yamin, no man, Yamin, who's a great God. God will make you great. 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
0: 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One of your favorite verse, quotation in the Bible, verse number 46. 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
0: 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Because Osofo Eric is a sense miti adum 106.3 FM. Mama ti bag ne suma me na me be ko school.
1: Obeti su ama o.
0: Sawo. 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Ode ope bi etu aton kra kachen so Osofo Eric se. 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Ye be pon obeti ne no ma wa ya friend. Okay, yeah, come Mark chapter number 10, verses 46, 47, 48, 49, 50, 51, 52. Now, yeah, yeah, same back with me, you know, be MPO, but this week, a person tells us, stay focused in life.
1: Yes.
0: Papa, Mbacho,
1: yeah,
0: yo,
2: in the area, some Mark was some panel, it is a do. In Tichemu, Edia nine in Sia, Edia Crono, in Tier Radiasum. Osina Udru Yariku, na on in a sooner for no name in Crophobi Bray. Free Ako, refree Yariku Akrono. Na Timio ba. Batimio. Unifreni no ten quanche recess radia. Edia nine soon. Na Ote se a ye yesu Nazreni no. Of it, yes, yet, yet, yet, yet, yet, yet, yet, yet, yet, yet, yet, yet, yet, yet, yet, yet, yet, yet, yet, yet, yet, yet, yet, yet, yet, yet, yet, yet, yet, yet, yet, yet, yet, yet, yet, yet, yet, yet, yet, yet, yet, yet, yet, yet, yet, yet, yet, yet, yet, yet, yet, yet, sorry, or if Rao Edunum. Na Otto Nen Tuma Gui, sorry ba, yesun chain. 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
0: 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Unka hoda. Ubi friho. Na this week. Ye tuwasu. Na yema unhu se. In life. Last week in your mouth say as I saw to me who your identity in the Lord. Na utumi etun to me yame denya miasi. Me yim pie soon from in nama bibri and ya can last week. This week yed we etwaso. Na ya can quotation say we were so for kesia pa nyamias from mongo.

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coban because we call a year be Saturday. 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Oh, Pigan and Sage, I met you, my ra, baby, me cray ye, many a baby or your jumal kelema or your soft mammy with free more. 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

0: thank God na vorganizer bi ewe nchewa na wakamisa brawechi na kwa pake ya na mwomo nyama. 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Kose mi ugra, Lashibi Cemetery home at the end there, but I listened to him. What you mean? Is that the counselor can see CA Okano? And CBB, check you here. Check you. Because check here, Bwawa Okano say, yeah, and say, my yang. SMAWA and the traffic him na from Kasua Kwano so na will be traffic take traffic na on the car say na fi will be happy we if on na kwe when you will be kura mani mpia it would be say o cheke cheke ya and kubenya sa o hao ya na so sa wun kwa na wun fa wun ya shi kura ubi bidi wachi en kura bibe tina oke en kura na ABS ku enti bina wawa na MY yinyina counselor, good morning, yada si bebe
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1: Oh, daddy.
0: Open cake to chop out. Jackie. Oh, sorry.
1: Miss I.
0: You try pictures.
1: Me try pictures. And I'm a Kenya, me ask
0: them. I wouldn't preach you all.
1: Me by joy.
0: I mean, you say that just so. Why are you in teachers?
1: Oh, daddy.
0: Go Kenya, me some crown, can't you?
1: Daddy, miss what I mean him.
0: Do not go Kenya, me ask them. Man of grace. Hey, so for me, I see. 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And yeah, wish I wake and
1: oh, that's

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And it's a new creation for Abu Abu and Krofuano. Oh my God. 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It would be Bob Peso. 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

0: 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Remember not your heart. But more movie, I can't tell you. Your speaker here. I can't Latina. I didn't know. We are serious, and I. And you baby, Jina. Oko baby, crown crack.
1: So
0: one of my so rank as we be preach.
1: And to
0: there,
1: let me
0: know. Just a whoop.
1: If you're
0: not meaning, if you're not control where you
1: sit in your hand,
0: if you're so good,
1: many men,
0: just a whoop. Any idea?
1: Oh no,
0: hey, everybody, young couple, eh? Just a baby, I'm going. I say, Sam's so good. I see. Any, Mama Mary, na chese. Any G.
1: Oh, deep birthday.
0: Deep birthday, no. And I was in the crew man. Bachu. What Bachu I say? Okay. Any American I say? Bachu. Pronto come Stalene. I don't pay. I'm busy now, baby. I want to be Bachu, baby. Actually, Chrome, over Facebook, over YouTube, over TikTok. TikTok one day, but I want some more treasure. Thank God for the family. Be more treasure. It's 2 minutes. I done it, Wendy. I done it, Osha. Oh Lord, I need your power. You who could I am? I ready, could I am? Psalm number 1, the verse number 3. Akuraye, akuraye. Baby, I will be a man. I saw a man. I saw a radi krame. Raye su krame. Hey, radi krame. Hey, radi krame. Oh yeah, they know. Shine it, love it. Cancer, riding crow, riding a cry, riding a cry. If you're riding a cry, oh baby, I will be on a beer. I know I can say, Raduna, Ukrami, Raduna, Ukrami, Raduna, Ukrami, Raduna, Ukrami.

0: 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And you need a plant here. I am like a tree planted. It won't in a mosano. You have been planted. Ado. You have been planted. Our UK, Germany, Holland, Canada, Finland, Norway, Dubai. And when you need a brick. And our counselor, they make a canoe and yag. And now I shall wig in Jesus in Onya Yana. Yes. Counselor, what's this say?
1: AJ.
0: What's this say?
1: Daddy.
0: Huh? What can I not say what tired in this show? Hey. What's this say? It shall be like a tree planted by the rivers of water. It is a who hear me? A radia diao. Uja home radia. Uja wa brabo me radia. Ne radia say. Me min diawe. Me min diano. Me min diano. Me min diano. It who say say niye bisisi ya subante huwa. Ude ya chamfuni ne ne hesani yeti. In niye bisisi ya subante kwa. Subante. What she will be a friend of Subante? This is a Subante. This is a Subante. The Subante family. What she will be sad? Okay. What she will be cry on way any part. But me, you swans. Now me, dear me, where Subante? Hey, when you need power, yeah. When you need power, yeah. So you need power, yeah. And come here, we better relax, kakra. Have been planted. Ekwe anya di onena mobi ya keke odi wadi no wame rade. Yowa jani pima me rade. Yoko Methodist, Anglican, Church of Christ, SD, Pentecost, Living Bread. Yoko Action, Yoko ICGs. As long as I would do wame wura yesu no. And I want to ask your counselor. And I want to ask your counselor. You are being planted. And yes, I'll be quite sorry. Who quite sorry, dear, I am planted. But the old Jan was old Jan who may radia, ready who knows some pay also a sudden woman. Who Jan who may radia, God sees. Who Jan who may radia, your career commanding an air radia. Fabi Tuaso. And he was saying, we're drill. Now, they said, Dia, a team is subante. Now, you drill is subante. These are the characteristics. And you may appear free mobile. Suaba. And you drill. baby, ye dia winning tino, and ye su tobre, and ya wobre, and ya wopebre. Wo would ye season be any honomoa? It me determine we ye adonaneza. This is a scripture. This is a good scripture. Say, Uradinye Diawa. Say, Uradinye Diawa. And this season, yes, oh, my worry. Oh, and yes, my walk. Oh, and yes, my kusku. It says, say, Uradinye Diawintino. Wabashua, and yes, season. Counselor, na.
1: Me pastor, yes,
0: sir. Yeah, yes, Jesus Kakra. Of the Bible. Yeah, yes, Jesus Kakra. Say, Uradinye Diawa. And yes, season, it determine who you are.

0: Oh, that reminds me, Walker, I want to show you something.
1: What is it?
0: It is called Debrich University College of Mission. Do come.
1: Elizabeth, I've been looking for you. I wanted to show you something.
0: What is it?
1: It's something that I should have showed you earlier. Come on, check it out. It's called DUCOM. DUCOM University. They train people with digital skills and you can actually earn money online.
0: Earn money online?
1: Of course. 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This is real skills. 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
0: Really?
1: Of course.
0: Richard, where can I get this?
1: Come, let me show you. 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You can search it everywhere online.
0: Wow. That's so much. This is what real man does. If you continue like this, maybe love wouldn't be painful anymore.
1: I never stopped loving you.
0: They teach digital skills and can even earn money from it.
1: Oh.
0: Yes.
1: Interesting.
0: I'm sure. DebrichUniversity.com. Look, I know you've been going through a lot. And I think at this point, you need to give this a try.
1: Yeah, I'll try it.
0: You still have your certificates, but you don't have any job. I think this is the best job opportunity for you.
1: Yeah. Thank you
0: try
1: very much.
0: Don't forget to try it, okay? Yes.
1: What's the name again?
0: Debrich University.com. Don't forget.

0: tell me, what's that to come thing?
1: Why?
0: You people were there talking and I was just here, like I don't matter.
1: Well, I didn't even know you were here. Elizabeth showed it to me. She knows I'm struggling and

0: you just want to help. I believe when I start, things will change for us. But you, why does it feel like you hate your own friend? It's like you envy him. Why?
1: What else do you want me to say again? I'm tired of all this, Walker.

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1: Martina for Electroland Castle will be a showroom of Potemu. 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Say see an apart from some of it mea tomu TVs, gas cookers, kettles, microwave ninia kikahono, move to mizwa tomu nemu konya, plates nemun tree ninia kikahunina, ewa ye branch bakwa, your friend homeland. And it just a me wahone says we did our electrolander. 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
1: For Electroland Castle will be a showroom of Potemu. Now you be your Sandy Homeland and Swaka home. 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And waiting so Madina, Yashada Mamu special price. Oh, Fala! Yatatinya Manisuni Namamu. Madina, yet don't want to move a brie. Kawuna Pra Madina Taxi Rank. Opposite Echo Bank. Mumro, Namubenya Samsung. TCL, Media, and in Nasco Papa. Nemu Kai say, Homeland is who? Electroland prices, dear. Fala! Yes, how many? Electroland. Via Bakwa, a one name when

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0: Vivian, Picosi Batman,
1: Wadek,
0: Bubak,
1: and Prof. One Lord Kenya.
0: I can go on and on and on.
1: Yes, celebrate those songs and memories of Quest of Gosokra.
0: I am Drummer from Y2K Jam.
1: My Enshiawa de Dome,
0: La Palm Royal Beach Hotel,
1: and Theater, 2nd October 2026.
0: Yes, fee,
1: Sinclair 150,
0: and a top boy at 256.
1: Able to miss out on online.
0: Star 725 star,
1: 3404 hash.
0: Dress code,
1: MMA,
0: show baggy jeans.
1: Never oversized t-shirt, sister.
0: A man in swear,
1: Munjabo crop top.
0: Any high waist jeans, papa B.
1: Name of my real food dancing shoes, let's say.
0: The best art, hola.
1: Surprises, B.
0: And to catch your brain on us on Kentro.
1: Say, I do my from Y2K Jam.
0: 2nd October,
1: 8 p.m.
0: I do my from Y2K Jam. 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
1: Dormasa,
0: the best indoors.
1: Frutelli,
0: all natural juice.
1: Center Sank,
0: I am strong.
1: I am tough.
0: Lost in the rate, Ginger Bitters.
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0: for the greed of money, for themselves and their families, are destroying our water body. May God kill all of them. The people are committing genocide, poisoning our waters. And we are looking on and playing politics around it. It's evil, it's barbaric. The people who manage our water say that, look, now there are children, they found mercury, cyanide, and things in their blood, causing cancers and limbs. You will see the water is very clear. But when you take it to the laboratories, you see chemicals. That was what they said on TV. The woman said that the fact that our water is clear and you are drinking it does not guarantee that the water is chemical and cyanide free. Some of the politicians, some of the opinion leaders, some of the chiefs are involved in the pollution of our waters. And God don't punish them. God don't punish them for destroying our water bodies. How can you compare a few hundreds and thousands of people and the activities in killing 33 million people? Foreigners have entered and they are mining on our waters. And we are looking on. What kind of a people are we? Can you go to China and go and do galamse in China? Can you go? Which country can you go to and go and do galamse there? It shows the weakness of our system. That foreigners will come into our country, go into our forest reserve, and then our water that are clean, and they will mine in the water and pollute the water. And we are looking on playing politics with it. And the politician, and the chief, anybody in our water bodies and polluting because of the money for their pocket, and our systems are being poisoned. May God kill them first. And we have the army, we have the military, and we can't enter the forest and arrest these people and stop all forms of galamsey. We can't do it. It means that we ourselves, we are inside and we have interest and we are lining our pockets. And anybody here who is in galamsey, get ready to die first. Our waters have become Milo. Milo is mass murder. This is stupidity and nonsensical. And when I see Chinese people carrying guns and they have guarded off the area of the galamsey, and they are now threatening our citizenry from not coming to stop them. And you see our military men. These military men are also there, and they have also expressed interest. So this government must not fail the Ghanaian people. This government, because the previous government, they toy with our river bodies and they are fine. This new government, they should rise up and do the work. They should deport all foreigners, Chinese, whatever, all those who are polluted. They should deport, they should arrest them, deport them. The word I hate cry in my life is that, your friend is saying, Galam said, and you best stop here, and me, and you. Mainly won't you best. Am I in Galamse? How do I stop Galamse? Am I in the army? It means that the people who can stop it, the military, the police, they should do their work. I'm a pastor, I'm preaching. The best I can do is what I am saying. That this is mass murder, it is genocide, it is killing our children, and it must be stopped, and it must be stopped now.
1: What is the population of Ekumfi?
2: It's a little over 65,000.
1: A little over 65,000. How many big markets do you have?
2: You don't even have a single market.
1: You don't have a single market?
2: Yes, we are trying to leverage on the 24-hour economy market.
1: You have brought yourself.
2: Okay. To rake in more money.
1: Sir, so tell us about the 24-hour economy market.
2: Honorable Chair, you realize that we are close to Mankesim. So we are trying to build a market, and you know,

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Monday, Edwada Echatokra, for the month of August, a day. So, it's a beautiful experience once you are seeing the final day for the month of August. Edwada Echatokra, for the month of August, in Emise Studio. So, we are happy to be seen today. Onyame Adma, Ama. Damian Adma, actually first, eh? Wow. I can't believe this. It's your name, Diabedu. Eh? And you know what? And I also, of course, we also, why do you know that? Or and I do maybe our year, Fabia, Fimana, Sikabia, Wana, Shambia, our team, Babuabia, Washana, and you shambia, dear go. Charlie? Damian Adma, you actually, I mean, one. And I did ask a question, because what domino or humo brought the Abidu Sam Pempensu in here? You can say, Uncle Tone, I also fat as a ye were in your trun trum. Hi, just on Sam on our Dome 106.3 FM, August 31. Say, Nina Mene, where you're from? And Nina Mene, where you're from? And Nipa, the mayor, whom here, I tell you, Agabana Bibri, again here cram. When I made was it, in the midst of the storm, in the midst of Yahoo Train, Yajumania, Yemebe Kuskua, a teacher of Wesha, Pam Pesi, and two books in Fio Mo, in the midst of Nipe, Buye Faso, and Tron, and Nada, in the midst of Metro, and all those things. So the storm is almost over. You calm down. Now, Koso Kachero said, it is well. It has always been well. So I prepare. Anna, yeah, catch it, Nyame. Just on 106.3 FM. You know, Kwa Kopim said, non dube bonafi the big man. OPD at the branch at the abro. Yeah, then you make kuyase. Endpoint Homeopathy Clinic. Anti Mary's gripe mixture. C4C liver tone. 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Vega tempana. Sia pharmacy. Diaba. I tell you. Ekutia malaria or quantum coso. And then our social media trends, Franco Drain Enterprise for one other my one debate by phone, papa perfume, Naposo. That's where the big interviews room. Ibina Kwenya anyone dinkita home. It's awake purified water, one for life, drink water, drink awake. Tell yourself they keep on connecting energies. Franco Drain Enterprise phone, papa perfume, Glyco say we cushion you for life. Glyco more. And it does so. And then our birthday dedications, Abna Pokuya Hene will be right here. MTN Adarama or the brand. And what I love most, Absa Fadarama, your story matters. You know, your story matters so much to Absa. Only in person. So watch out. Absa, your story matters. So important. But the man Hene Kwabna Sanjo on the wings of the great team, that progressive team led by Kofi Asan. Welcome to a year.

0: just a minute to seven. Dr. Dubuati, Mr. Bibrienra, Marcia Frem, say, Oba Jumedina, you know, many careful because, and your ma, Maki Kano, Marcy Butulandin, what in you, na, mempe problem with me fee, it's you know, and then me call it, because Marcy Frem, Baba, Buzza, say, hey, Nadiana, Kosu, Nayana, Nama, one for him, come on. 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
1: ye wo to amo yero lo
0: au dog dey what in ya obo mama nya problem na court a pon na ve bibia to atwa na sa I tell you personally, me nyaa call to Sada on the topic that you treated.
1: Oh, yeah, yeah, yeah.
0: And, omube attach ya di ibi ka hon. 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Because, na mema dodo na, kase, prostrate, no, suno, yen revisit it.
1: Yes, yes, yes.
0: Ah, prostrate, no. Yen sa,
1: yen revisit it na,
0: yen she, huan sem kan yibi.
1: Yeah, yeah.
0: Now, it's one major challenger. Eha eye emema dodona especially nipa dodona jo 2010 to amu fise eye part of it, you know,
1: right.
0: Amu fise eye normal obviously sane mane mano, but doc namisha honestly namisha because en koma ye di na nane ka se ye di ago nano da a democracy not for sale na mame panimu bi beje microphone meeting or radio so osi aya ojibretie eye Dr. Dubuati ni oman hin apomudi won.
1: Oh, that's nice.
0: Yeah, yeah, me too, sir. Hey, wow. And that's I said, nice. I didn't know. Mm-hmm. And see the mass frame for UK.
1: Yeah. No, my mean, Toronto. Weekend, the yeah. Call, marriage ceremony.
0: Yeah. Hey.
1: No, my. Because I've been doing minimum. Oh, how do we have a brand here, pa. One of the cats were no choice. Remember, my meat, you, papa, or only my henna. Yes, you don't know my henna. Now, my, yes, oh, yeah, me, some wine, the more you know, the more I was, also, my main pizza. In peace, and we can be, I'm saying, no, we dear.
0: Yeah.
1: Me do honor, na said, yeah, me, she said, yeah. Nipa Pochi, now no man, no man. I'm saying, no man, ever used to be here, you know. I have talked about 8 years. What is so, again, about Omaya, I did Puma, will be able to say, we are no man, I'm saying, oh, really? It's your mind, I think, sir, it's really making an impact.
0: Yeah.
1: It's really making an impact. And I love the fact, sir.
0: Yeah,
1: Jibre.
0: Yeah.
1: And the woman will be about your health.
0: Yeah.
1: Because you see, the man for the brain, and many for the brain, no, yeah, the other one came to be so. That he in the moon in the air, fire the end and came to Emma Matoya. So, and you can never brain because I say, oh, a doctor for the money, yeah, but, oh, my, I did do one, oh, yeah, no one in the way, see, oh, yeah, no. It bet me the motion, so I'm about you will choose.
0: Yeah, of course.
1: Open your options.
0: Of course.
1: But yeah, you need the air, yeah. Adia bi kwa se wa ba bo mukranu a yeni ho hwe eti we mu ye yi no e ya adia ba bo ayen ama ye nyina no ya ye updated ana se ye be ye self awareness e bit my quick that self awareness na ye bit mi anya technical know how be about ye ya personal health.
0: So Dr. Dubuati, as I said, the can say adia ntina e so bi je breche sa en koma obotre Monday to Friday di ntia
1: o man bio e hia kase ye pa na se I will also eat me eat and say, any part of the same thing as I know. Oh my, you did, you know, and I have here a inevitable. Idea will be a bit tasty be a wife. Now, my winning move here. Let's just say, what will be problem? And then we bring one, you because will be a dear be, I do be a form crown one. Yadia no, and then we bring one. She's our mind, she said, as in Subato.
0: Yeah.
1: Before in Subato, no more from we are meeting you to Sebi. We will be a what in Africa can always study the pattern, Menana, Ebetini, who's in Swat Mumuna and our four, and I Tifi, which we got in Subato, we enter. And coffee, and so we are there, but we are at the Inframan Reba. I'm proud of the toy and one because what the bread. aye de esunya ehun se se nsuo ne mu na waha ebeto emu na waha ebeto enti eya ade a oman eya is about ourselves ye ne nkola ne tie ma mefo ne papafo 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Why would the choir, what save our grand life or no? But you do one nimono, obey to Martin Hansa, said the same, which be a man for back. They be not, or my brother, not testicles or no.
0: Yeah.
1: But that's good to me. Now, it been there anymore. It been now a crano, the testicles or no. Ah, we'll blow our nini, we'll blow our nini. I'm a ne, what the awale, or a banner, not just it. The testicles and all. Let's say, then the mono can fit the asian wound in Tamua near the bar hospital. Oh, my, you can hear correct.
0: Okay, so this is
1: calling in any way. Not the testicles and abolition. I ask you, I won't say, and I'm saying when you know, we not hit your cut testicles and anything. I said completely.
0: Okay, so very important conversation and a general discussion after each channel. What do you ask? Empana diabre. And then you try a year health check. Say the CTM. How often necessary? Yeah, yes, I check. Now, how often?
1: Oh, my, the only question is, you want no money to be a war. Say, oh, who in India, you know, because you have a call. I have a Sabia. She said, oh, yeah, I could have a fee. Mammy Biano. Hello?
0: Patro meet you.
1: Mammy Biano. 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
0: because that's the next line. There are some basic checks bi on ma we nipa dia as we nipa so anti some of the basic texts are as I say one kasa and sakwana ebeje pieno as okoye no wo ho brano brano e bi ni dia wen
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0: eh
1: let us say okay, mwa, ka ideally, no, cause you can't say, maybe I will buy a crowd, so it's be 12 points, almost 13.
0: Yeah.
1: We'll be num 6. Let us one on fire.
0: What's that?
1: Then the power will say, hey, me be aunt, maybe, yeah, you know, ni panic from one, no, no, we will be 6. Well, now, one in, you know, what that would do when you with the demon, what's a kia?
0: Oh.
1: Just say, a swap, tia. But this time, they were young guys and young ladies. Ah, oh my, it being, 25, 28, and I'm gone.
0: Wow.
1: I won't even say, no, what the woman is more than 10, 10, 10, 10, 10, 10, 10, 10, 10, 10, 10, 10, 10, 10,
0: wow.
1: So, yes. And in tea, and I know you're very key. Ah, what's any better than me? And you want medical checks be also. Ah, we bet me, oh, you're not a DB anywhere. Oh my, obey to me, I a day. I will pan here too. Immunize yourself against IADN. Maybe just hepatitis.
0: Okay.
1: Hepatitis is very key. Oh my, yadia ba kwa. Me, misro, e wu viase. Tessie, one day, I'm saying, better than picking as a topic pa. Yadia ba kwa, me, misro, de shro pa, wu viase pa. Hey, hepatitis B.
0: Hepatitis B?
1: Hepatitis B, yes. Oh my, because IADN, yadia, and no, a ba. It's near day, and then a bread bono, and a can street. Now, my bread bono, you can't be bring one thing. But what is it? Just walk up, one thing, and I say, you know, as I bread was here 10 days. Standing in Paddock and Issus Odiano. The sign idea, which is our arrows, we say, bah, it's near day, it's missed that at Noa or Libanon. Not only Banoa. The fancies be brave, free, every tossify, when I'm Guiana Hong Kong, Beninano. Now, if you are yet grig, it is a, I say, Liba, Sadienka, Ukuma, Boan, I said, is here fresh, no. The big Vienna, ain't me, yes, sir, because Saya, dear beer, and as a virus be a fantastic, I didn't be our becano. No, man, the money here, Hunka, see, and I say, hepatitis, no, eh, but the salmon is a salmon here, eh, I want to swap, see, and I say, what's a kiss, I are dear we. Na ibiniwa. Oye, when you say HIV?
0: Hey.
1: HIV check it, ne biniwa. I dare say, wait, my work with. Who to me say, oh, bahon bahon. The opportunity of bahon bahon is say, be, obey abstaining from sex and this animal. And I say, obey faithful to your partner. And I say, obey use condom, no condom. But after that, it's an idea. Oh, check in the biniwa. Oh, man. Oh, bahon bahon.
0: Hey.
1: Against it, yeah. Oh, just say, I face I have no one new partner crowd or no whoopia. Say I have a wono. One no partner or crowd no whoopia. Who's through and one some kind. Which means Venetia.
0: Wow.
1: I be via and Melkwa say I have any be intimate the intimate any. But I don't see any moon in the intino. Oh, made a bench at a corana mekura.
0: And I'm going
1: to check it. No one. Who bet him up the whole thing? Oh, my, your walls are panian one. It takes 10 solid years.
0: Wow.
1: I just said, yes. I said, why are you insurance? It's just an immunization to say, why are you insurance against Saya Biedon? Against it. I just said, who bet to be your partner will be? That's a woman be. That's a woman who can be. What's been can't any partner? What's been while any be? Who bet to me now? Who bet to me now? Ada. Who bet to me now? Ma.
0: So that is what it means. Therefore, is a basic ones. It said, okay, blood pressure, weight, BMI, a year, blood sugar, and so on. And maybe
1: sugar. Sugar, yes.
0: Full blood count, so some kidney, new liver. And I because you can cholesterol. And also, how do you know?
1: A heart gene power, my heart gene power. Cholesterol also a heart gene. If you say the youngest thing, say, yeah, now you're fat. No matter you do, you're with you, mono. Yana, yes, but you said last time I was telling somebody, say, so, oh, maybe a wedi a granny be a namuni and it be a nasa di ni ane. Oh, said the woody we are mine, not a da change in him, not a da winsome, bonsa, sadia no a da winsome, and no crow we are. Nasa be a just say, oh, person, oh,
0: one friend, Susan, a seminar, no,
1: correct, would be an over. And no, dear, you won't, but yeah, man, we don't get one. se chance ni mu kwa na aye usi en na aduane na wudi ye na kwa na wono me ye no e bia kwa no ni na dodo wono wa hwi ni na kwa oyemu
0: nokwe
1: ye kakra no eta chance ni mu no
0: ada
1: e na ada mu
0: je body ni mu de
1: e do ba my body ti na me cho so yabe it's inevitable.
0: Hey.
1: Well, then no would dig a crown of the crown work because I'm quite a way in Moody Diffuno. What's in quining in a guia? Now, can crown work a car sense in him or my adaptant in him at that one sound? Emma, no, why I worried. I would be Samina and Nisu here and Uncle Mane was here. But the acquired Yemono, yes, but you say, I said, Yemono, a super BB. Ah, not dear, it could do what they are. And no, I will quire. Yan fi ani ehun ni de e no anfa kwan van solve no any problem enti day in and day out nyani aye di no ya to do a lot of cholesterol ti se wan ye check and check your cholesterol level ama ye ehun ebi okwara wo check wi a o man na nhia se o so wonu maduro sometimes exercise yakeke sometimes exercise nakeke. 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
0: keka o
1: ese se o bene cholesterol no.
0: Hey, so these are all basic tests, as I said.
1: Yes, these are basic.
0: And then I consider maybe when you say also basic, you know, cervical screening, any breast examination. A man of China, October, almost a pink month. A coffee, October, not pink month, Nana.
1: October, yeah, very important.
0: And I do China, and October, na banana.
1: That be. Siana. Bebe nwa no mse ya na awareness no eko from wa ya na ifisa isa ya adye no kwe ni hubim. That is where the problem lie. Unu se do that man tenwa en na abu hun se ye world fene se ye world health organization ye si wo aye de promote isa adye no. Inti be do that time onwa en na abu se ma bebe nwa na se ye kan wasam. But these things are there. Na se ye nimsa anuma nwa enko manke be sa siye kurani ye mana ya uwa mwono ye mano. 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
0: na
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1: the brain when like you are saying you know I just say bia on that special month, no, and your bone de wuru, your bone de wuru. And the air who can say, oh my, a mamma a carissa HPV, and I said, human papilloma virus.
0: Mm-hmm.
1: It is all no, no, she are. And I said, I'm a bit more peculiar to you, another woman, because one who she are, not the amount. And into her world, as at last year, statistics, you know, let us all share a ma, ah, a who we are, senor. uyi mu be se num gina wa imu be mi nu die ah kwa sa virus no a etimi de sa sa baka kansa no etimi de ba
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1: 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But who knew me in Tino? When who knew Sabiano? Who knew Sabi Tiano? Who knew him in Tino? Or my bones said, Sabi Wawana, Aquacuna, Sacocram, Abatra Odiano. The Benoit died with it. A lot of them died with it. Because we don't know, let's do the last teach. Because he employed me, breast and a cardia, and pen the Benoit, and they have a lot of education. I am my Benoit, or which we are safe as a nation, which is also basic. So ko hospital na ye first examination mawa o man wa wo fie kura wa wo yire obetima examine no o pega na ne nsa ba akoto ne netiko na ne nsa na wo netiko no wo de wo ne nsa bonku ne beti netiko sa no 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for a BM 51. To check on what woman now they are back, Sibi, and no for no. Now they ban no for no, I say. Oh, my no for no, Senyasa Oba air breastfeedia. A Nikwasa in shoe, a beer or say a free in the uniform. It will be our own mean no for no. No, I say in shoe a free mobana, a shoe free mobile. And only another 10. Do an a hormonal condition. If you are near the full being a free no fumoba. And you don't know, let us also report to the hospital near take away. And answer, oh, Jesse, oh, me, oh, yeah, a person, person, oh, tea, oh, be an hour. Your time, oh, baby, my tea, oh, kakra, a beer, or vility, and now be an immense, and now, oh, bit my tea, but to be a all time, meaning, no, bush, or tea, yaw. Ojo sakana nofo nwa nane nofo ne etu chino ne nofo anono nyina no ebe two time wa obenya ne menses na the color of the nipple no esasa o free menses ni musu a ni nyina ya education a se oba hospital na ye yes ade ne once kwa na o man we are able to teach you say these are the ways.
0: Well, it's important because November 2024 there's this report I hold here. 3,000 cases reported in 2024. 2,500 deaths. 83% mortality rate because of late diagnosis. Late.
1: Oh, yes.
0: Late.
1: Yes.
0: Late.
1: Yes, and sometimes you can't do anything about it. Once it's diagnosed late, now, you're going to do it critical stage. Because cancer do stage 5. For. I mean, Dr. Bay. Cancer, kokoram, it could do stage 5. Again, a doctor ni bit my ear. And on our bones, your mouth painkillers. And one thing, say your opinions in the bathroom.
0: And the projection of the World Health Organization on this matter, and I'll say, probably this year do 6,000 by 2026. Na emu baye 3,361 EU per year, no? A high because, say, mass screening and vaccination are challenges. Eba. So why are we silent on these ones?
1: Am I an only asamona? And I need to so as one if it's a hell for no, yeah, yeah, no. Bimun Tiasia said, a related to your core functioning as a human being. A core to the core, just that without help, you can't do anything. Sonia Nopa, no so quite Juma, and what any were on my ultimate young baby. Isn't he? They are basic testing. In you just have to walk into a facility once in a while. And the younger than the Yama, Obatia, Ominisi coming on my is a matter of priority. It is a matter of priority because Oshemua, and then we are see and Kalaya Bay in Hong Kong, but Obiora, Unini Yanoa, Kakranoa, or Peso Crafon. Young lady, Sabia or near Juma, Lady NSA, Officer iPhone, Ukura iPhone. Can be of a first to be an iPhone, Obekurano, Obekura iPhone, and Obeku, it's like a difficult obese will be about 20 below 20 years. Ah, Unkura phone. is very difficult. 18 years, 17 years, almost everybody holds phone. If you say, any kind of woman say, a priority man. And then you can't be also with me a day, it means a phone. I didn't see any priority for us to say, you better check your health.
0: Okay, Doc, because there are a lot of questions now coming, and can we do tests on our period and on our urine? Yeah, because pregnancy, because text messages, but now, period, yeah, more text on that, you know.
1: Am I, sir, yeah, no, yeah, in fact, period, yeah. So, Bakrano, a war, say, endpoints for winter, and in the hospital, we are, say, Obama, so by checking our woodie. So I saw checking the service in this animal, and that's it. Or when the men see more, or my intimate mama.
0: Alright.
1: If he says, oh, chat and funny noa, boom said, Muja, Egina, I would in him.
0: Alright.
1: It is most tests ABR to say, oh, yeah, I would in him. So I saw check who sugar in this animal, and now what men's ma, and the infant. No one saw check he was service, over saw check who I would deem no one called Manoa, also with me a day, also with me few men's in him.
0: Alright.
1: And sana. It's
0: not a lot
1: of checks. It's
0: not
1: a
0: lot of checks. It's not a lot of checks. It's not a lot of checks. It's not a maybe if you just don't know, Dr. Dubuati in Rapport Appetite. Doc, on number of facts, we have a full session tomorrow.
1: My medassi, my name is Boa, you have a fixed date.
0: Yeah.
1: A man no ye wo said ye ma mema. Mema ba end point to me party clinic. Said ye ma omo e wo June. 19 June no. Sana a man no so no I'm say yadwena ho a man ne yaka. Said ye me omo mo di ka omo mo ba end point. 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
0: and
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0: Amaya salute
1: you.
0: Doc, when I mentioned him, first of September. So in the so in the middle of first September.
1: Yes.
0: Ibi biya dada na kwa mbwa.
1: Ibi biya dada na kwa mkuu.
0: Ibi biya kama.
1: Ibi biya.
0: Yeda so numbo wa mota na sa.
1: No, my.
0: Pepe.
1: It has. All right.
0: Great week. Great day. Dr. Dubuatin, Endpoint Homeopathic Clinic, Nwatin and Kano, Vega Tem, Panacea Pharmacy, Diabaya Donas or Kwasu Gosu. Dodonan Kasa Double Fred Panacea for on 0274182917 and 0593802668. 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Kama. Sounds like make out, say, open a liver tone at once with your C4C liver specialist. One of the aroma. Dr. Esiama Jr. 0500 040331 and 0500 0428 down the Dr. Sema Jr. Edinkomo. One was C4C Liver Specialist Hospital. I want to Netherlands. So, one of them, Dr. Shermanton, Amsterdam, which my friend plus 316 87 898 5584. Not only on Edinkita. Auntie Mary's Gripe Mixture. So, yeah, my friend Drosun Kokra, a relief child, is a happy child in the Akbofra. If you know the DM and digest, you know, said Dre, Auntie Mary's Grandmaster, a year for a precope any amount. Well, I'll be right back after this.

0: Well, make us say the other two I can say the Agoprama Sun Komode Breba. It's a happy birthday to a special mom, Reverend Mrs. Georgina Osei Buachi. Mom, may you continue to be a blessing to us and many others. We wish you good health, protection, and many more years. 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So happy birthday, Onyame Kosuntine Nimuncho, sweet mom. Ah, that's the beautiful woman, woman of God. And so Allah too, it is saying
1: oh my Nanko Padum.
0: And no song goes to the Nauda. US.
1: Oh US.
0: Oh I see.
1: Wherever I am.
0: Well for Songo Pigeon Brand say.
1: Songo
0: Nauda.
1: No real crowd with that.
0: The 25 years and I said saying.
2: My name you but Jim FM.

0: I tell you, bro. Just on the same on YouTube, I'm here Sungu. And the Sungu, why gentle Zano?
1: Oh, why?
0: That Sungu, why gentle Zano?
2: Oh, wow.
0: Sungu. Yeah. Just on the same YouTube, bro, I'm here Sungu. I tell you, Sungu, or a guy, right? And can I mention she wanted the children?
2: Tell me your daddy.
0: I'm watching the cricket. You know, you don't really care, can I?
1: Oh, help me, do you know that?

0: moment you come here, you see that, what is this? But with time, you adjust to it. The field is not good, but he won the first cup. Maybe his first game in his town, he didn't win the cup. But he came here. With all the negativity he said about the team, he won a cup. So he should touch him. I was happy for him. I even remembered when I won the cup, I also danced, champion of champ against us. And I also danced. So I saw myself in him. I was very happy.
1: Karim Zito di ade eto yenim erino yenko kaka top 4 no match day 3 matches e course no Dreams FC yashe Gold Stars e kabako a Gold Stars entimi antimi die manso elusu e kabako to Samatesa omonso 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
2: Yeah. Book back is back again. Topic for the week. Only just so
3: Emily Inquisition. Sorry,
1: Then just so Emily Mayinka.

0: 47 minutes after 7, just on 7 at Dome 106.3 FM. So say they made the Namias, yeah, but yeah, to me say, part of our breakfast settings, no, Milo, a part of it, because Makacho, very important nutrients combined with a malt, a amount that energy release, no, cocoa, so amount that rich taste, no, and a milk for calcium. Once you agree and accept all these things, no, but yes, yes, yes. That special nourishing goodness to get you going for the day's activities, no, it should be Milo. That's what make us say, as your breakfast, let Milo be part of it. Yeah, we know, ensure you know, it's very important because ensure, but no, make sure, say, it contributes to the National Cardiothoracic Center, Kolebu. It didn't make come from our say, awake purified drinking water, one for life, a baby auto awake, you know, now you are contributing, the National Cardiothoracic Center, Kolebu. Awake, and ensure, a baby at the Mekoswa come from our say, as a son. I mean, you're marching up, you're saying,
1: oh, man, Ojoku. Oh, man, Enkasa, Ojoku.
0: Hey,

0: me yet more for this reason. 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Where the Kalabule?
1: Hey, a man, maybe must see my trust in me, co school. It's the man, must see Antino.
0: Yeah.
1: Kofodia for Corona, I must say.
0: Yeah.
1: I'm a care.
0: I'm a care.
1: I'm a tower.
0: Yeah.
1: Me, I'm an abu. Hey, me, I'm an abu.

0: okay, so between me ne Abena Pokuya Hwenye and the train.
1: Okay.
0: Between me ne Abena Pokuya Hwenye. The next 3 minutes, I'll send a big interview. Uh-huh. Me pedi patre. 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Okay. I'm Musa Musa question. Hey! Yeah, no. 0302216561 0302216562 Ode busa bena question bia asem bia e won krakasem na busa me so question bia won krakasem ye hwe di besi wa

0: onipa
1: Oh,
2: I'm not saying
0: this is for you,
2: and I'm saying no more drama.

0: right, I need to just pick the last caller. I'm going to get to the last caller. I'm going to get to the
1: I told me, Isaac, me tell me, in be, I will let no go. Then, no more, me, you, I will let, no, no, no, no, no, no, no, no, no, no, no, no, no, no, no, no, no, no, no, no, no, no, no, no, no, no, no, no, no, no, no, no, no, no, no, no, no, no, no, no, no, no, no, no, no, no, no, no, no, no, no, no, no, no, no, no, no, no, no, no, no, no, no, no, no, no, no, no, no, no, no, no, no, no, no, no, no, no, no, no, no, no, no, no, no, no, no, no, no, no, no, no, no, no, no, no, no, no, no, no, no, no, no, no, no, no, no, no, no, no, no, no, no, no, no, no, no, no, no, no, no, no, no, no, no, no, no, no, no, no, no, no, no, no, no, no, no, no, no, no, no, 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

0: So that's it. Our big interviews are coming up now. That's it. Here. I just said what I do. 106.3. I said, nah, but I want to drink.
1: I'm going to say, may I do?
0: Why are you?
1: Shame crying.
0: But what? My car won't be in my casa.
1: I beg a car, then can I be a pepper?
0: And can be all your?
1: It be all your idiot. I want to be a beer, yo. And I don't care about mine too. I don't know who says, yeah. Oh, I'm out too much. I'm out here. Oh, man, my fuel.
0: Yeah.
1: Just say, my fuel. So I don't know. I'm saying, oh, my honey. Oh, my honey. It's a, maybe, what can be by and so.
0: Great.
1: Maybe be by, oh, the SF region.
0: Maybe be a co-camera.
1: Oh, yeah, me, I don't. Be a co-camera, come, come, come, come, come, come, come, come, come, come, come, come, come, come, come, come, come, come, come, come, come, come, come, come, come, come, and yeah, interview. Say, no station, station, start quite a quick one, it's no.
0: Yeah.
1: Oh, quite, did you maybe say, I will break pa, chess, then yeah, is you. It's a bedroom, much of your sources, and chess, it was so nice. It's a no more, did you money in our home, to the driver for, Mowasa area, or tin house, any more than taxi drivers, no. We appreciate you so much. Monsieur Amotey and come, or buy, it was off with my unit, it's off for no preacher, or market, any more than total one opposite, no. My unit didn't have organized that over total one horn answer, no. Oh, your new papa, your church, I mean, a big Jesus. Right. Oh, your taxi driver, man, 24/7.
0: Okay.
1: I do my feminine routine. Yeah, that's a far big Jesus. Yeah, Michel Shamuni, I'm afford you have 4 max, so could I call? A kwasiya zo che se obi bia ni tima moji of felso kofodia na yeda masse se maye ni santi from a hadie ye ko central
0: central
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0: well in your absence me hu na me ni se the capture se na me adma ukwada we ni be ko your friend market.
1: Bosse International Market.
0: Bosse International Market.
1: Yeah. Yeah.
0: And it keeps popping up. Let's just say, and your man who do a, ye di kwe, ye m,
1: it's
0: me who said, nano dan si great, who.
1: Yes, I know so tough, eh? IFD, if what see a si kruma, omo chiche, a jedi for my.
0: I'm a kufia san busa say, na, enono, achir, asia chile say.
1: Tough, nana.
0: Yeah, just say,
1: yes, is it great.
0: Then FD for now. And then national schedule, I yet said, yeah. Na omo aye ade aye cost no say say
1: na omo ye na de enwanwan say nti no omo di free hi fa ne ba ana ye ye wo gan ha ye ba bi na e tsen ana ye di fra bon tin omo de ba so a hene ye de fa ba ye de fa ye port enim dada makasom so for share ana nipa ko na wo de wo kra de ba na ye ton no fd age to man nti no wo be bisa say nti ye de pa na dwade ni otima kola na so oti dwom e be di ni se mo man.
0: Okay, so ye be say ba so but quickly ye nko ene e ha ba ko abeto awo for so
1: anyway, we say this week say it's yet.
0: Okay, so era aye Enoch Jetua, your national director, National Council of Private Schools. Era Jetua, bribe the frewa ojie so match na ye jedi se bibia ye boko.
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0: ye rajetia. Then what it means is that we have never solved the problem, or because if it keeps reoccurring every 8-9 months, who is benefiting from this confusion? Because how for they be a dietity a church for us must lack of communication into it, say, what do we do? Because every 8-9 months this country comes back to this drawing board where they be a da how for see omu buye and a school omu nshere baby kwa kotono and a school buku nuku omu dsc and a school school kwa kotono boarding ni asa kwa ni asa ba 9 months ni asa ba how for see omu buye teacher for us omu nshere baby uko to buku from yaba omu nye. And then how are we solving this problem? Is that a cycle or a ritual that we should keep performing or celebrating all the time?
2: And there be minya and tisa na on say abofrangu mesia bra abobia no bruni beka beka ni say continuing engagement ndi untimi nka ni say bia dakope ubetimi e de nsemu nyina tuga amana yeye isa nse uhwe mu a ye ya ye bi school si ubehwe mu na no research ye ye kire say over 45% of parents of Momawa private school, no, they reschedule their school with their children. Bonse be no yin band they call baby fofro. Boyokra nana a transfers and horror. inti sabre nubo unine se na akwa kwe a new environment ana okum mpempi inu eya na eye omua omua change schools to another schools no ene ma omunya saa ohaon na school bia parent bia owo continuous relationship with a particular school no. Saa ohawe se na enta ensi sanso onim de onim school no amamre and after the culture of the school inti they have adjusted ebia or more budgetary allocations in Bibia towards that. In Tiana and Power Hauma. Or how not PA free? I will foa. When Nemoa bra bought any reassure sitting in Munti, Abia and Huaku in Yase or Sister School. Or Sister School, and she say, I will write, it will be a whole cobble before for a quack of him. And only an edit, sir, or how we hear them, Eba. In T. Yamitremo say a communication, no interest, Abia, young communicate Emma, I will foa. Yeah, yeah, can say me did it here be ukiada so cancer no nano ye ye but soon for in here moa ye di ya no this ebe tuja e was our quano so any a foot on some edema for who to some edema school run for any a church for and I feel so so publishers for no ye ne publishers next year. One we say, yeah, na because ne born yet ding and wokujama so and see obeskuma you see. Then it publishes next year. Publishes nature more mono amayatia since the anema slight difference. A war private schools the animal any near what grammar so on any say. Private school no yet the amount credit ABR for 1 year, ABR for 6 months, ABR for 1 academic term. And untino grammar soon you know will be 2 hours dear. Ono kutanisika cotton wood to the akubun store. Into a no interest a whole na se bank interest a whole be an yeden emedaso. And on a massa wo how we eba yene publishers next year. So mobeti media my competitive price and konkoyeno se near a wo drama son ebo no beye fo asen ni wo sukumu. 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
3: 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Because said ya eko sui na sa na ishe mune ti ya. I thought that the Utopia and Chimu, yeah, a young Nakuma at the Tony Yam. Now, your best stress say a bang a wolf for your side, and your best stress say a bono, a young school phone, a monsieur and for my end, and a young and high end to sit by. It was September 2, and your comb wedding, your toby, dear Pamuto, a monsieur a bono so, and for a mayan to crack, not anchor yet a boy, a bear so much. I will follow you better side into me, into me, and to be. But you're more than a year, you're so, you need so, papa, education, the my and father, our private schools, me need you papa papa me mo mo hwe e bo no kakra enfa e ma e no phobia and TSSC na echo na ni na so yam buy to that idea na and we see a good enfa ma yam kwada.
0: I see, but the issue is just about the pricing and why they are not allowed to say one bit to me, Akotobi or baby. That's the contention.
3: No, let me show. One of the issues about it is that my will follow quite good. The master books award the open market, and she won't be a big time. What we say, about the school system, school not quite a good. School not quite a good idea, the yard debacle. Which is a book when you use white, it's all BI book edition. It says you say like a force I approve and I approve of you concerning books in your idea. And you say, yes, Trauma, yeah, I work on the sun, I ain't here for me, yeah, yeah. I thought I am shed, say, yeah, we are Trauma, we may say, yes, so we didn't school in this year. And the answer to call, yeah, we're born to film and I'm born to see me a proper talk. Then we're saying, yeah. Meanwhile, now the training at the Chianso, El Coso, not a man, it's going to have a baby of her. Now we're going to mean to Nina, my engineer said, but the one for not the chef, not the Chianso, El Coso. But a band is school system, yeah, almost you need to find the book in the magic, our phone. Not a canker, you chance canker, maybe a can if you're about to sign up for the year. Any coaching to get me using when you have access to the book on the HTML. Thank you. I want to say, so you say, school no solo, and you have idea and a business opportunity, and I say a business venture. But I know so soon, just the idea, I'm going to get extortion of money, so I'm being too much. It is whatever that they make out of the process. Me, Nan, almost in this way, in Bessie, I will school system, and my benefit, young quarter. Now, and I say so, almost tunnel, yet all the top book, with a book, a school run, so almost for the gym, so on credit. No, much yapa, I'm a yam, I will make a crack, some waiting at the attitude I come. With your banner, now, book for me, Nan, almost a bit in Yaka. Now, failure, young school, quarter, and maybe be a mom.
0: Well, I've been for a inogetua. A lot of our force who want to cut down Danny Binis, and they and woman back when I say no one go throughout all the school by and we better at the HR same and woman another one. But I couldn't see. I had to say, yeah, Obian, you know, be a who, yeah, Sikana, yeah, and a quite be soon as you see now. Yes, you see our four now, free Sikana now almost every 9 months. Biano, this circle near Saba, near Becasasa, near Jaoni. That's where the challenge continues to be. Obin for that Madina Beka will.
2: Remind me, near me, Tia Sienan, and they say, Nina, and they say, you say, and curriculum now you sooner. The curriculum is stable. This conversation started from 2018 coming. Anna Abba. I'm proud to 2018. No? Now you're in curriculum, now you're in 2005 and in 1993. No? And no one and they are used to 2017. And now curriculum, no, you're stable. Me come here and say, now you need to film, but I need to be back on. They said, the only thing is that they ICT back on 2012. But the free 2018 to 2026. Me kamia ya se, uhe curriculum no changes a aba any reviews abba na think we review my year the CIA menu kasi the curriculum has been reviewed but ye nya implementi nti question in ni say she say ni aye chire no ye ni mu say ya sesa no nso so the assistant in nya from madra so eno na influence day in day out changes of textbooks changes of learning materials ewo ho because ye nyina ye code school no na curriculum ni ye stable no ni mu say class 6 obey greedy book be na ya tunidin for all things look yourself first everywhere na that book no e wo be bibia obey be different and chapter flat in you would say these are the norms that say o for no cry tia bontin na say ne wiska o china e bia bibi be to nbo to mu na say wo so wo koto bia obetin aye den akoto dia ba beto but ene no enti say be there are a lot of changes in our educational system. And then can we share more no question says and can you go by the demands of the curriculum no dia and can above biara or school bia will even use a different textbook. Because curriculum need a demand they say we should teach the learner based on his or her competency. And to be one is above everyone competencies, maybe cry no ICT, or be one a creative art, or be one a mathematics, any and the other. But the point is that we haven't been able to get there. And the end, one is there. Yes, we have a curriculum that we are implementing. But the curriculum that we are implementing, the mindset and the readiness of Ghanaians, we haven't really prepared the social capital towards that. In the amount, there is a mismatch. And yeah, what will be a car? Mijitum said there's a mismatch. In Tubon said, ne book way up a Jamaso, or China book way with Jamaso. Not even in the moon. Okay. It's a near favorite book, we have any literature book, oh, senior high, JHS. Now, it's so cool. Now, you used to a new curriculum.
0: You read your James Roman, a Teko Kakra.
2: Teko Krono, but Kafra, yes, Teko Krono, yes, Sano. They say, yeah, the beacon of light, and I heard them, Abba. And also, so no. Who nim baby a ebeko akopi nti nya ye kanyina ne se ye private schools no ye wo mu fandi a ese ese se ye niema eyi e wo kwan bi so se ye ese ye hwe se ye awofo no ye be ma wo mu nya ebetumi abo mu ama 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afraid to books. Omaye bibia de chin aban say sir our world our people no e year free ho. Awofo no nya ba bibia nkonko complain. Private school no to book room no no ba be ko ko ba be ye de ba be ye sir complain de amaye. In the time bia na edin na be da bontin say ye private schools ana ukọ ye nua no mo aban a. Ye nyina ye nim say omo ho no mo no book to kra na aban na ye din ma omo so mbenya bi. Enu nti asa ba bibia ye ka book to ene nwomasu ahu nkrata asem bia. Next will be at the me actually private school. In the acquaintance, they say, oh, person who track one, probably at twice or in so so no, near my child, where she an intimate mount in Coenim. In the MSU, a best tray, a famo, because I feel the issue as to say, I buy my encarry column on any stable. The intimate why am I intimate several yen school, yen hour four. At the same time, carry column on so so no, a textbook, no, yen, yen, ya approval. Because and then books no be brain and jamaso. And so ubekona kakran unya content na ya approval no. Yen timin fama as a konebra, konebra any sa na e kwako yen is ye mumu na se yen ye juma ye. Nen so institutions ye no mu ye jumano. And I intimin mwa ye emma ye juma ye ye no enye krabe.
0: But unfortunately
2: nye se bia ye per se ye bo a ufo apu ewo se bia ye ton books and any asesano e chani asesano debi. Ne mumu no ye wo inspectors and so soa. A free minister of education, free Nasia, a babbling inspector say, Obeba book now, what you use soon, a booker, a new curriculum near the echo. In this, I'm not changing curriculum, no pet. Nasa also, I'm out for Nasa textbooks now. Now, Omo Ba, and our lines is out the edge, man, a bed Jeffrey one, same. And so, I'm in here, no, yeah, a seminar, Kasani Butria, it meets Nasa, near to me, a junior, near to me, Piper, maybe to me, I'll boil myself, or how we know. enkonkoye ni se be ya finsiana afibia no na yidi esa eho enkomo.
0: Well, I've been for you to amateur say, but they say that how can say pan say yeah, perception is everything almost, because at that private school you are abusing and you are just taking advantage of parents. And unfortunately, abain beko ya dishi ya onsem no ya grown at operate dodo. Said the OCK, stability of a syllabus is a problem for us as a country. And the way we have seen the 5-year syllabus be at Uga. Now we are back, no, I bet you know, or say, Mediacosia, may we have you, may we have a car, material to actually baby. So clearly, they be at America, one, yes, major stakeholders. I by the kind, they in have a one or so. Young Casa, minim, a bad is young to Chia, minim, the area, because it's now a burden. On parents, because very challenging. And yeah, the book when I'm a GH14, that book when I'm a GH14, no, that's as a asako for book for us about GH14. What do we want our kids to learn? What do we want them to know? What's the future? Ah, yeah, person yeah, building for this particular country. Very worrying. But unfortunately, private schools for more taking a chunk of the negative vibes, no? Which I think most of us are most
2: of us. I don't know. Yet to book KG, if it's about flow KG, at to book a friend our world, our people. Now, yeah, what they are starting term on second term. Now, you know, letter from our buyer, we say, our world, our people, no, your policy, your in terms of projecting one political ideology, and Kwame Nkrumah wants a man, Kwame Nkrumah wants a man, but do in same big way. In this, I have content in you know, you have fun to all for 2 years. You can't have a private school, and I hear so you had the book. Now, mass abo friend aside that to cry, no abo friend is she has had the end of the cool trim in the DNA. Now, am I in the Oko ministry? So, so. We are not getting the answers that are supposed to be getting. In Janani, you are more sure, a more review of the curriculum. Yeah, the class are command, like I said, we want to be part of the processes. And understand, yeah, it means when they say, a dear part of the course was, I said, I can't go and say, yeah, this so part will be, and yeah, they are saying, I need you, or train finance, I need you, and yeah, they are saying, I need you. And one, the politics within our education system, on and then I'm a yen yawa. And you want say government, you know, you don't supply textbooks. And you move can a textbook in my textbook in my textbook. My way senior high schools here, almost on bemo mote textbooks in tablet, you can, and on a school beyond San Canada. In Tiana, oh, Pesa, oh, some more, who for no year man, who must share a Kosovo. It's answers, and who must share Pabiarano, and Kata, same a woman. Oh, Koye. 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Because the government neutral book no here yeah, no say or said your ma abofra bi o school bi an eno no yentim koton nje ye ye ne nyina ye ti na ye say books no e bi ama science english aye ye core 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Nti ye ti awofo na se, but o how no nyina no ba bi e free ba ye nene, me ni wo echi.
0: I see.
2: Ba bi e free ba no.
0: Well, in your by remember also, but Obinfo and Ojetua, have we now gotten a definition for gender now? Because the last time I checked, no, woman here, they tell more the gender, na mochirim say, it refers to a person's deeply felt internal experience of gender, which may or may not correspond with sex assigned at birth. It can include being male, female, or a blend of both. This concept goes beyond the binary notion of gender, male and female, and recognizes diversity of gender experiences and expressions. Do we still have this as our definition of gender, or we've gone back to what we all know?
2: And the question is, gender issues, Na bemani wo ba nzo so no e de differentiate bemani wo ba ne se bemani wo bema adie na se bema de a otimi de memani ema na wo ba nzo wo ma ne ema a yi nyina e firi ho no mu no ye nya publication bi express gender assessment na emmo mu no wo betia ne se there's an attempt I have to admit there's an attempt a ye nyina ya witness se wo be hwe na bi a curriculum no. Now you're pushing me, be the same.
0: There has never been, because physical education health elective teacher manual, it's here. It has all the needed information. Ministry of Education, Cantonment, Accra, 2025, Ministry of Education. This publication is not for sale in collaboration with MasterCard Foundation. So I just wanted to know whether we've moved away from this kind of definition, or we are still using it.
2: And then I made sure to say, there has been an attempt. Life Skills 2019, Life Skills Manual, Ministry of Education, And then also, so it defines gender no, in a such a way, say, Kane, Ntiasi, Ani, Nimu, say, Oba, Bitimi, Anwe, Biani, Amani, Ukrunia, Adia, Neno, Saadia, no, Eni, Hobium, Inti more or less, no. 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Inti there's an attempt. But oman yene. 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Ye miye adi ebiso. Bisa se. Ye nko Minister of Education. Ye musa se. 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know it to me a meeting it is all into those priorities you know say I'm meeting no more submitted document in the mawa they will shoot the document down and those are the replication effects now mini abema and he is uncle we and I mean enter me the car and they say yen curriculum na ye won dada no ah ye na ye review no the review of the curriculum and no na this anema we nyina ba because o may be 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
0: wow Wow. Irene Sampiero, National Council of Parent Teacher Association. I'm sure this conversation will not sit well with you because your Dutch in terms of your addition in your Miami or French, you know. Now, I feel you on daily basis. Ginsem, because there, Ghana for addition for be, you know. You're asking yourself, say, you were Niger, and I say, US, and I say, Somalia, and I say, you know, you're very foreign or alien. I'm sure you would love to take this matter up to the next level. You bet when you have that kind of comfortability in terms of enyoma identity. Yemba.
3: I be related to your values and your idea you get to. I'm a young for foreign influence beyond that. I bet you can that you call a new value some more after you more or more. If you never said, come on, buy a stress study in the mind, papa. Like I look on a notion, a yes table, quest and a bed in. Yeah, for yen to never. Book done, book yeah, yen to never. If you're buying China, I look on yes table now, yen to your easy crack, I won't. The best spending or education here, the even big at also, and the Asher, the Uncle Arno, so, and the Amaya.
0: Well, Mame Namwase, area of being for Jitiana, in your by Irene Sam, but lot of the messages there, but, and you're encouraging at all. It just say, this young say, Modi are two chachache power, not referencing more, but, you know, they are two chachache. And we want that future, I say, the youth, the future generation also. But clearly, and one of my issues, quite a more for some more child, yeah, and it's here name, come out, do a airbomb, but free a year, a bemo, sukus, a odomo, major stakeholders. It's very discouraging. I don't know what we can do. BBR seems to be breaking down in this country. BBR, because of one evil, that evil head, na ain't it, you know, and partisan politics. We've sheltered off that patriotism where we will build the country in the name of Ghana. But what we are doing now is partisan interests. It's so sad. See, you didn't come and say, you're asking yourself, are we safe? Because after 69, we are almost there, 70, we still go a begging, soliciting for support for education. So clearly, we'll be the best director to your affairs, Eddie Amao say, Faha, Shiawe, one Shiawe, I mean Tiasia, one Faha, I mean Tiasia, and Uncle Dano, no be interested, you say, me and me, ya man, you need, and to me, so dear me, pen, I'm the best candidate, you know, come on, that's the danger we all find ourselves in. Very heartbreaking. And it's so disappointing when we queue to vote to improve our lives. But it's like we queue to vote, and now it becomes a burden, an albatross on all of us. Let's all be strong in our advocacy to tell government after government, politicians after politicians, that enough of the betrayal, enough of the disappointment, and enough of the nyoma and sem fata. 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
0: Yo, 34 minutes after 8. 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

0: Definition of insults are by a part of our politics. 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How do we build that country? You bet me, Adjini. Now you who say Adjini with the emudo. It's a banana joint by no a bro.
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0: But for how long are we going to do that?
1: O ma te se enti o ma ye be ne de yin
0: because e ni hweso fo e ni candy fo e ni standards
1: wo ma de wan wo de abe ko wani pa na ni matem didi a
0: adibia ye ye bia no
1: benya posu
0: nte no. We've been in this country, and that young man, when I see him, I cringe because it means I could look at any people who cry now. When all have that demonstration with 37, yeah, because any people today, this guy is all over making noise.
1: Aye.
0: And he's been allowed into corridors of power.
1: Sir, obi this year, yeah, yeah, also, yeah, galam say demonstration. Eh, 37 quota, so yeah, yeah, demonstration, oh. Yeah, two galam say, oh, home, can, sir. Now, we yeah, no, block, law, require. Now, obi, and this year, yeah, yeah, or dunk, or da, a claim where, then, if I, yeah, Sabi, I can also, obi, one, and, you know, money, no.
0: Ghana.
1: You know, money.
0: We should be careful, oh, because,
1: politics, in tea.
0: That's why, I mean, who said, I'm Brasim. Some men of God, any aku kudu timi kase, kuaye kuetia from a gudia yang kunonu kwazon, is getting better under this administration. Sometimes I think that some of them, forgive me, but I feel that now I don't know what to tell them again. It's so unfortunate. Very unfortunate. I'm disappointed in a lot of men of God. Very disappointed. Very disappointed. So it has always been selfish interest, greed, partisanship. Partisanship.
1: It is a
0: not the interest of Ghana. Very unpatriotic. In the name of touch not my. It's so much. A country full of prophecies. By we be sorry, we be junso, we be essay, and nunkuana show my anima.
1: LMC Queen, see a mumpire.

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Inti channel should understand oil for any inkitao. Namasa Kyle say tell us my hate millionaires, no, and that's why Eddie Jumo Kwanstru Kusukura. Tell us Kyle say and Eddie Busumibiano. Hey, 1 million and you get Joe. And if now should be at 20,000 Ghana City. And if they be at 100 Ghana City. The Omo catch us saying and say keep reloading 10 Ghana City or more airtime and our data and I top up your Telcel cash wallet and I say or fixed broadband no start air accumulating air points. You know, don't wait. Opt in for free now. No dial *500#. Nafi, what, and as well to my download the Telcel Play app, no adrenaline, Telcel, my hate promo, no. Telcel, you could be our next millionaire. Telcel, connecting energies. I mean, here the way say we pay, not just say, obey, not personal, not personal, right here on Jason Sem on Adom 106.3, Nafi, the trends in Swaso Swamma.

0: Uncle Bismarck or London, from Ifiba to you, Uncle Bismarck. Enjoy. Bragana Kakana. Washi Mache. And say, Rene?
1: Yami Abdom, man. Yami Abdom.
0: Do you want to go to YouTube and
1: comment with everyone on them.
0: That Mr. Mankwane no Kenyasi.
1: Ah, that view. Or kids are quite with the Moko. Emma but two people say, hey, don't be good idea. The jam number summer dance or mana. I said, no, we're bad, dear Mr. Mankwa. Hey, listen, let me friend. I come back with a million delivery, Grana. Minyamu deal with you. See, ah, no, but I didn't say to say, for anybody. Oh, MC Bani is said to Tomunua. Now, Koisha, yes,
0: oh, my goodness.
1: Hey, am I in it?
0: Don't pass it.
1: Oakfield Academy.
0: Yeah.
1: Oakfield Academy. Yeah, that must pa man ya be ni die, but mo de meka.
0: Enu ase ko fiasa nka battery ko wuye.
1: Ebe wu. That was supposed to say kate ko egu broka. Oka ga oduma se ho.
0: Amen.
1: Let me be sabe ho. Ako die die na ja we.
0: Eh, mesre, eh guy ni send you in the camera no.
1: Where?
0: The woman did the first day.
1: Madina.
0: Papa
1: Kambo.
0: Papa Kambo.
1: Papa Kambo dia.
0: Ah, Papa Kambo.
1: Papa Kate Nkwa
0: Nkwa. How many plates are there? Eh, how many plates?
1: Oh, ni mpo, ni mwe.
0: 15. 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
0: Afi, o bojo.
1: Ye de radia se. Or the one in order to be a big Piaka, I'm a dear national. Hey, I don't know what to say. Somebody is a say,
0: movie.
1: Oh,
0: not the old day. And I'm between me to be a Namina. I don't bear the fort and tell you.
1: And then I
0: don't
1: call it. Kawakago do my
0: say. You ate two beds. The same with him now, Jokovi. And then join. Are you at the end? Or no, Kwan at Tima?
1: No, Faka, Ninao.
0: Hi, Kwan.

0: Oh, I'm on 14 your mumu.
1: Aye.
0: Are you again Nadia Nadia no
1: tea? So dia da so. Then as fat.
0: And me kana dia nya papa.
1: Eh nya kana dia nya.
0: Now who be deceive?
1: Mm.
0: Ozo am.
1: Said your honor.
0: Honor say. Jai. E muni chenso magazine. Oh my goodness, that's the team I work with. Oh, my correct, you know. I mean, but your baby dedicated quickly.
1: Yeah, okay.
0: Yeah.
1: Oh man, mm. I don't know if you are my daughter. Yeah. And then say, and then happy, happy, happy birthday to you. What in your mission? Now, you can see what you saw there, you know, man, and remember my pepe. Now, all right, Roger Ajay, Ajiman, to Roger Ajay Ajiman, the donor fellow chairman, Ajingo, we CEO, Ajingo Link Enterprise, our Kanishi Zongo Junction, and what now, Ajingo, your mission, no, you can see what you saw there, you know, man, and remember, be a bonfire on, or body won't say, on your so, you know, what we need paddle dope. Nti chama na jingu afishia pa kwa sima for ayuwa 05. And I wish you a happy, happy, happy, happy birthday, chairman. 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
0: me it
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0: but o si o hu wa na bibi ye
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2: I'm going to go to the expressway. It was okay.
0: Very okay.
2: It was okay.
0: When you watch it,
1: I'm not for man ko ho. Na be time o buy no na ye de na asa. 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
2: Ade echi.
0: Yeah.
2: Ade anche. 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
1: O man ma me chia ED ED events.
0: E dey na odi ni see.
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1: Enye no creda.
0: Ah, ufo nyu nyu nkre.
1: Oh, man,
2: ah, who can say on my again and what? We are fiana.
1: ED events. If a program aye ye no, omo no mo di, omo ye aduane basie, ntiko fo di ya ED events. 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
2: Ena pastries
1: 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Ah oche say.
0: Okay.
1: Omo ye too much. Man, ebi event before di omo ye too much. 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
0: Yeah right. Edwin, I miss a pencil swatch yao.
1: Me genius so.
0: I say
1: Eddie.
0: When we reward
2: I don't know Eddie, I trust us.
0: When we reward
1: Edmond short and yeah Eddie.
0: I mean yeah short you then.
1: I mean.
0: Nana Prempe UK Nana. I'm gonna use it. I mean Nana Prempe short you then.
1: Prempe.
0: Nana Prempe.
1: Prem.
0: Carry your trends.
2: Oh,
0: your good trends.
2: FDA air trendy.
0: Are they?
2: Say okay. Almost told me my color market over the weekend.
0: And I ask a go case
1: chere say.
0: We ask for my BBI.
2: That no man who wants to be do market.
0: Well, that's what that's na kofi asa ni busa chere say. And them na be there.
2: Because if you want answer na eba eba.
1: And no na your person you hunu no. And na make say e BBI we be betumi aye wo ha. Ana ye kraba na ye kraba so custom for no mo hwehwe containers na ebe ni mu hunu se sade ani wo mu ena mo gitu mu se be wram nti wo se ye hunu ba bia firi
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0: enti mo hwehwe ejeni for man no mo o mo sra chichim kro
2: che se they were different yes no mo justify
0: they were defending it. It's open. Brad Johnson said, baby, a 24 money, a FDA phone, a national security phone. Just come and watch it. And I could drop almost already defending. The Omo Kenyan and say, Omo, there's a woman, you know, go for by it.
1: It's
0: one of
1: those so quaddy and now, Tono. When they trust it to me, Tons, I dear, and now my money,
0: intimate to one car more, I'm more mining. Once I'm more mining, dear, clearly, or not, you beat me at all.
2: Hey, sir, be do we?
0: I be do. Nee, wahai, ensure I am no my pipe, ensure I dig with such a thing. As such an acquisition. Yeah, carry it here.
2: Ghana Immigration Service, so almost.
0: You should make one question. Oh, no,
1: but at least,
2: please. This exercise will be fruitless unless they make drastic changes to the leadership of the immigration at the borders and implement strategic reforms.
0: I mean, yeah.
2: There are more buses coming in today.
0: You know the number of times, sir, many Obi. Yakasa fast soup on we wo aye black market. And the airport nankasana. Yes, Jessica, aye black market. Yeah, airport nankasaska wo. So Ghana immigration one first time then,
1: Devi.
0: Please. What is all this in general?
1: At least.
0: And then I ask
1: at least omuye bibi.
0: Omuye foku. Omuye foku. You should anima juma
1: yamiya
0: suwi. And no, mean ya a yakano, sadi kaka. A baby, a chino.
2: I said, Basses
0: Crown, I'm quite sure. Now, you're asking yourself, say, and then, Oma, who said, I did win Baswana. They are not doing anything. Yet, you may be out for us. Makacho, where we've got into Nano, sir, for the optics, we don't need it again.
1: Giddy,
0: e jomo anga so mo chichiri je enso bi eni
1: omo adwuma na wo se mo ye na manye
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2: videos bi wo ho na enkrofo akase as I child abuse. Now, I'm a person who chair what dream of.
0: Yeah, child abuse. Video be
2: a
0: child abuse.
2: Because I'm not for.
0: Who do you want? Na oyi ti ana.
2: Da bi ne ma bi atoto ti no ho.
0: Ah, kari kari re.
2: Aje
0: ma so so. Aje.
1: Na
0: da na
1: oyi.
2: Oyi e no de e igu so.
0: Da bi da bi da bi.
2: Na ko foka se e ye child abuse.
0: Da bi da bi da bi.
2: Ti no bi so say traditional way of
0: feeding. Na o de some paper and a credit. Aje. Da ba show ni so de. Aba.
2: Iti wo so ju se e child abuse na se.
1: Oh.
2: Ah, because ko foka se before orthodox medicine ba na se ya.
0: Da bi da bi da bi da bi da bi da bi da bi.
1: I did not mean my broken.
0: Oh,
1: Debbie,
0: and
1: then we are
0: crying.
1: Oh.

0: asem we dey asem ko ni that time e dwene kakare wi ato to ti don make in crab mo ko
1: ni no ase ye yi ehun ye yi na ye de sa they said they ask ko na no na ka to onyi na e dwene na mo wo ti wo kon ho sa
0: yi what you akwa no tell me ntam we
1: I don't know too much an odin
0: I had to say oluma bi okoyi di ti na na girl name as I
1: oh there be an odin no man an odin
0: why birthday no know your choir
1: and there is Samuel Amua GP out to
0: Sammy birthday and
1: there
0: oh
1: and there is Sammy birthday Sammy and when you're 52 years so Sammy's always a small boy 52 years Samuel Amua
0: the birthday and there
1: who me a teacher mommy
0: what's your name
1: but you're saying 52 years
0: in your 36 year crown
1: I have a birthday mama mama kwa ba wate nyame nko so amom ho ban no mama ho den ye pop ye papa mayen maxo kude ko no na di yanim last saturday
0: right.
1: Ewo last friday ewo ko fredia ye da was sem max wa bo juma pa ed event cho so mo omo den ni nyina na ye guy why nyame kam nyina mo
0: ho yeah that's it
1: oman me so me dasi
0: wa na asibisa man kwa mo nyahwe

0: driver. Mix me a send you mumu go no man so ana.
1: Oh sister, there you. Scan me GHQR code no. And now see for me merchant ID no so.
0: Oh, okay.
2: Oh, customer,
1: oh yeah, dear, but that's in so we're rating me 5 stars.
0: Oh, what's the fata? 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
3: Wagadugu. 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
2: Oh, thank you. 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

0: 13 minutes after 9, just on Sema Dum 106.3 FM, and Augusto Auti na Oshe, YouTube, YDACP, but National Identification Authority, Simenkao, say, attention, businesses, institutions, and service providers. The National Identification Authority informs you that LI2523 has introduced important changes to the way you verify Ghana card identities. Under the new requirement, biometric verification is the principal means of confirming a Ghana cardholder's identity. When verifying an identity, do not rely solely on the photograph or physical appearance of the person presenting the Ghana card. Use the NIA-approved biometric verification system. 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If your institution verifies identities, onboard onto the NIA's Identity Verification System platform, IVSP, prepare your systems and staff, and comply with the new requirements before the transition period ends on 2nd November 2026. 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
1: Yes, Mr. Kwaba, what to say? Amahene. Good morning.
0: Morning. Assalamu alaikum.
1: Alaikum salam. 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Ah, omutie yenwo adum FM 106.3. Na mesha sieno. Oma hene. Ene the last day of the month.
0: Last day.
1: Wow.
0: Last day. The last Monday. Se,
1: onyankupo adumye pao.
0: Papa, papa.
1: We have been blessed.
0: Papa.
1: And his favors never end. I mean, to wake up and be strong and go about your duties, you know. Will be the baby I ne in Kensukra ever caught through in the minimum I beco every no.
0: Mm-hmm.
1: Such people we pray for them. Oma hene, Dr. Alhaji Mahmoud Baumia.
0: Mm-hmm.
1: Baby wo beer and a pay. Only ne honka fo Haji Samira.
0: Mm-hmm.
1: I want to say good morning to them. Now, may show mon cry say, from what I see and from what I know, looking into that crystal ball, he will be president of the Republic of Ghana come January 7, 2028. And Omahene, I say this without any equivocation, and I want you to record this and mark it and ask me if it doesn't happen. I'm saying with all certainty.
0: Really?
1: I know. Enye mi tumi. Enye ku pon tumi na mede kasa. I'm saying it with all certainty. And to my appeal goes to the 47 people are wako peki forms. Asile.
0: Mm-hmm.
1: Enye nye mi adon besha se vetting. Ewa national level no. To contest and become or to become national executive of the party no. Mr. Omo. It's good for the party. And they should go about their campaign in a clean and a healthy manner. And healthy party, no?
0: Mm.
1: Because what I do know, they say, no prophet in Ghana. No, I'm saying it. No prophet in Ghana can say what I'm saying is wrong.
0: No prophet.
1: Yes, no. I'm not challenging. But I'm saying what I can say. You can think and say whatever you want to say. But it is not what you want that what God does. And it is not what I'm saying that what God will do.
0: Okay.
1: But what I do know, the message is that Dr. Bawumia will be president in 2028. I mean, January 7, 2029.
0: Mm-hmm.
1: And see, all party faithfuls, from the grassroots to the top, yenye sa hope no, and sa belief no, and work towards it. We don't need to be friends to work together. We only need to be subscribers to the party, any patriotic party. Now say, yeah, Juma, yeah, Juma, yeah, Oman Hene, nothing will stop us from achieving this feat.
2: Wow.
1: That I do know. And see, I want to wish every single person I will go through Vete, no? Well, I have my choices. And it's clear. For the General Secretary, I can tell you, Justin Kudua is going to win.
0: General Secretary?
1: Yes. And mark it down. And ask me again. It doesn't mean I don't like the others. They are my friends. They are my very good friends. But Justin is going to win. That's a fact. And that is what I know. Turn it. No matter how you want it, Justin will win.
0: General Secretary.
1: And Justin will give us power. Power, no, everyone it is so. He will bring it. The Ashanti region and other regions, whatever. I know Justin Kudua, inshallah, will be the General Secretary again of the New Patriotic Party. For the first vice, second vice, third vice, I can tell you, though I wouldn't mention names, but I can tell you, it's on three people. It has been done. It's sealed.
0: Mm-hmm. Three people?
1: Yes.
0: They are?
1: My next coming next week, I'll mention them to you, and it will win. It will be so. But the General Secretary for today, I'll give you that.
0: The chairman.
1: The chairmanship is a very tight contest, as we said.
0: Afoko Jombo do crab.
1: It's too tight.
0: Boache Jaku.
1: But it's narrowed to two people alone for now,
0: which,
1: as I speak.
0: Which are the two?
1: Which people? I will mention. But it's a tight contest between that two people.
0: Jombo do Boache Jaku Afoko.
1: I'm saying that I won't mention it now. You've trained me to do this work before. I've sat on your seat before. So I won't give you answers. But of course, like I said, the unity that we need in this party, you know, here. And after this election, I can tell you, this party is going to do so formidable. This belief of your party, look, in their wildest dreams.
0: It's not possible.
1: It's not there. After this election, after 4th October, this party is going to be so strong that, like never before, as I can see that. The party rather that will disintegrate. It's not because I'm not NDC. It's going to be NDC. And mark it after we finish. It will happen because of their elections. And because they are in government, you know. And be able to get entrenched positions and it will become an issue to them. That is how it's going to work. But of course, I am speaking from not from any spiritual realm. This is a reality on the ground now. Make sure they were normal equal. But of course, I'm a politician and I'm entitled to my belief. Somebody will say that is my belief. Mm-hmm. You also have your belief. But all I'm telling you is that these are things I'm saying, sir. Nothing will stop it. Inshallah. I equate him. Oma Hene. Martin Pebu Sidian. Oh, see, NDC should be careful. That the unemployment situation in town is unbearable. And it's true. It's very true. You see, when you come on the back of reset and promising people say, may Baba reset it, ama second independence about Ghana, ama mebunu enya je, because job is going to come for them. And you promise and went against your opponent and said your opponent for 8 years, who thought about YEA to enhance it, didn't do anything. Who brought NAPCO to tentatively help the youth, didn't do anything. Your opponent who ensured, say, over 140,000 people were employed in the health sector, didn't do anything. Your opponent, Onye Hieno, Emma NLA, under the auspices of my good brother Sami Jemfi, Sami Oku, we never heard agitations. Didn't do anything. Today, look at the agitations there. Your opponent, who ensures, say, necessary, want me and for Mujuma, the backlog was over 3,000 people. Obaye ofa munina. And sana backlog by Obaye wanfa. Osi nipa no wanye he. Opponent, Obaye teachers. Number of teachers we picked. Several tens of thousands of teachers were employed. Usi wonye he. Afeda Ubaya under the reset, you know, Ukachre say education minister. Now yeah, kwakwe first budget, you are hoping say be mouth 60,000 people to employ them as teachers. Equal 7,000. So you gave hope to the youth and then you dampen their hopes. And you say it's reset, it's independence. So Martin Kpebu is reminding you that a sema who catcher you to know a mebu no emutio na omubu yefu.
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1: We all heard Martin Kpebu. He was all over. And I could find on your third class. On your say, one go school, papa, one ya say, one him here, into no one ya. And then Martin Kpebu say, wow, wouldn't him be a wabano, on ya de, mebu no say, on ya de. And I think this are the reality says it. You see, on ya butra, no matter what happened, you say, upon to any war, you won't tint. And he, look, it's not about talk, it's not about rhetorics. It's about what you said. Ukatere said 24 hour economy, no, Eddie Juma Beba, Formula 133. Oma henika upo ya no biaba betina ho. Obi ba no biso abetina ho. Ese mumu de semo ya 24 hours kra. But other institutions, you told us it was going to be Formula 133. And from the horse's own mouth, the President of the Republic of Ghana, Ekansa Asemichire. Emma Mebunu eye hon advert. Omo omu ye advert no kra no. Me nkonko hwe amose omu nya adwuma. They've not even gotten the job yet. So Martin is still reminding you, say, your Formula 133 no. I say, e kamera e se mo fa nya adwuma. And when that happens, there may be a youth revolt. And when there's a youth revolt, you are in big trouble. Yeah, papa, I want you in a baby call. Major Abubakari Suleimana, the chief of Tolon, so what say, yeah. 3 days ago, that was last Friday, now former president Nana Addo-Dankwa Akufo-Addo was in the north to attend his 3 day Adua and a prayer for him. Major Suleimana was a deputy national security coordinator in this country under President Kufuor. President Kufuor did Jumani Manano. He was tasked to do some work to ensure that there's stability in our governance and our country. Who need advice or the man President Kufuor? Or catch President Kufuor say, the stability for him is sure as a security analyst I will analyze it here. Now, so there is one problem which the government's back, next to one solve here. It will be a big issue in this country. Now, President Kufuor, besides a Duma Benya, a problem Benya, or see youth revolt as a result of unemployment. Or say, Emebunu say, you're conscious about how to engage Emebunu, both private sector and the formal sector. This, a time will come when this country, there will be a revolt. People will not hear, listen. That was the advice he gave to President Kufuor. And then President Kufuor said, what then do we do? Then he teamed up with the likes of Nana Kumia, the likes of President Kufuor. They all sat down, thought out of the box, and brought what we call the NYEP, National Youth Employment Program. That was why President Kufuor decided to what? Register every single youth in Ghana. Ubekaya. It has, that gave birth a metamorphosis to why you today are. Ah, and then, you say, a bimo, I will say, model, we will say, model, we will say. I thought by now, several years down the line, we could have even developed beyond YEA. So that will be free YEA. We are transitioning into middle job. We're free water. We are not doing that. All we do is sit down and chastise each other and say anything and insult each other. But what would grow this country? We don't care about it. Anything I may kai abani, we say. Martin Kpebu is trying to say what Major Suleimana said. That the youth of this country are worried and are angry. And if NDC is not careful, they will revolt against NDC. Because of your promises. You subtly mentioned the challenge we have had with the fight of Galamsey. That Ajiensim. And it's a reality you faced. Look at the promises. Look at what the likes of Sam George said. Listen to what people said. Listen to what my brother Sammy Jemfi said. Or say it will not take anything for John Mahama to stop Galamsey in this country. Today is worse. And in December, I'm not saying, Me kwakwa ni say the youth of this country are saying there's no jobs for them. You took only 7,000 teachers. Education minister is struggling. You promised them, say, by end of August, you know, promotion will come. For even teachers who have had their promotion. You have promoted them. You need to ensure, say, you track their payment, pay slips. Okay? Changes. No more receiving what they are supposed to receive. You have not been able to do that. Controller comes to say no. GS and controller are not on same terms. Teachers are not happy. They are threatening strike as we say today. Today. You give a job to education minister. The education minister cannot even talk. Get fund hitherto was under him. Today I don't even know if he's still under him. So what work is the education minister going to do? Education minister says, this is what I've seen. Let's get a job. Or say, 7,000. All in the name of internal politics. Where you are, Nidine Beba. Muntaka says, oh, security services. Yeah, for more. The president came to promise a number no crime. See, you increase in the open. Mr. Number, they are increasing. You couldn't do it. Now, you see, these are the rhetorics that we're talking about. And the NDC will continue on this tangent. For me, I've already told you that the MPP is going to win anyway. But we are not winning because we want to win. We are winning to come and better the lots of people. That is why I gave you a series of examples of Njumayaye under the 8 years. And so, Omunama must say, yeah, economy, no, and Sanomoba. Dr. Bamia is strong and happy to stand up and speak about what? A policy that he brought about, which was the gold for oil policy. And the gold purchase program. Today, he stands up and say a chest out, because he thought about Ghana to move on. Tianepa semi nano. Many sebi descending mice and it didn't come. And then look at fuel. By tomorrow, 1st of September, the floor price has increased. PMS is going to 14.57 or so. And what it means is that we can find a floor price now. Then we'll transportation. Then. By the time you end up having your price, you know, you're out of fuel. You're better than 17 cities. That's for petrol. Look at the trotter driver on Nibeje. Uber driver on Nibeje. These are the realities of life today. Yeah, can't say more. My can't. You better do attempt to see. The make you know, be to baby or tia, I will know about Facebook so. Those are the things they will write. We should go beyond insults and ask ourselves, realities of life, is that what is happening? If we are going to buy diesel close to 19 to 20 cedis, and you are supposed to charge the same fare, is it possible? And then I'm here news. Mamina okoto tomatoes eba betong no. Or say last year, tomatoes are now turned to 200 cedis and then 700 cedis. And we are told the economy is better. On my hand, these are realities of life. And to me, mommy, I will take trot from my own say, and then I will go to tomatoes a crack, I will and then say, because crabby or cono. Only need that's what because, on him so I will talk to him to the ground, Obia needs 700 gun over to tomatoes. Ndine Jwegu. Ebi enough can I know, I will 150. Okoto no 200, 150 cedis. Ne babi oko school, wanyi 10 cedis amano, 20 cedis amano. And ne okoto cha 200 na, obi ni obi fi 700, sebe koto tomentos keke. E de akwa kunu edu ane. Nobody has that money. And those are the realities we're talking about. The trotro driver usimo on charge, and ne okoka kura o charge, ane achina kutum. Unim se ye cheche trotro driver se cheche, etum.
3: Ade omaye dey.
1: Oh, you've not heard it. That almost overcharge. They have put some tax force.
3: Yeah, of course. But, no, but that one is not fair.
1: Yeah.
3: We don't have approved.
1: I was surprised. And they're arresting them and putting them.
3: But I'm saying that the drivers are not doing well.
1: Why?
3: Because you were a mandated body that gives us whether price increase or otherwise.
1: Uh-huh.
3: Now, out of your way. Mm-hmm. 20% through the account. One must go ahead.
1: It shouldn't be out of their way. But you see, don't forget that we are running what we call a free enterprise economy. But I am not making the argument that what they are doing is right.
3: Yeah.
1: You see, is there a deregulation in the fuel sector?
3: Yeah.
1: I decide to have my OMC. You have your OMC. And I decide, say, the floor price is 14. 14 point something. Let me say, me 20 cities. Mm-hmm.
3: Minampe.
4: Thank you.
3: But under them, we have the GRTC.
4: No, if you want that, then sit with the transport minister. Come out with all the stakeholders. Agree, say, we have agreed on this. But when we are running under an open market, Protoa for a woman price. JPRTU, a woman price. Wemo, a woman price. At that moment, under which law? Law Ben, now they are watching you. Watching on what do you call
3: it?
4: Law
3: Ben, now they come under an umbrella called GRTCC.
4: Uh-huh.
3: Where the stakeholders, i.e. transport owners, the government, and then all, we also have our, we meet, we agree on the terms and
4: conditions. And there's a law that says that you must belong to the GRTCs. And then when GRTC agree on a price, that's all.
3: That's it.
4: Is there a law? No! That's the question. There is no law. I want you to tell me that GRTC is there, but there's a law that mandates you to follow whatever GRTC has said. And then I'm the software deregulation example in the buyer. OMCs are over 300 in this country. Now, this OMC, every OBR want a price. But you cannot go below the floor price. You can go above the floor price. That's your take. What you say? You cannot go below it. MPA regulates it. That's the law.
3: And why do you need to share to show me? And you're right.
4: Unless otherwise you are able to prove to me, say, this is a law that says that you cannot, as a driver, charge this fare. Otherwise, I think it's needless. The Constitution of Ghana does not even agree to it. Lawyers, I stand to be questioned. Look at Article 19 properly. You cannot hold somebody when there's no law penalizing what that event or that offense. It's clear. So I am saying that these are the things. Drivers, they are not true, no? They are not true, no? You know what I'm saying? Say, Mrabi, what are you saying? Say, Mrabi, Abaya o kaso de three formula 33 ba 24 hour economy ba no sa aban no obuma fa so na driver for ni taxi driver for yen tina honen hwe aban we no mu ngumai and we are fine ade yen one say na me obi ba ya was me ba be ye hospitals agenda 111 na no me call UGMC e ko facility no yes ma me bon atamos

0: NDC, yeah, Social Democrats. 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Ni muzi yaka agenda 20 and agenda 30.
1: Dudu ose
0: no
1: musha.
0: Sa because who can 111? No, because we abandoned 111 ni nina. Eye huge. Eye huka kra. Eye agenda.
1: I know. Say at least baby. 7-8 billion completed. Now, yeah. The others now.
0: We 8. If 111 more be carry.
1: That's
0: you understand. It is Omano, you will see Casa, you beat him, they acquire the precope. The same fear will
1: trade. The other side of it is that the health minister says that what partner. Private entities are.
0: Yeah.
1: One ebe.
0: Yes, I'm saying ebe don't work right.
2: Omano, what are the promise?
1: No, the agenda
0: one exactly. You be hunyan so fast. Sense be ka say ye nyawn to okra na nse.
1: Ese.
0: E fa so bi arama so mo magno. Enti eye President Mahama mate woni ka say wa ka ho asem. Health minister aka ho asem. E ba budget mu wo chira dodo wo pesa afi wo be ye. Enti e ko so na mum ye hu na dodo say sa 111 ne mu ahe no ye. E do he.
1: That's a very.
0: E di grand net 30 grand. Ezo ni aka 111. Na mum ye nka 30 asem. Ye nsha say ya.
1: The 30 is being absorbed by government of the day.
0: Absolutely.
1: And the previous administration had the and the one or other ones we were maybe maybe na akone nim kakra.
0: Ni adodo na amaye na ye ntimen pese meka wanwa ni nyina enye ye sa
1: it's not possible
0: ya kwa ni nim na no so nchira se sebi sebi o market na abandonery si no mfaso ni so ama o pese o digwa adie dikan e bebi abetan digwa anye ye kura no se mpo nga nra ni 24 hours no pa obenya modern market ama yang ma menom ti ni enye bebi akodigwa aye for hold on aye for Cheni, I have for a whole district too. Ube kwa pem no fa. So what I say? Yende we pre. Iti the whole district, the entire district. No nga yi baby back up as is a market. Then onye kro bi akeke no siwo. District ni nyina ba ko. Iti say all the when ni bu say kro say ni pe wo ye ba hia. Iti cheni yen ma meno ma wodi gwa. O ma hene. Me yen kan say mpugana mea a won ani afi. Yen fan say one wo be 50 years. Kodo do na no and sebi wo ye gwedifo. 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Ono so ne economic activities no. So what I say, abana consider. Yan fa Ghana scan in sea market. But once we deserve say, once we benya one part of or an portion of the cake. It how we see a pack dinner mana for the make us na mu ye ni na bear the next 20 years mo babet na so ya. 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
1: I want to agree with you. But if a government has mooted an idea of just agenda 111, na say I'm passe minister, and if you say you ain't doing this car, now you drew bebia because the private should come in. For me, me no mo ya dream.
0: I'm sorry.
1: I want to agree. I'm telling you, me no mo ya dream, pa. Because look, absolutely, the facility like UGMC have become once a week, and you be an old car which me chia. But so it's good. If we have them in other regions, at least there's access to health. And you can even pay a little in addition to get good health. I think a healthy nation is a healthy, healthy people is a healthy nation. So I think that it will help, say, this idea of pushing it further. And then try to scout for proper investors. We have people in Saudi Arabia. We have people in Bahrain. Whatever. Ready. Go and then meet with embassies. Let them meet with that business, chambers of commerce. Discuss with them. You have an opportunity for a hospital in Ghana. Now, so, at the end of the day, we don't have investors.
2: Right.
1: It will help us out.
2: Right.
1: I think when they do,
0: good.
1: You should open up.
0: Do not fly one for Ghana, Echo Dubai, cause they get medical health. And I'm a boy.
2: That's correct.
0: What if you call India? What if you call South Africa? And to say, be young, never be sour of Ghana. Never boy. Near the beer, never a bang. Now, one come on, Echo Jay, I roll when you do not have a private entity or private facilities. And see, money be any news, sir. Your mom pie say, asunjwe ya President Mahama dia bo menyim ebe koso ya tena
2: ya
0: mumpa ise adwen papa wo mo menyim se obere se Ghana betumpon akwan ahro mebe na meti se muka kuma se ekoni oma wo so faso ya edu be bia hun se wo yi
2: oma ye
0: wo yi so
2: oma ye yi
0: absolutely what you say
2: oma ye yi
0: oma me contract be bia be kawo site
2: Sofeni, your friend is any morning, no?
0: Yeah.
2: As well, the police barrier. Now.
0: But the crowd said, I would see hospital, MPP at the end of the walk. I was like, that sharp cave, Missy. Why are you so worried? Why are you getting any in Apre?
2: Yeah, it's good.
0: Your man phone tone was in that. Sabi Sabi, what's the question? The effect?
2: See, Kakoya.
0: This scan was there. This scan also, yeah. I'm not in there. A year in the band, also, you were dedicated funding for. Agenda 111. And we have to blame us. I don't know scandal how now find ye. And now you were dedicated funding for a crack Kumasi highway. Nini na here, commodity here. Now so, kitten kitten, I have Babu and ye, and ye bet me genasone there. And
2: in fee,
0: a being a yen yen ya yen puno. What do we need for, man? Like I say. President
2: Hammer,
0: where did
2: you man? NPC Midas, Era Kamal Dimidas, but happy, happy, happy birthday to a year, Era Eben or Sidney Hokeni, Dorcas Adobia Aka. Happy, happy birthday. Nasem Yanisosi, may God grant you all your heart desire. Grow in him if he ingeza, Oye Biafe, and Oyimia. I'm a Eben. We didn't see my food in power, Miss Wendy Matia Fachemi. It's a Mrs. Dorcas Adobia Aka. Happy, happy, happy birthday, Sunko, and I'm Demo. Well, Raju, what will we be kind
1: Well, Omar, I think, sir, there's no much to say, except to say, sir, I am going to hammer on this unemployment issue.
2: Mm-hmm. Alright. Okay. That's it, that's it. That's it.
1: I'm going to pay my mom. Boss, tomorrow I need
2: 1-3-3. Once again, happy birthday, Dorcas Adobiaka. Happy, happy birthday. Amen. And my friend, I wish you all the best. I also do the same. Have a great week. I'm advise a fresh month. I'm going to mention September 1. That is how far Ebenezer on your media be do. And to always be grateful. Not that you may say. And to me, you are home. Nibia da mekayo. And you may be out here. And you may be out film. And as you could be our call. Just the mercies of God. And do what we do some pimpers. We are ready for September 1. And the positives.
0: Yeah. Lesion boots.
2: For elections.
0: Yeah, elections.
2: Yeah, but my manager back do a true year power.
0: Very.
2: Quietly.
0: Boko
2: I pray and hope said that the money will
0: come. You're being in every
2: place. Yes, yeah, yeah.
0: You're being in every
1: place. They are coping from us.
0: Now, delegate say,
2: yeah.
0: Me know about coming in world boss.
2: Yeah.
0: Matthias.
2: Yeah.
0: Kalebo.
2: Yeah.
0: Or your voter, currently, or your voter regional youth organizer.
2: Okay.
0: But Oreco for national deputy organizer.
2: Okay.
0: In the,
2: I'm going to consider.
0: Or your one guy, program being never cause NDC event be a kabila or hold it out.
2: Interesting. Once you do a recommendation,
0: losing team. Let's see how it goes.

0: The 90-minute action of Finance Factual.
1: It's not about the 90 minutes. It's what you put into the 90 minutes.
0: So many Flabano. What you mean to me, sir? Okusu Kunenim. A deal of it's yay. What do you mean? Bobosso. Hey, you go.
1: It's not just about the win. It's about the will to win.
0: So many Flabano.
1: It's not just about the jello, it's about what's inside.
2: It's not just about the game,
1: it's what you put into it.
0: A force to mount me, you want to mount the KCBR, Sunday, or do woman.
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0: Land Castle will be a showroom of Potemu. Nay, be ya Sandy Homeland and Swakaho. Say, say, and apart from some of it, near Tomu TVs, gas cookers, kettles, microwave, Ninia Kikahon, move it to Musa from Munia Mukonya, plates, Nemun Tree, Ninia Kikahunina, and where your branch about what your friend Homeland. And it has a man who wants to say, so we teach our Electrolander. Keep it near from our bed, she at Edia Kessie. I think so. You will Nasco selected promotion. Yeah, yeah, yeah. So we'll talk about quiet, bet you about what. And waiting so Madina, yashada mamu special price o. 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
2: Yemia, e free bra wodi me call thanks to you computer clinic ba ye no. E na ma me hu aye fe, na me ye die nyina kosa no.
1: Hey, send pa yi da ye modua. Sentra. Oh, in fact, why you fine? Na enkoda ye wo ma na ntafoi.
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0: One will sweat, one will cry, and one will lift up that trophy. Who's got what it takes? This is where the next generation of great chefs get their start. And this season, they are not holding back. So pull up a seat, or grab a popcorn, or better still, join us in the kitchen. 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

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And a day. 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Ikatwo. 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What you say? 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Won ti ase. 106.3 FM so and wasugusu a webie mu and ano pay na utie yen ye fra me OPD wo pebi edi me fa sra kesen ko bon pani kwanchrefo tete banafo a wa hye dwumadie di amame na me di dwumadie hu chia me e free se sebra ekopem se premo beto on Ghana's finest 106.3 FM pani kwanchrefo ni donie. I said, I've been coming, Mavis Malaika. Maybe you say, Minim Crow with Riswell. Said, you're background this year. Are you at 05? Oh, Mavis of the Grobezo. When you Mavis, why I'm winning groom? Obi, how of you crow? Any so quaintazo. You present all, baby. We have brought for 7-1. What is here? And when you no pay, baby, be a what be my water and can't wait to me. When you any and penny four, many one more AD, a jumain. You free set brack up himself, Premo Beto, life on our doom 106.3. One amen tonight. Me fast, I can say, and come DBS Industries Limited. Nay, whooping chance here. Ya 2D Carlin Plus Roofing Sheet, you know. We try a 20 years warranty, you know. Now, yes, I'm sure my discount, 10%. Umpi, we, a DNAP. 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changing. So you need to change. It is only in Africa, and I change it by ni entiase. It may be by a cry, I can't Bible or your phone, so you catch yourself, hey, debi, debi, debi, hey. And so, ne, you're quite sorry,
your kind Bible, ewo your tablet so, your kind Bible, ewo your phone so, obi kita Bible, eya asem no. It's so it is about you who ah what me kan wuti mi no. How? Say na person will better our life in future. So, mo amo teme kan wuti mi, ya papa bi mu abiebie businesses. On bekase ya di any computer world there. How can we adjust we being father? Mona me chief executive mo venue no mo bia bia businesses ndada enti ewi assesses ano you guys can also employed and kwada omusu ni wonim dia omuni offices omuni ejabi na mo mento wo mo na omo nsusu atimi abey adwuma no so omfaso awunya no because nye wankasa na wo ye the world is changing enti ewi assesses ano your business has to run at the end of the day so because of that I was so timid. Efa ubi inti usika udi no every month. 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Way ni words of motivation and opay. Medema o life on adum. 106.3 FM. So the world is changing. We are say SS. 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And your manya fro. 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
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I could now wait. 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

po a year DBS Industries Limited or Carlin Plus Roofing Sheet no and for mount or of one young coupon domo abwana and as I see and crow for air talk na ye jifri on 7 year boom. If you cry to us as you went to me and see dying, no the woofy at us for us as so. What the idea? Yamia Dumwa Bwawa mwa you say a drew se was all about 9 a.m. And ye hooray! They come for DBS Industries Limited. One chance in Carlin Plus Roofing Sheet, you know. And the amounts will be you so. And the abo dinosaur. Over 20 years. And still counting. And chance, you know. Or how be a chimabia into. Into Utah. Near amount 20 years warranty. There's a chance in a crown. You have a chance. Yeah, dear, so be pupo. There be that. And untishan and so, sir. It's the amount 20 years warranty. And see, dear crater, chess. Yeah, no worker. Yeah, be a dear, see. Hey, yo. Janope Uti and Kana Uti, na a warehouse. We will be a Airbnb day, and a UCC, Opera Ball Dance, Emma Edano Esihua, and go for feeling on Sampa. What they are the papa and I a dino. They say rent control classes are about to them. Me and Usa, why upgrading? It's here be an hour upgrading. You should DBS Industries Limited, one chance. What him say, Bidum Swab, Bomber Dance Watcher. I was saying chance in Omututu free dinosaur dance or much you many because they leak here. Me patcho, yenye renovation, Ghana for MP, Africans. Say, adieno no answer completely.

0: Erade nyankopo. 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No, yes, I was saying who said open answer.
1: So my mummy won him. Why sorry me? I sorry remember why. Ode.
0: Erade nyankopo. 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Everybody say
1: Erade wants him nyen yen yen na. Where they? Into one in the nuns and
0: yes, one said, near my baby or one crop for this young crop. Or baby or cross, I be white, I need say, pam. Na saying yet. No, a cock of fire be a sad dear way. Now, what the idea? What the abeto also? It's walk over in a best way we know.
1: A kuma mazimbi, a framing up. But Mama Zimbi.
2: I hope it is.
1: Let us say.
2: Yamia to me away.
1: Ah. And a banana, na who's our eh? Ah, what's your tear for
2: you? My I disagree with her. What can you buy for me? Send me and could deem me and could say, and chance. I'm cutting and coupon to all. I'm granting a baba with the wish I would go for. Must take him away with me. There was only come a prayer point and was said, God. Ma obanua omanita hona wa uhi ni fifa diede po no no onye ni ya pempe look if ube pray uhi asia fanenye na but they are so very wonderful beautiful handsome people around if you depend on God our God is a faithful God entikashi ene se otie mini abeyi zaadye na osu umu nian sana no but on three sign you are a woman of God.
1: I answer, so come on, no, Tiana. May Busan answer me, Busan, Mr. Che, why?
2: I have been a secretary for years, and I'm still a

0: Mamma, hey. Mamma, YouTube.
1: Hey, mamma, some coffee.
0: Now, I'll call YouTube.
1: Oh, then
0: you should. Oh, then now, watch your Facebook. What's about you? My way, you know, from Kakrana.
1: Oh, okay. Oh, baby, I don't.
0: Good. Pablo, who's your memoir? Yeah, Joe, so Pablo. Si of lost can, or say memoir, huh? If you are papa bi or say Iran American talk one way cause won't you mafem go buakosro and yan one kadiada. 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
1: wase dey
0: he's too skinny man, he's too skinny man. 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
1: Ngo kan for mo, o kan
0: 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E fe pa e ko na nim kama. Stanley Obeng was say bibini ye
1: Bibini ni pana.
0: There be okay the other opposite. Samuel okay. Samuel
1: allow.
0: Cool boy Kofi was it ene opani asie dun katia.
1: Yanko. Obi ma meeting some of Facebook I see na Thomas Boateng was say okay. Was a black man with black sense. Why Jane no? Why? 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Okay, Isaac Akroma was me shamo every Germany more fire. Akukuda was a set mobeka che ma Mrs. Radapa ese on for the camera no Zika one home. I don't Zika one
0: home.
1: Mungwajie, yo Francis was say yao, was say enfauni di MPP beye, power padye, wamu ma ensama u, wamu sa madda, Al Hassan Ibrahim, Kalala Mankesim, was say urapo, was say fata, eso omudi sa national 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
0: aha
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1: so dia Shedrack en se no dia ni Facebook no Rich One FM dia so no wo so wo hye yen kasebo no eblezi pa Crespo fufuo ono so dia wo ha na Asmon Anthony Kobina ne

0: or her DJ Raskin TV, Omunina so
1: Edia. Now, Brantie said, we see two one Canadia and her Ashmont and Anthony. Kobna, Mabo, do you see Santia Chimago? And if you want to be 100 or uncle, yeah, the other one, you go to your bunty, you're quitting. Penning for one more share, and your ma, yes, you know, Sukumu, as your dear, and my yen, your cook as dear, and penning for, I said that here, one of the best shedding in us, when you're shedding in, I have from one National Council for Curriculum and Assessment. Them training, Professor Vincent Asamfo. 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
2: 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to take advantage of the market. No, if you also do your first edition, the following year, no, my second edition, and you know, there, what then the name of Kakrebi Benina Sujina curriculum now, honor Afi inum enumbiana, yes, son.
1: Now, Prof, then I can say, baby, you know, say. 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
2: the private schools, even public schools, even the Abanuto or them are public schools, they are under the Wofun Concord, Wofun Concord, Buka, and the Nankas of a doctor, extra one, my neighbor will fear my ultimate decision. All about private schools, Yaminchade, through the instrumentality of the Honorable Minister for Education, Elia, or my Entuma, Yutumna Yenjumano, OCP, Ositama, Yubutumiako Gum, Nade, what, Elia, and Yansaka, Intino, actually, answer yeah, the circulars are out there. Bookshop owners, private schools owners, you know, books are what we recommend. Ama I will for the one to my one banner. Or you know your books are here naka. Yensa chance ya yadia to the books no or yema school but from my wofu wotumato. But as to private school, though private school to the mupu kidi in yenaka yen tum na yemfa dame in France one con. Anthony ya wo PTA se woko school na one school pay funny din comma. Or that one more there. Book na what's the answer son? That the one idea me told my ba pen yeno. Aba de potina what is a woman on intelligence and yenja kusimis and book ni ankwankoto adwa mansani book.
1: Professor Vincent Asanfo ono penimpa woda na kanu nene ena oti yena okasa wye ya pene peni wano oye wachiladie ewo Ghana Business School University of Ghana Business School your friend Dr. Benjamin 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
3: 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A crown, na disiana, a recossing. 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Sans, eh? Sabu to book on the mamma fana. Abafana where there is young. Sabu, me am no case, some is on me of woe. And I'm saying teaching. It is a memorial school. Me as a moment to book. Namis a main pa, Nami per se, Moframan or me, the Shiandia. The only challenge I mean when he said, you are na young fans, then you are nominal or mobile bosso. Baku, our class 6, and about our class 5. In Tiafino, class 6 in an Ebekoji HS, not class 5 in our class 6. Sending me up in the books now, no, you should textbook, no. Sabi Sabi said, and today, and yes, film or so, page in the M3 more. Not a new year, no bet me, you saw. As I see a man who coin, no, you should, and the bet me, I will for no one harrow on Kakra.
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3: 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Now, what do you home with Senna de Coffee? And then, my family goes to Iash home. Textbooks are going to boot in the bag, you more de Cosco, maybe a dance here. Exercises room, notebooks room, a crime, the Chikrak, I said, and yeah, that didn't cause war. Businna, see, I say a talker. Then we have two books in here. At the same time, my family's health is also important. That's the year, so Musa. But in future, the business as well, I will end Kanka, almost fine, I will match.
1: Dr. Benjamin Ochiri Ankra, Ochiri Adeo University of Ghana Business School, nene, ena ote yeno.
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1: 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It's here, we can come for me. 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
0: Abina Pokua. Ah, we near. Now, bri, and there, Adophobi Mudioma, what don't say, Samuela Mua. Deputy GPT PRO.
1: Oh, okay.
0: And then I would die.
1: Oh, okay.
0: And see,
1: okay.
0: Sammy, happy, happy, happy birthday to you. I say, now, Mrs. Shopper, but you are your wardroom newsroom, and I wish you a happy birthday. No. Now, happy birthday, so, and come Edna. 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
1: Oh, what's the fata? 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
2: 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I was just here, and I had line was about 2 hours.

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1: Sir, we buy a VA into a social school, mature SHS, Nassau, Washington, Pawan, mature university, and yet not for when it's a Presbyterian University, Ghana. Now, Omasha, see, H, Oman, for, or say, a full way, adequacy, a fear will be some academic, you know, or Jimmy Pabi Brina, Oban, so our courses be Brina, and Waye, a Wahon, BT, say, computer, engineering, mathematics, ICT, cyber security, Omoya law, or business resource management, general management, BSc agribusiness, nursing, midwifery, public health, physician assistance, environmental studies, education, international development, any ma wudo bebrina, and I will share a wahonum to say, see, so what she shares your pompa papa, now the banner will be into a susukuno, aqua, nina, a Presbyterian University, Ghana, a beer, now per se will fail more, now banner per se acquire course, be named some ambosua, would yet fail more, it was 02 0 2 2 7 7 2 0 2 0 2 2 7 7 2 0 2 and I say 0 2 0 2 2 7 7 2 0 9 and 0 2 2 2 7 7 2 10 0 2 2 2 7 7 2 10 0 2 2 2 7 7 2 10 or more website www.presbyterianuniversity.education.gh was say a honor ode obano eba entity a pa and ode no ebe film.
0: Young call a year my way insurance. My way say, men can't say, and your more casino way sunset. 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
1: Yama
0: 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Yes, I can.
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your story. 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Your test is going to change to testimony. God is refining you, preparing you, adoring you, cutting off

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0: change your story.
1: I said God will change your story. Your test is going to change to testimony. God is refining you, preparing you, adoring you, cutting off the excess.
0: God will change your story.
1: I said God will change your story. Your test is going to change to testimony.
0: God is refining you, preparing you, adoring you, cutting

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1: I said God will change your story. Your test is going to change your testimony. Preparing you, adoring you.

0: 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I said, God will change your story. Your test is going to change your testimony. 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Preparing you. Adore.
1: Change your style. 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
8: 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Yeah, take you back to the days. What can you feel for 2000? Now you fly for Cinema Barry, Sabella Ban, and you funny. If you feel because you Batman, what? I'm proud for the Lord Kenya. I can go on and on and on. Yes, celebrating those songs and memories for Quest from Kosokra. I am drummer from Y2K Jam. My share of the dome. La Palm Royal Beach Hotel. If you that, 2nd October 2026. Yes, fee. Sinclair 150. And a top boy. 256 to me swap on online. *725*3404# Dress code. Emma. 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Never oversized t-shirt. 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Munjabo crop top. Any high waist jeans. Papa B. Name of my real food dancing shoes. Let's say. Besa. Tola. Surprises to be. And to catch no bino no song can't you be. Say at Doma from Y2K Jam. 2nd October. 8 p.m. At Doma from Y2K Jam. 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Cinder Sank. Aya Strong. Aya Tough. Lost in Dere Ginger Bitters. Ginger Woman and Show. Beep, beep.

Pay me an offer. Collins, Nyantechi, Obey to me aye. Eradia yewe. August bosome so na yatwa. And then the very last day. Now me ya do ma watch na ye rem. The 1st of September 2026. So this is the very last day of the month of August. The 31st of August 2026. Aye last day, you know. That's why the beginning of the week is over for this week. You know what I'm saying? It's Monday. And as usual, I know it's every Sabre copy himself, but in Renosia. I didn't see a break, I said, bonsoir, toi, or so, baby, I will be a. Munia, be my Jerry.

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Nefulu prompt no, nature will be to so. Now, once you wait me on Zampa, Imuya pa, Nemum, send you my way. Abusia, Tobas Boko, Nawaka say, no way. Afe Agromonti, as soon as they walk off Kelly potassium fertilizers, diaba. We have fertilizers, papa, pa. A chain diabes in Kunina. And to say regular fertilizers, no, Kelly potassium fertilizers here come as me. It deliver pure, highly concentrated potassium directly to your crops. 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It's a say, Jerise, and on the Epapano. Dudu pa, now pinch you, Chimu, a quetch, dia, Fre Agromonti, Omo Marco Fadiaba. Numbers Nuni, 0243-462-023, and our 0244-298-913. 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Ano. Now what do a new pay be somewhere ever gana maimu? And they or the value man. Any value woman abba. Patrotie. Sometimes we bet me as you be in common come out been one on the parkono. Where Dibaye ABA 54. Where Dibaye ABA 57. And now the crowd 48. But Oshana, as a somebody who is 28. As will be a fin wedding 32, you know what I'm saying? Ocean is skin near Diana, Chesselcha, Nibi Biaji, as was our pumping. Secrets in ye. Value man, Obama Unumbino, Yehua,
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0: man say boy valuman oba no no bi no ye hu a wan yin su nye I say young lady me ka say wo jai o man say ye kra so many years ni ye dem fa chero but I say wetwa da da da da da as you hu a e ma yoy 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You recommend Lumitrust, a reliable anti-malaria containing artemetal lumefantrine, a available in tablet for adults and flavor suspension for their children. Now say, soon soon na air how. Who did the Yano Mafako? Wanchum, Abrabona Noa. You back come for a year, Trazo 400 at the amount, the suspension or and a tablet or a broad spectrum family, the Wema, a cum, and some types ni na clear on feet in the Pedia Emu. A fair bioglobin syrup, a mojadru, yeah, no, a boa, wa anemia, how I drink, say, a boa peri disu anemia. Na, we know, iron. Vitamin B12 and a folic acid and so mwa e boy yipa. And more fadi no, your friend baby bite drops. Yani syrup. Eka we support healthy growth in infants. It's not say with all the essential vitamins and minerals. Now saying what they mu ajo. I wanna basa. I want to turn as I brought for both say when you de when you want. And maybe I did be now boy ma. On sa baby a na onan baby a hon oti pins wo ni pedia no point baby a na joint baby a bomodin a Nurodol hot gel and Nurodol hot ice gel emu bia be fa bia na ye dwuma kro na ebehwe na aclass a pins ni 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madama ena omo afa ehoka ama yede ebro na de kan ne say install security updates for operating systems, web browsers, business software and mobile devices. Now the NTSC oyin ni say many cyber attacks omo exploited vulnerables and as vulnerabilities that already have available patches. And you say, oh, the enemy is secured, can create a pen. I want you to me about. And until any air can say, he say, make sure, say, obey update, be bia all the time. Say, the bear will be interviewed by surprise. Such cyber security tip way, it is brought to you by Virtual Security Africa. It's your fear about the call and their videos. But before that, no, and you be a one who say, oh, call marketer, a man be. Abubu cooking oil add the agu mineral water bottles mu enti ti sen ka minsuo ye si a menu mu amanu mu awie na bottle no e bia ma disposing off nkrofo bi so ne nam sesa empty bottles no na mo de ama market women no na ya bu vegetable oil add the agum cooking oil na esisi table so bebre wo market na ye ton abusua e dangerous. 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I am not there. 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for your cooking say be a bofoot be stew be jollof be ebegbama correct price so choose quality convenience and a trusted cooking brand omode answer best switch to a Fritro sachet today for all your, you know, Fritro bottle refills ni na so no etimi akosa pepe e de amount Fritro also you deserve a life of goodness Rasta for video to smame quick na fe yenwie na yene so for eni nkomo akra na yenko anim wudim say DVL for the extended service aba yes the driver and vehicle licensing authority DVL say no omo extended omo service hours no at some selected offices here in Accra to make accessing its services more convenient. And it is so betimi dey when you check Prestige Center and our head office and our cantonment. Ehono, yeah, extended hours Accra ho afi Neman office, yeah, Ben, eye Hatchu, Boshe Road. Wager office, yeah, Ben, SCC, Tema office on the Steelworks Road. Honey, now, Mrs. Omi Aduma from 6 a.m. to 10 p.m. Monday through to Friday. And I feel a dental office in the day. And no, a bank, a yellow bus terminal. And what the Omi Aduma 24 hours. It's a brief beer. We here. Aduma beer. See a bay amount. F.A. DVL for Humbiano. Make sure you go there. You can avoid the peak hour rush and visit at a time that works best for you. Phrase 020-320-0112 and I call www.dvla.gov.gh which means I'll send the email info@dvla.gov.gh DVLA or see your safety are concerned. But your yeah, video quickly now yeah and chow na ya baby din come on. Make sure you made in a sinami can say something very dangerous is taking place in Nigeria. Now Nigeria so you be beer. Obechan a DBC or and JB and ABS Ghana as if the omne boss yep. I know one say, "If you bet me, yes, you to go to Ghana, yada." But Nigeria from Omumu, I any omne omne boshi no. Yeah, I need jump pepe. 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Into any baba house, now what da? A dear bachelor, near your operation every near you back. And to be careful, especially more amotai to quack on Nigeria, acquire business in second and in Nigeria trading in the Ecoso. More amoko, quasco, fan your money at the Adeno. Oko, nice old TV power be near the idea of course between you be your account. 1 year by the time you are done, not something valuable in you, if you move. 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Na say me he line ya e koi. 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Ma me ji untu du say o de ma me fam tam baby. You see that thing? You're careful. One share all cost me to be near there were such places now. Probably count, huh? And yes, I want to be there, you know. Now, when you pray, be on one quiet baby, I have very important to you, so dear to you, know. Now, you're the cop. You're far away, and yet, I just want to kiss your pa. Now, you're very, very, very careful. The video, and that's what I want. You really say, yeah, there. Medical can say, press on the wolf, you're on the person. But, Bosomene and this are now, and they get the new goo and a bad thousand. At the same time, so no. Yes, it's me, Dinkomo. I hear Prophet Telvin, a Jesuwa, Abekayensa, Ewaha. Nah, you don't know, Ebe Dinkomo, Nafi, we are the Dakin Nasono, Atraso. Prof, Akwaba.
1: Oh, Nyamisam, Nyamisam.
0: Nah, Ababum to say.
1: Oh, Nyamia Domboko, be the dean by the grace of God.
0: Yeah, then Nyamiasi. Prof, where the Mamini can be asked our question, we. Ain't he? Aya oko social media so.
1: Yeah, sometimes.
0: Sometimes after like telling the public what you've seen.
1: Right.
0: Especially so called far politics side wanna e bi mo mo ni nyo say e kuti om sa no. Do they sometimes like come at you?
1: Yeah, but not really. Binum will send you messages and things, but hardly see, like, that's about hundreds of thousands of messages. So, and then they're bad. But sometimes, you know, you see some people saying some things now, it's just strange. And thought be these things do happen, yeah. Mm-hmm. Yeah, we encounter quite a lot of things.
0: Hey, any, just say, we best say, okay, Jerry, no more, Kuna, upon Chenna, a two movie. Me, host you, Kekeno. The messages.
1: It's noisy.
0: And I change you why? Anyway, never put on for a bit now. And I, hey, won't know to us empire by why? Why? I didn't this man of God that you brought. And hey, and I'm like, but I said, okay, and you know me,
1: exactly.
0: And me, nibi.
1: Exactly. As for me, the ones I move in, you get two kinds of pressure. Those that will like you more. Those that won't like you will not like you.
0: So for pressure, ni ezo. Me see those who called, omo ni mi number, omo fray, and they be no mo so cry, omo like by way of commenting on social media, some of the clips that and nyasem ketwa. And are you Minimsa san out here, and I, you are not like that. Why have you changed? Why is it that? Hey, I was, but what did I do? I said, no, nyame no me kai. Papa, I know who knew the nyame ni eya chere no, eno haba beka. If you believe it, fire juma.
1: Oh, believe it, first one.
0: Charlie.
1: Because this, whatever I say, no, it goes a long way to create some things, you know.
0: When I was going through all this, I was like, hey, anyone want to answer your bad day? That's what I was running through my mind, though.
1: I don't even look at it like Madu Kranio. Yeah, we're just doing what has to be done. Me the nyami ne yachem, so I'm gonna say it. And also, obi ni muno diwa atem or fights you, that's when you'll be worried. I don't know them,
0: yeah,
1: so
0: yeah. That's
1: I just
0: true.
1: Think they
0: that's
1: are just true. Basically that's some true. Will just be talking to.
0: Yeah,
1: then I told you me and crying into.
0: Prof, where the enang kasa encha the ni brebe brisa, but ye room ni encha bibi kakrafa on my Ghana home.
1: Right.
0: De a day ni mu. Umuwa sometimes ebia nyamiti mi bibi chere, but obeshe no ebia me ye tu anamobi anko ye, and then sa adi anu bet mi asisa in the spiritual realm. Just say ebi kwa embem.
1: Right.
0: And now, if you cry, Anka Bonibia, by your claim. But maybe we change our ways, maybe we did something, and then give it me as a tra, I'm a now, things will get better. In the next, say, 3 years, I don't know, you're sure, man, what lies ahead for Emma Ghana?
1: By the grace of God, in the next few years that is ahead, there's going to be amazing. I'll cap it up to 5 years from now.
0: Mm-hmm.
1: Now, 5 years from now, pay attention. From the month of November to next year, British economy will start crashing. some enter into several stress and pressure, mm-hmm. which means that it will affect those people that are all buying houses and everything in Britain. And when that pressure hits that thing, I realized that several countries were bringing their funding into Ghana. So a bedroom baby, now money was pouring into Ghana. And to be a person here, that big businesses, projects in Yaman, they were having funding. It was as though the world was chasing after Ghana with money. So people began to make big money quickly, like contracts in Yaman, Yaman, they started building upon it. So that is the first thing, the financial structure, because that is going to affect a lot of things in UK, United Kingdom.
2: Yeah.
1: Once they are sinking, most people will reject that country and start pushing towards Ghana. Most of the Ghanaians will start returning back home to come and do business over here. And that's the first foundation we want to establish. The second one is a clear prophecy I put across. I said Africa and Ghana will feed the world. Remember this in
2: the last now because great will be us as we on chance and
1: go back. Yes, because it's a 5 year within the same few years, 4 years, and no Christ now after 4 years from now. If you don't kick start and enter into that journey on time, a bedroom baby, when we hit that pattern of life, almost a month for beton, you will wish you were involved in it and you will never be involved in it. People will sell minerals, gold, diamonds, and oil, and they will not make money than farmers, because farmers will make more money than them, because there's going to be an issue where at the ABBC, and I'll show you a little bit of it, war, while the war is ongoing, there are some wars that are about to enter into certain places, and in some about 1.5 years, while the war becomes worse, the target of the war machines will not be targeted on other ammunition anymore. They will start hitting barns and start hitting food storage facilities, and they will start hitting seed storage facilities. You will hear it in the news. And when they start hitting it, that angle will bring a point where they will now come to seek for the main foundation of the food. Which means there was a source now, but there are two for planting and seeds. No?
2: Mm-hmm.
1: It is always modified until they can't find the original. And most of the raw ones are left in here. So, Ubetimiaton, one orange, and a white person will buy one piece of orange for $2, $3, one.
2: Wow.
1: Because that's the original one. Because there is going to be a discovery. Within the third year, the reason why the farmers began to make money within that fourth year was because there was a discovery that the food that people were eating were poisoning them. If you had any poison or makuma, they was poisoning the kids and everything. So people will put fries like KFC in Yamano, they will put it on stock, people will not buy it anymore. People won't buy fries from stores. They won't buy those oranges that look yellowish and all these things anymore. And then they will start coming to purchase from Africa. And people will say, Ukita, oranges, 5 sacks, boah, you can come out with something $4,000, $3,000. Just oranges. Common oranges. Because people will begin to sort out. Don't say, do baby one pempe. So be now, say, I'm out for Namgana, so I'm up, schnapp bottles. Then some other things like that.
2: Yeah,
1: and it became a business where a lot of people were following it. I don't know how true that business is, but that is that kind of thing I had. Now, a bedroom baby in this Ghana here, oranges and other foods, farm foods will become like that. That was Ghana. And you will know all of a sudden, as a Chinese phone will kick into the farming, you will never understand what's going on. And from next year, that's when they start buying your lands. Next year, China 4 will start buying and leasing Ghanaian lands.
2: We can leave you almost your back.
1: They will start buying and taking Ghanaian land. They will start buying and leasing the lands. Once they start, they will do the full operation here in Ghana, full set. So if you are not able to take, I said, don't sell your farm lands for gold or anything. Or more better, that I said, they are buying it for mining. By the time you realize it's farming, you'll be shocked. So the new mining will become farming, and it will blow a lot of people's minds. So prepare yourself for that one, so that you are not out of the next phase of operation. The third thing that I saw, basically, this is a new one that I want to show you. I began to move, because one day, Nami took one, I was in the air, and I looked around, and I saw, I said, baby, I am brown. What was I'm saying? I and then I'm Ghana. So it's been like something at the back of my mind. So one day I was just there, and then God began to show me something. I saw, if in our atmosphere no more has changed color into white. And then I began to look at it. So in the dimensions, I was laughing about the situation. But one thing God was saying to me is that there is a season coming 3 years from now. There won't be a road in Ghana yet that you will walk on, and it is a rough road. or those. No. Mm. It was because I was watching. I began to ask God what was coming, and then I realized that there was an operation that was going on. It was not big push project I'm talking about. There was an initiative that will be initiated. Now, even the person that initiated has not even thought about it. It will hit him like rapture. That they will start building like roads. It will be an agenda, an operation. So, Betty, when you know, like, Ukraine, yeah, yeah. And it will be a general thing. It was like, I say, yeah, yeah, communal labor, no. ADB will just kickstart generally, and everybody will start building the roads. So, or even the smallest roads in at the back of your house, right, will start getting tired. Mm-hmm. And then that's when the journey begins. So these are the three major things that I want to look at.
2: Mm-hmm. Wow, wow, great. But Prof, Adeba Akunswa, mouth for as a worry kakran say, especially when Omotin Simbi says things are gonna get better in the next few years near the, and even currently we share said the Omani and near make a kwa yeah share economic indicators any idea now it is better.
1: Yes,
2: any idea.
1: I think that one I told you before, I told them ahead of time that this is what is coming.
2: Mm-hmm. Yet people are complaining, say the air can then so reflection on your wounds out a do the ordinary Ghanaians ma the cost we now no better fill on a pocket moons and pa oh we they say yes in your ma boba form inflation about form we are saying they say yasha say feeling.
1: Yeah, I told you the last time, say it will be because of that farming operation, there will come a time, and what I saw was with the railway system and everything. No? So I said, food will be so cheaper. Okay, tell you, like if you're working in Ghana, restaurants will become empty, hotels will become empty when it comes to their restaurants.
2: Wow.
1: So there is a time coming in this Ghana, you say, Utong coffee put 20 Ghana cedis, nobody will buy, because those things will become empty, because there will be so much food in abundance. Because listen, we encourage buying project on, but I'll tell you something that I began to see in them, so that you've not heard it anywhere, so that you know that when it begins to happen. I saw them laying a structure, and yet market too, and a storage structure.
2: Mm-hmm.
1: I saw builders, I'm building them up to say warehouses, and it was a chain of warehouses, and almost sunny line, and it was a new land they were clearing full land. And then people ask, is there, you see, I buy air store a moon or store corn or store tomatoes in your man. Now I know from frozen to raw to cereal to tubers. Now, auntie, no more stocky, then they spread it from there. Almost stocky, then they spread it. So, farmers will, that's security in time. I wanted to reveal it later, but I'm breaking the catalyst now. I'm breaking it to you so that you can be at ease.
2: Mm-hmm.
1: The barns will be filled. As at the time of Joseph, no, they were filling the corn, the tubers, and everything. No, my God, a lot of those things. And then they were spreading it from there. And to farmers, no, you are goods now, no more they are called. As a, and yes, what's more? Cocoa board, gold board. Mm-hmm. Then I said, oh my, a farming board be. And it's a thing where every farm product goes straight through a process. It's like the government is buying the farm products and then it's spreading it, buying the farm product and then spreading it. So it's like there is a channel and then export is coming in. I'm saying to you now, 4 years, there will be so much food in this country that Obi. Sequano a beer restaurant or Tom Fries, nobody even buy. The fries will freeze in the fridge. No more to a gubola. It's going to be a different angle. Food, meat, chicken, those things is about to drop. Because I saw it, but people were so excited. And that's one thing. He said that the success will reach their houses. That's one key principle I always want you to remember. So, it is already settled.
2: Prof, this sounds so sweet. And nice, but my missus our question, what will make this come to pass and what will prevent this from happening to us?
1: The catalyst, this is an original timeline. Mm-hmm. So the main timeline, so there is not a major catalyst that branches it off the time. So that's why I leave it.
2: Mm-hmm.
1: Yeah, I know that there is no interference with that one. You don't need to manipulate it. The like Omar Tumuda Dada, so they are going.
2: Okay.
1: But the major one said, I saw barns. Remember these barns, big warehouses, different one. I said, Omuyi farmers know you goods now. Now as a or yeah, bunch here. No, so Siafako, no Mudiko. Oh, yeah, body. And I said, carry it there. Omudiko no Mudi Duope, na yet Chioka. na mo dey no ma loading what tracks mo na e ba kra na e ko Kumasi na e ko away Burkina Faso na e ko Togo na e ko this thing. I saw market women go to Burkina Faso for tomatoes. I said 4 years.
2: Mm-hmm.
1: 4 years.
2: Mm-hmm.
1: Ghana will take care of
2: me. Omo kwa kofa Jenny wo ni Jenny adi.
1: Oh, yeah, be mo Jenny. Yeah, be mo tomatoes. We will give Burkina tomatoes. We will give Togo tomatoes. We will give Cote d'Ivoire tomatoes. We be free from the central part of Ghana and spread across. I said I saw warehouses, barns for storage.
2: So, is it safe to say that in the next few years, no Ghana ebetimia anya the strongest economy ever West Africa?
1: Yes. Yes, I don't know what it is, but it was like a farming board. That was what built the warehouses. So it's like once a mutong cocoa board, a mutong cocoa in the stone, then they regulate it and run it. There is one like gold board, the way they run their whole thing. There is a thing where every farm product, it's like, when you're a farmer, once you reap, you know exactly where to go and offload your goods. And to offload in there, warehouse, no mamu, we are no matang. So the food pricing was declared by the government. And to what about Tom Bodia 25 Ghana cities? Now you're a ton of government markets. I think my secret not too much. 24 hour economy market, this thing. But then, somebody's head, innit? Obe can say, I know about it and I'm saying, I prophesy these things, even the markets ahead of time. But I'm telling the secret of how it will be run. Even the person building the market doesn't even know how it will be run.
2: Wow.
1: Yes. The president doesn't even know what I'm talking about. No, but nobody is in this Ghana. The Greek minister doesn't even know. He doesn't even understand it. No. He doesn't know. It does not even occur to them in their head. I'm just telling you the future. And it will just hit them like rapture. They will just be inside it. They will never know how they got there. Mm. Remember this key principle. It's like a farming board of some sort.
2: Mm-hmm.
1: Where people, the government just brings the goods out. So they goes to those markets and everything. And if it's like they are giving you the tomatoes and everything for peanuts. So when the retailers are buying and they are purchasing and everything, it's just normal pricing. Like cheap. Food is like water in Ghana. It came to a point that a journey in Ghana was like, oh, no musu. And it will come to a point where now I saw some developing applications where you can use to be ordering food. So like as I open a box where you just go on order and then it's coming, order and then it's coming. It was a different, it was like an ecosystem of food. Prepare yourself for that.
2: Wow.
1: As the Lord lives.
2: Prof, Yanameka say a bit me about say BBC for this not to happen, and I say now we say no. Say the
1: original time.
2: Now the reason why I was asking that question is so we young fan say even if a starting po asha says he realize he akwa na adiba kweti me a say ni ma pa political instability.
1: Yeah,
2: a bus up and now we say destroy everything.
1: And
2: you be looking into the next few years now, you know. How is it going to be like for Ghana politically? And you be no president or really or man currently, obey me every any term, no. Now all the major product projects or then sake Kenya no, with me every Enko ba say BBC and then oh, nan kase nebe yo nenso akaho.
1: Okay.
2: That sort of thing.
1: It's not going to happen, especially with the roads and everything. But I said there will be sabotage. I've listed the name of the sabotage and which stage we are in. We are at the good board sabotage. When we leave there, we are going to the next one. So the list is there. But mainly what I'm going to show you is that remember these words from my mouth. Yeah, I'm breaking it here. Remember these words from my mouth by the grace of God as the Lord lives. NDC, the current government, will break the 8. Oh, 8 years now. We did 8 years.
2: Yeah.
1: They will break that 8 years. You will be there to vote after 2022. The NDC will win the election. They will break the 8. They will break the 8 simple and fala. They will break the 8. Because at that time, your dollar rate is 6 Ghana cedis. 6.3, 6.4. At that time, you are buying food for peanuts. It is going to be shocking. Others will do messy things. People will mess up, but there will be stability along the line. And to know, dear, It is already stuck in time. I've already observed it. It is what it is. This is there. And no be na me can now more for more pressure. By it, they will break their.
2: And number two just is here.
1: They will break their eight. I'm over breaking eight. You know. So if it is paining you, it is. A pain in the skin. It is skin pain. Mine, I am not a politician. I'm not yet come address political interest and anything. If you meet the politicians, ask them, do they share their money with me?
2: Mm-hmm.
1: You show be I just say, Prophet of money niche musika ni be an mama cha appointment. Did he give him some? And now mama wato diamond, wato car, mana dana. Ask the president if he bought me car, land, house or anything before. You can when you meet them, you can ask him, yes. I don't share anything with them. Mine is to prophesy.
2: Side one kakra na yen hwe yen ya as a Christofor ne ade ade
1: yeah
2: e toda aya sa ade wo kan hu se de ode kwakosi especially when obehwena believer be of finding himself among unbelievers who are doing so well and then yes wo ye boni bi but no as a believer no as a difficulties no from one thing to the other as a all the time no as a enyama enku yi ade tin aye ba e ba nsa.
1: Sometimes no once I told you be a mechanism be near onim sikanya will get money than somebody that's a good person. Being a good man and being a good man without capabilities and strength is like a person wishing that evil is merciful. What you say?
2: Wow.
1: You're wishing evil is merciful. Understand say obeti be any papa papa, but that does not mean you know how to make money. It's those that know how to make money that will make money. If you are sika e dey akosho ba hospital, obi yan sika e dey akoshiwi. So no ni mejuma ya, onu benya sika na jawo. Now ba ne hospital no. Obeka say life is not fair. So you ni papa papa nya sika, sika nya no you find the money. So after being good, learn how to make money, learn how to succeed, learn the modus operandi because in everything there is a system and a principle. You follow the principle, it will happen. If both of us are walking on the rain right now and I'm carrying an umbrella, it doesn't matter how evil I am, the rain will never get to me.
2: Sure.
1: But then if you don't have an umbrella, even if the rain belongs to you or is in your hometown, the rain will beat you. Exactly. So that's the situation. What's going to happen to you is that you will be limited, you will be drawn back, and then you will never be able to achieve it. Yes, I say, unbeliever, you know, achieve it, or succeed it. It's because sometimes some of the believers don't even know how to succeed. And in the world richest people, the billionaires in the list, almost the first 200 of them are all Christians, majority of them. Obey ye 80 is the free man, obey say 5, 6, obey ye maybe 10, 3, be most of the huge numbers are all Christians, because most of them pray a lot. They are believers, they stand tall in that condition. And in that clarity, one of the greatest men in all modern history, his name is John D. Rockefeller, one of the richest men in modern history. Or you're a Christian, or you're a Baptist church Sunday school teacher. And now, I don't know, cleaning or no, or bathroom, which is, yes, or you're a janitor in church. And imagine his money was 85% of American GDP, which means only sick and a crack no, at that time.
2: Yeah.
1: And that's John D. Rockefeller. So Christians and people of God have been very wealthy over the years. But told you to me dreams say, be quite sorry. I said, oh, you're poor. And I said, only way a mentality be a shredding mind. Yes, because I became poor that you may become rich. And they say, yes, so by a poor now won't be richer. Now who decided say once oh be bread now why you poor? Then there's a problem with you. Because Christopher near were two. You were the dad and his umbrella will be asking us through no quite near your gold or we are won't go on gold no more. And then yes, I na Bible nikaye. Bible nikaye say, wa wash you, mommy, oh papa, oh yere, oh japa debi wa mintino, oh wa. Ubenya esun faso 100 folds. Now who so ubenya eternal life? And to what God is promising you is eternal life. But until we are see animal, we promise you say obema wealth, which we not see. I am the God that giveth thee power to make wealth. So for you to succeed as a child of God, you have to know the principle of how to succeed because it is it's your necessity to become successful. Because Jesus see, I became poor that you may become rich. And they say, yes, I be a poor. Now I'm be a rich. Now so di ya kanwa. I say, why man the poverty na be a kwa? Why man come and reyesu kwa? Because the Bible, Jesus was walking. And the Bible says, and Jesus hanged. Come di no. Until he became poor. He humbled himself so that you can become rich. He laid the precedence of success for you. And you say, one bambe ya ni sacrifice no for we no because see ni wono. aji wonkwa ban o si onu so obeye poor now so you're successful you left that part and then we jump straight to by his stripes we were healed yeshe na ba no e maya yarisa so yeji yarisa no na ya ji se krana ji nkwa but the success part that they give us we neglect it and yeah. Two Christians, some want to die and go to heaven and succeed, some want to enjoy and then still go to heaven and enjoy. The one that wants the true gospel is the one that decides to win here and win there. Because the gospel needs to be moved and it has to fly on the wings of money. People need to succeed and move. Because one year you cry now, you'll be Kanya Miasa, Manani Bufu. And then, Utimi Ragger to saw Kanya Miasa, Ombedi Watem, Odia Fai Mumbaku, Round, Omnania Monamundis, Obia Bedi, Binamayas, and Mobamaku, Omokrabe. Exactly, because sometimes no, you need to stand on a good angle to be able to send the gospel across. It's very strategic.
2: But Prof, what makes a person like powerful, say, if there are secrets to that, I'll be beating me, I can say, okay, so in order to become a powerful man, this and this and that, it's what I need to do or follow. Let me have one for me to do.
1: So in the first key principle, we want to ask for the word power. Then they have power. So be a powerful thing. Power is the capacity of leverage. So be a leverager or a power. Fani say, or chinabi, mishiao say, nebia, oo, num cooking. And all the cooking, biako share, adaka bi muo bibi, na mi minim. Na mi hun, so now say, we mi hun. So kita kukino. And to me katra say fa phone che mi say now say hey mi phone dey na ma katra say so kai na no no unya kai na the phone na mama because na have power over you. Yes. That's power. Power is the leverage, the ability to control. That's why some politicians cannot develop the country because when they develop the country the leverage is over. Keep the leverage. To keep the leverage you have to remain poor. If you don't remain poor, there is no leverage. Ebani say na bro ni beti miji Africa for gold. Even till now, they are still mining and taking dominion. Mm-hmm. Because they have to keep you poor. That's the leverage. So they have the leverage over you because so customer fe mobe need your more help. So power is based on leverage. For so somebody to be powerful, they have to have a leverage above you. Something they know, a mystery they carry, something they know above and beyond you. That's what becomes power. And in that context, with that power, you can be able to move accordingly. So that's the step by step. So what do you know that nobody knows? Like as I sit here, I tell you I'm a master of time. I may be an ordinary human being sitting down, you're a normal person. But I tell you the future and it happens exactly. You ask, but then cry no nim. How to me yes or no? Because the Bible asks explicitly, clearly, say, Dana, what form of wisdom does this person do these mighty works? Then on him, so the Bible is explaining to you, say, to have power, it means you need wisdom to carry that power. So what do you you have to get the knowledge, and then the knowledge gives you that power. So that's the principle. And to open someone gaining the capacity is about what you know. What you know will give you power. If you don't know anything, then forget about it.
2: And the Bible also a hard drink I cry, especially among Christians, you know, seeking, you know, spiritual direction or advice near them. Normally, those things, no, they, bombs happen, I said, way out to your seminar training, baby, near Adino. And you be, is this something good that, as I said, Utimi, said the bear will be obeying your guidance, no one who said you would be more Branafa.
1: Yeah. From the dawn of time, everybody, from the very beginning of time, they always consulted the prophetic, they always made requests from spiritual things. They never lived on the face of the earth without making such requests. Because we nipa unim future. There are about 7 territories on a human being's life. Your spiritual, your mental, your physical, your psychological, your financial, your relational, and your purposeful future. Your territory. Your chambers, one of the crucial ones is the spiritual ones, and it comes with directions.
2: Okay.
1: Your mental, I know your name, you say, you tell you go to school and everything. Some is physical, you have to take care of your health, and some is purpose, you have to be a visionary. So different kinds. Your relational, be one, say, ultimately, will be, or your yeni, bo, nim, kasa.
2: Yeah.
1: And jaman for pedas, yeah. Omutimi, buana, ninia, monshida, nyo, biao. But, yeah, we're very, very, you know, cool person. But it means secure niyama and any other thing like that because it's very good and relational. So that's it. So spiritually, they say nipe ni mkoho. Because as a Christian, you should be able to do that spiritual thing. If today be a man for a kwanche bitra Christumra. Etra Christumra. Incense. Kofa incense, bra. Koso candle, bese, see, ni see, candle, dear, you were the air scented one, or this wood diamond. And I would also as a say say cry use touch light and they say oh you so candle now I told you about and they soon they only use touch light they are bumping because it's just progressive, you know. Uh-huh. So at the end of the day, you know, niyama biwa a brew it goes over.
2: Mm-hmm.
1: As a niyamana abru, so you understand. And we have to be cautious on what directions are and what directions we're going to take. Other than that, nobody will know what tra uniname ye niyama e unia. So we have to be cautious. And I make us say all sort of funny oil, those Florida water, Dondwala, Aicha, red oil, Nisaniamaniamano, those things are not coming from the principles of God. They are concoctions mixed, they are satanic portions. Ah, obey you. So you make us say we are bondage breaking oil, mm-hmm. we are marriage oil, oil be anyway, brandy for marriage. There is no oil for financial breakthrough. If I hold an anointing oil, I can declare that when I anoint you with it, they are anointing you for the purpose to prosper. But the oil does not become a prosperity oil. Mm-hmm. You are now branding the oil. And then as I say, oh, tongue, now you feel your tongue oil. Oil no better. You send your motor on the price. No, go to the wholesaler. Now they are best. So I don't remember me oil. It won't be anymore. What are you going to go to the hospital? But the one there's been a lot of gimmicks within the kingdom, and I destroy quite a lot of people because sometimes if you don't take care, you are causing a concussion that will bring an enchantment within you. Not demon, be more better now. Oh, God. Per solution, that's the work of another demon. The American one. So you have to be cautious because I name remo. I'm gonna find a guy. I'm gonna be a contrary. And I say, me share what dear me. Me want more for bet. Now social media. But share what dear be. We bet top pendant be. We your friend a tetragrammaton. We your friend say. Like, what your friend say? We talk about where you are. $25,000. Who the bar on sound di yambium? The issue is not about the kind of ring you're wearing or any other thing. There's a lot of people that are just carrying unnecessary things and wasting their time. No, be a koto, a kojain koko, they are born inside, or see, I know your protection. It will shock you. There is nothing like, I am here. There is nothing on my body, basically. It's just watch I'm wearing. And they say, watch in a power, no woman, they are fine. And they are watching, for no more, I bought you for no more money.
2: But, Prof, spiritually, in the next few years, because now, we share current trend now, amongst the youth, especially. I say, most of them, no. I say, you need faith, dear, sir. We all cry now. When you talk about worshiping God near dear Krana, oh
1: You see, they will come back to God, but before they come back to God, they have to go through the process. They have to find God for themselves.
2: Mm-hmm.
1: Yes. Saying in Anna, we're young people, we do also believe in God. We're doing our own thing, basically. But later, so we all back to God. So they will come back to God. But the issue is that I thought it be a Christopher now because of division, anything that's what creates that situation within us. We'll be waiting for TV. Now we do a software to match any ma. We suffer where they are fake. Media me copentacles and me Anglican. Anglican, so see, press beneath the enemy, where so see, where so they are always fighting. They should understand that at war, what the infantry battalion will do is different from what the cavalry will do, and what the archer will do is different from what the this thing, the craftsman's men will do, and what the healers will do are different from what the war generals will do. War general on both wobakupo, but war we are not a man in meda, we will be funu, but I don't know your war general, no, exactly. You understand, who bet mark your dirty job, no, be a idea, or yeah, obijina kwan with tietimu, ubufuna. You have to understand, it's, it's the same warfare. So the Bible made it clearly. It's a diverse kinds of oppression, but by the same spirit. And bro, you are building that division and all this hate because on free war, sorry, and now we own genie in the saintie, then you speak ill against men of God, no. And then you have a problem because you see a lot of people that are quite jealous and everything. Okay, I say, man, I bet twisting, you see, Pastor, man, I bet you don't know, twist, what I say, turn it, and just to raise rage against you. That's what people do a lot. And see, these things cause a lot of outrage against the kingdom of God. Bro, yes, I know soon, obey here will be mona to baffle. There's a soft not to agwalaf in Tokwa, but even the world where they left the pastors because the pastors could bring peace. Oba Bawasuma, it's soft on the back, hey. me yo sada obi ye mistake so for notimi ko twen oba o boda ma wati free ah why call baby otimi twen ye ni ye di ni bra wo fie. So if you decide to speak ill of them and tarnish their image, that be bedu be yes of for bakun sombe to oba fo, and you will never find them. You will never find them, and you will regret all your life. Say, ah, nanka suffer wo. The other kind say suffer wo anka. I suffer papa wo anka. Mbeye we. But yes, I suffer papa wo niyo. They were there, but you spoke ill of them. You tarnished their image to understand that now you even believe they are not good.
2: Prof, answer ebe kuko yadin kumanwe baby yenu. Yenche adiye bakwa. These days ni de thing say kanene oho, but I say these days I am more. Christianity and politics.
1: Right.
2: Now I say politics no yedura nyamisunusa with most men of God ibinum kra de omutimi declare say enye say bia wo hu say nyame say ebi kra na sofo no oye na kuma mu de oye MPP ni o ba nyame yi a chere say NDC ebe wini e na obeka e no o but there are someone omo de openly omo declare say I belong here, you know, and even in their preaching, they talk about, you know, the parties they belong to, and they are there, and sometimes they use the church pulpit, you know, for the campaign, and Ebasa ya na a hard ring, and you be going forward, no, Sena and Yema, Ebisia Kwafa, is there going to be a time where it be those things will ease down, Kakra, and I say, said the echo, a bet was so sad because a case sad, yeah. And a beggar can a bedding.
1: When people man platform, they'll just talk about politics.
2: Yes, yes.
1: But the country is going to about 16 years journey, and a bad day said those things will be happening easily. But I believe that strongly that those things will mainly tone down. One thing I believe is that don't, as a pastor, don't allow a politician to buy you.
2: Mm-hmm.
1: That's the main principle. Always do that which God seeks for you to do. Me, when I am there, say Nyami Chem is saying this is going 16 years, I'll tell you as I've said. Say Katra say MPP Bobeba. Mia Pacha Meta supporting Sue Gum. So everybody and what they are, my heart is with him. Yes, my heart is with that party. We are no so na obeka Friday me before Koka say ne party no magai. But later, I'm a dream one, I'm a partner. Me count, me support the partner still. And that's how it is, basically. So, that's how it is. And politics, no, I believe strongly, say, a banner prophet, sir, over the years, through the Bible and everything, it has always been the prophets and the kings.
2: Yeah.
1: And almost a prophet's not suffering in politics more. When they are prophesying about it, it means that they are fulfilling scripture. But because even Agabus, the New Testament prophet, Obaya, and the commission, you know, Obaya, up your family, neighbor. Now, I'm catching on any cronies, say, neighbor. Or we are not sad about my poor say, hey, who cock crew is from Christ. So, it's things are always about politics, mostly. All prophet from Old Testament prophet to New Testament prophet, they always prophesy about things like that. And the idea, Edawa, Omuninaye. So, one thing I believe is that, say, Uji, party in 2 months, frustrated. Oh, you're a politician now, pusher. Then you will be very corrupt. But if you want to stand in the middle and always choose who becomes the next king and see who becomes the next king and guide to make the next king, you are fulfilling scripture. Because give or take, every prophet in the Bible only dealt with kingship, mostly dealt with kingship and politics. 90% of all prophecies through scripture had to do with rulership, kingship. Any time a prophet appears, he was advising the king. 90% of the time. 90. So, can prophets or Mugu Bible no munina? Can ni nao? Now measure 90% of them. It could even be more than 90%. Mm-hmm. They appear talking about the kingdom, the nation, the kings. That was all. The rest was just minor 1-2, 1-2, 1-2, 1-2. Somewhere, somewhere, now no see any. Yeah, one offering in quarrel. The next thing is to make a king. That's how those things are. So, this is what the prophetic is all about. So, don't become a politician, but be a prophet. You are the one that sees who comes next. Politicians will come and go, but the prophetic will remain forever. Always remember that.
2: Amen. Prof, my number, the other day now, kase, mobe share Sunday service, I say.
1: Yeah, that will be this Sunday. This is the first Sunday in September, so we're doing that in this Sunday. Morning service, so we're starting morning service somewhere 9 a.m. in the morning.
2: Okay.
1: So we are starting Sunday morning service this coming Sunday.
2: Okay.
1: Morning service, then there's a lot of powerful things going on there. So Sunday, 9 a.m. in the morning, we're starting our morning service. And this Friday, we are doing a prayer topic. This thing was a is a month for history making.
2: Mm-hmm.
1: You are breaking patterns, strong goals. Be you need to be able to be a history maker. Obia, they are making trends. People were there today, they were in the ghettos, they were nobody. Today, they are the big musicians in the country. People, God can pick people from anywhere. And if you want to be a history maker, Friday, we are going to enter into prayer. And I'm believing God by prophetic instruction to be able to pray for some people and guide some people and lead some people through prophetic and directions. So that nyankopon be bie kwa mom no mo so me free e kura bia si kona bi mo tokro bi mo na nyankopon ye ni o wa form so dey e free busua no mo e free kro no so that's on Friday. It is that angle. And you write, you

0: Because the country has become useless because we are coffee needs and tea in your manomunum free. No, yeah, so that's it. The people have to enjoy what they give, for.
1: Okay.
0: So that's basically
1: that's nice.
0: So that's it. And that's the program.
1: All right, if that's the number, I'll share number. With us now.
0: Nah, yeah, so your phone number is 0256 290 320 0256 290 320 And the second one is 0262 36360 0262 36360 It is Prophetic Life Embassy, and this is your prophet A.S. Telvin, Telvin Soaji. Many blessings to you all.
1: Amen. Amen. Amen. Prophet Asaja. Michelle. So. Great. So, Abusuan, I bet trust na ya kwe ni mu. Ebrene ko. 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Now it's with me and that feeling, you know. It is proudly produced by Casa Precon PLC. Now FDA ISI Dreading Crowd 3 months even Wajia to say yeah. Hey, available, eh, oh, baby, yeah. It's Bomodia Mounts and County. Next channel to say Pru Ride 2026 and so air basso the Nende Yamea Dumwa Sunday. The 6th of September 2026, because here there be ya, our bottom and highway, you know, so there's going to be an exciting display of speed, endurance, and cycling excellence featuring professional cyclists from Ghana and other African countries. We are a 112-kilometer competitive race. Yeah, yeah, open to cyclists with UCI license and now through cycling clubs under the Ghana Cycling Federation. Brandenburg witnesses some of the continent's finest cyclists come battling out for glory in this prestigious race. And there will be free health screening by Life Healthcare Clinic. Ya cheke unia mania di adi na resi bibia dena kwempe pepa. Whilst I enjoy exciting fun games, the cattle on phone and also some LDSU almost here so. Tune family in now, Emumu Emrashan. So say, this Sunday, the 6th of September 2026, our Bottom and Highway, so at 12 midday, and our Pru Ride at Elite Race, you know, it take place. Pru Ride 2026 is brought to you by Prudential Life Insurance Ghana in partnership with the Ghana Cycling Federation with support from the Ministry of Sports and Recreation, MTTD of the Ghana Police Service, National Road Safety Authority, University of Ghana Sports and Wellness Directorate, Ghana Tourism Authority, and the Ghana Olympic Committee. 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

0: 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Earlier, I make a say, "Biatch or say, 'Aye, dangerous.' 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Now, you before me, water bottle here. Yeah, no, no, musuo mu ye. They are no more wino. Why answer sa? Now, you book cooking oil. 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
1: 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Keep listening, Irrigated Sports. It's real sports. Do best for you, good for you.
0: Best for you, good for you.
2: Ofa. Well. Please, Irrigated Sports. A perfect program.
0: Yeah.
2: Perfect engaging.
0: Mm-hmm.
2: And perfect, unexpected.
0: Yeah, man.
2: Irrigated Sports. Hey, papa. So listen to I get this stuff. You grow old and you die old. Thank you.
0: Thank you too. Sofo.
3: 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I'm listening Alligators Sport on Adom FM 106.3 FM. So you listen, Prophet Kumchacha. I'm listening and I'm here. God bless you.
0: Bless you too. Langabell.
4: Ladies and gentlemen, my name is Joseph Langabell, king of the Jews, the chief general for the national team. I irrigated soap at Doom FM, number one, the old Ghana. If you jealousy go quench, observers are worry, believers shall enjoy. I irrigated sports. No sympathy for the cripple after the criminal war. Take it to the dances.
0: Sisi.
5: Other for me, didn't this Sisi chum? Now, the VMT irrigated sports. There's no day. Minty irrigated because Minty I'm in Egypt. Now, Mr.
0: Nice one, nice one. Kwame Akwaba.
6: Kwame Joso.
0: Upon the mutis, eh?
6: And I'm the attempt for me, not yet. I'm your one, sir.
0: Kwame Akwaba.
7: Yeah, bro.
0: Now, what's what is saying?
7: Radio Home Mobile.
0: Great. Mary Akwaba.
7: Yeah, Nia.
0: What is saying?
7: Radio Domo, bro.
0: Yo. Yeah, then you're me. So I say now, so they are called now. Okay, we are banana, pass on the action. I watch for Frasi. And then, so any day, August, Bosumeno, Ikugu.
7: And
6: to try a first,
0: watch a first September.
6: Hey,
7: now, over the other way.
6: Me and November,
7: hey, September.
6: And Tikwaku, I can't September, October, November, December,
0: near Kuya. There's
7: a unia team, but banana is a finical.
0: Yeah, of course, I'm bassa.
6: Of course, I'm bassa.
7: Yangu pumaka sio timi nisho mu 2026 no. Tujia mo
6: chini.
7: Kenya easy.
6: Na upani yeye washa na past stories ni nemo zisio na pai wafibi.
0: Ne. Oh, masaa. na kundi na odi na pa na pa
8: na pa na na pa
0: ah eh
9: Maku asaba asaba
0: na pa na pa because no my confused
8: what guy tell you bro ala pa
0: na pa na pa where there's anyum na pa na pa
9: that's no
8: very
0: na pa na pa
8: na pa
9: very
0: na na pa chale chale eh no
8: na ensure le free
0: hey
9: and it means
0: chale ensure da ho no and na omo wo mountainous areas or just
8: na
0: ice no too much see so ni quarantine so no at the pressure
8: ena eba
0: ena di bufa so
8: ena amansham kromu o sa
0: the scientific when behind
8: what be crowd and who you want in so the end say about fina u video na ai
0: na
8: no mo mo di sa
0: o mo anya so ka de ni anya bi hwe
9: ni pa wu
0: sa e dan ba ku na e ka no sa last bill hey chale
8: oh
0: na
8: ha
0: build ni de uni say me hwe video no na me ni say family ni na
9: architecture na boa
0: e du ba bi no
9: ase
0: na
9: de
0: e du ba bi no na e course road na Bodra dance. Now we see Jesus.
8: The
0: before I would now go John say.
9: But could imagine so.
0: Now I stand in our
8: yes. I didn't know he has an action movie.
0: Charlie.
8: Eh, me
9: didn't
8: say.
9: Yeah,
8: I
0: action
8: movie.
9: I said
8: no, the way I never banned it.
0: Me didn't say.
9: Action movie. Charlie.
0: What could you mean? I give me the one because I said my. The crowd got to say.
9: I don't know.
0: I don't know. You have nowhere to run to.
9: Africa, you actually want
0: what you say? And then Yami Bermu, a yes, and Cheney, a bite, a pum, and my crime bed them, and I'm with me from Eddie Ganey. And you're different.
9: Oh, let me
0: wait here, old WT. Wait here. And you're crying out with him, Obian sound. For all you know, T. And you may see, I cry here, yes, we live here. And yeah, human activities, yeah, and remember.
9: And
0: you're
9: one of
0: wait. Oh, Kwame Chen.
9: One of the two. But the trouble is not to try to get to
0: the Mammy can't see me, Joe. Yummy. A bony reason.
9: Yeah.
0: Or she should be a very occupant of assassin. Again, yes, son, your man is from my
8: head.
0: The other day, nominee a honorable quenim.
9: Ebi ari di
0: mana le
9: won so me sa de
0: me pa so de tie mami ni pese me pese asem no woton once we won enkoko ku me pe ba bia be hu adne clear hwe ba bia dada ayi
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0: 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But now, what is happening over there?
9: Oh, the
0: I once seen now, go for feeling in Nancy's here, there, on the shops near there. It's his one bank of fame. ne ko yiri ne ko kun a wo se ade na nyame an ko twa zu na to ba bi e wa bra na nyame wan ni bi bi ada dawo
9: na so
0: so na pa die ya
9: o ka se ma wo se mpoano
0: anya no no no
9: o ni se dane be
0: ya ka da bi asase asa places be dia ho but obi a person ko si bi ho
9: ko fo die die nya se bi a o ma
0: se
9: e be natural disaster
0: e natural disaster da bi ti
9: and there was an earthquake involved and across
0: the community but ni nyina mu no natural disaster in the sea,
9: mm-hmm.
0: But right from Abrabo Asha, say no, I hono. Many men who be say you and I were not there, yet you be. But Osha said the hono tier mountainous places near the Adi. Na Adaya, yes, it's who the Osha said they could team survive the Anqui. So you could tell Adaya do a yabro diaguo from mountains, so what they be now. But if Anka naturally, baby, and so to a nominal pepper penny now or pepper pa on touch that. Would you say,
9: okay, I asked one day, yes,
0: yes,
9: no, get a power in ya.
0: Do you want to make sure say, yes, one day, and then,
9: Kwaku, Umaya Swadia, yes, was
10: over the Kuku, yes,
0: over the Kuku, yes, over the
10: Kuku,
0: yes,
9: over the Kuku, yes, yes, yes, yes, yes, yes, yes, yes, yes, yes, yes, yes, yes, yes, yes, yes, yes, yes, yes, yes,
0: I was a good one. I don't want to talk about your defeat, but Charlie, oh, me feeling skill, no. I feel only say penalty, you got me sharing
9: the bag.
10: The
9: performance was good.
10: No, they wanted to give us a good football.
9: Enti
10: Ghana pa ya boy ahun samrane se football nation no. Enti ye sports be oni.
9: Aba ni ko ko so na ja ayi school for stadium club nya sam kitu o.
10: Wo de me nu so so na ja ho. Niger he ya Niger ankware omo mu nu to to je ni.
0: Na wen da ayi coach
10: one of the
0: clubs.
10: Wen
0: na wanka.
10: Ghana coach is amo. Mali for coach na.
0: Me say Dabi kotoko coach no mne
9: na
0: obo all the other African countries no more good pitches in there obo ni na e was asema
9: na because of problems dey cry hey yeah
10: Dabi for coach no so be card the same
0: thing come me say o dey e betoto ya no mo
10: yeah
0: abi dey mu e ya
9: kwaku abanu tin fa na ho nyi sports mu ana moment ya se
0: obetimi
9: na dey to o man na
10: dey stadium sa hold on kwa wan eye
0: see we dey football no mpo na ban won timi fa ho nyi mu a pitch in there stadium na wa wo dia
10: na so mo na mo ye
0: catch your team say yan ko pebe bo bo matum mi sisi ma dia
10: simple
0: o buti we kra ball no kra
10: ye no dey nka be yiro no mo ko bo nei
0: anya some say we football people yimo ma ban mo asim
10: park ne say na wa
0: what is this
10: yes e ko hwek cape coast dia no kra
0: oh where
10: dia say dia
9: a titi say
10: yes e cape coast dia no
9: mi wo social media
10: nya
9: ana ba ko bi asiko asipon
10: wa
9: kwaku Umu said you know who was from my Ghana.
11: Countries be no more ASA. Less interfere. No, FIFA money.
10: Come,
12: I
9: think that my electric cruiser pen which made down the ground so I said would jump for that would go home.
10: Oh, yeah.
9: So now you know I'm called on the on there. I saw Kasa playing for you.
11: I didn't hear
9: in a woman's and 12 for you. I said, you know, which radio for you who say, I said, you may call you so and call you.
12: We
9: are in September, a national take a man on a date month.
11: If you meet the right kind of ladies now, in recent times, many of them have been more PPR. May yeah, you almost
10: know what's
11: out. Oh, Marco
9: be.
10: Fisa wani fira die ma do so na de be ma pia mu ohu unam fofo anom na
11: The first time I slept with a woman in the hotel. Yes. And she took care of it.
9: No,
11: experiences. I didn't know about
10: the kind of
11: beside this, let's do that. Why is it that I have a place? Listen to the conversation. Why is it that I have a place that we can, you know, have this?
10: You understand? Papa dentist, you catch us at
11: night. I know, say you. I mean, sometimes, I mean, by not checking with you, so what I say? So checking with you, now so me there, so don't worry. And then we went
9: about crowding and busy on a proper doom when you say
11: it depending on the kind of woman that you choose. What I say, yes,
10: yeah, okay. In here, catcher was any baby out fire, no, a whole crowd almost no, so sir.
11: Yeah.
10: Football no. Ye be ni ya yenye ni ye. Na ye adia sika wo papa papa papa papa. 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Wo mun bo no bo. Ai 1-3 wo mun ya binyo.
11: Yeah.
10: 1-3 wo mun chimi ya binye. It is
11: a football. Football na ya. I got it.
10: Nan ka ya ye to obi no. Na di sika ba. Wo mun fo be nya bi. Wo mun be nya bi
8: na medwene wo.
10: Aye wuni sa se kakra no ayenya ayeye adwuma na yenya musika na yenya ayenya ni nya. Se ko man ani mu ase.
8: Obri matwene ho hu se oman ne kranga se yeni academy kra.
10: Oh.
8: Use ke no zunga be bo.
10: Academy ne under 17 under 20.
8: Ah, Raja, we come you guys to one compared to town. Players.
10: So o person che say e country na dia. O da bi se country bi ni ho academy.
8: No, but me dana na me dey twene ho na me say e very good in
10: no ni o sports college or Winneba. I don't know. And coaches near D and TBI say under 17 and not your campion winning now. You place me if you know your name, training or more. Those is I don't know me and I see.
8: But is that way individual and more
10: academy?
8: Right to dream for any year.
10: I wish I got the teams in Ankasa and our academy. No,
8: I am the
10: team. But na country na nkasa nkasa the country be ni bisa Brazil crow no football no ye na bia ni awudi crow ni bisa
8: na England England for na eja
10: o mo no mo so mo de ba e ya o mo
8: gradually ma nya news bi wa hana me atwetwe maso but be bia me nya free no so chere say be say eno anu eh
10: eh yo mo so a committee side na na
8: ah enya numpu.
10: What is our story?
11: The name is Okuria. Nay, I'm paddy.
10: And you ran out, me who so be so who so shall I see no
11: way. Because Miss Matibia, part of you, but who do a certain stage in life where sometimes you need to let go of and you may be so me can say na no but she said the ban e bi mu twan mpoane bi san e ma na ma na
10: ya
11: na top skin no bet me dey no
10: lady dey want
11: to make your movie you know
10: video no un say video na nipa be guho na o
8: na me pese me hu say na wofo ana se omo omo ben na babo ntia be confirm ya na un say confirmation bi amba
10: ntia omo say obi TikTok say obi say o see ni nua o say say na damfo Romsi oni pa na na confirm me or confirm me or TikTok.
11: Okay, so me say yen kind story we are. You see Ghana's most beautiful 2023 Bono region contestant Ohima reportedly apprehended over
13: Joanna Jan.
11: Yes, was one boys year
13: 7 years or yes, on your mind.
10: Yeah, our renew.
13: Management in aid. Sisi, on it, catch it.
11: You name this, you name this, on my contract, they do baby out to me, you do baby.
13: Yes, contract, no, you need it, but when renew you.
11: Now, what's it? My year on us,
10: what could you?

0: I am not a person.
1: Ma yam openings were but yes, women are not her one man penny, yes.
0: Oh yeah,
1: yes, old for the name.
0: No, before crab,
1: yeah.
0: Answer no better president crab, no, former president in Ostatia, no, if you're a
1: yes,
0: and I, Papa, musician, I know what I mean. I'm sorry, AB, no, you know,
2: there's a lot of money.
0: Money, uncle, you
1: say, yes, so I prepare
2: you. Me, who story, you are, I'm with a quite nice strategy plan, of almost a couple of you tamale go baby na or her said the idu an adra na situation na na e adrin e no ka so be first greetings na dia dia nti ono ni fi ono ne wo ono wo aye na o o de awato e internet di wifi no wifi free
0: dia ya man fa
2: ku jina wo ben wo ono a
0: wo
2: benya access to internet free password bia
1: ah what you go say free wifi na say
2: so na na
0: where come be fast
2: we onipa onipa mienu onipa mienu penya pe e best ready am
0: in the city wifi
2: edu anadwo a ne won no nyaa na e maburu ni na ga no won wo
0: hia we crop
2: kwanti ma browse ntino wanya free security
1: ndi se no so ba tata
2: kola ahia
0: but won we na hwe ankora ni bia betu afem aya o be browse no what yes
2: others no ho no I'm a dozen.
0: And you say,
2: oh, yes, oh, quack, you bet.
0: But yet,
2: unless you cry, you are my, as I say.
0: If all my default is,
2: yeah,
0: oh, yeah,
2: to our dear phone, you're free.
0: And
2: I do know, you know, to your son and I do, Sana.
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1: jaza boy sana
2: iti hotel ba kono
1: I'm telling you.
2: Oh, there we
0: trap.
2: I did you have for Subian.
0: This
2: is a crisis, and I said, Kakrama, and for Subian.
0: I was going to say, and son of the Omonum be Brazil, see you born in one, they are not in a much. And as
1: she said, the Omade Bana,
0: who's in sign, to Estana Scorpion crown.
2: A message, Bina. Or message, your friend girl, no, get any dinner or Jessica. Anna, or yeah, no, so, or message, no, I say, or yeah, no, so, on reply. Anna, Jessica, no, or very plan, or you, hi, or yeah, hey, Carl. Jimmy say, MSA, Obano, Obeman de Carl, so I say, do you hear? Anna, Obisa, Jessica, and I say, do you believe in life after death? Hey, oh, Obisa. Obisane girl no say, do you believe in life after death? And now Jessica replies, say, no way. There's no proof of that. And Obana can't say. And now Benman reply no say, well, there is now. So I say there's no proof, no, I say there is now. No, say after you left yesterday to go to your uncle's funeral, he came here looking for you.
0: As a teacher,
2: we say there's no proof of that. Proof not the amount.
0: Oh, so we can say we
2: can offer you.
0: We can offer you.
2: 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We can Uzu se da bi o nje ya nundi. 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
1: kwa kwa. 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
2: 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I was one class at Okona.
0: 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E ba se no nze be ma no. Wish wish be a person chero no. E no ba no so
1: 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Dede o, menye se o se na yan ka obi aba.
2: 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Se se wo oba no.
1: Wo na se
2: we se. Wa class at uncle na wu na wo ko uncle yi. What you say?
1: Neje se
2: onu bi sa se who believe in life after death ana. Wo se there be because there's no proof of that. No so when they say proof na ba. Proof na ba nyana se. O cram is that old call uncle na yi no. O uncle nso be si wachi a ono so ehwehwe o.
0: Ah, the story been che o.
1: Brother na te say boy ni nim uncle na nim ana.
2: 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Ni uncle no so wu na okọ na yi no. Boy ni nim no. O ka na uncle na bye bye baby ono so bye o baby sir na o fa asina
1: se.
0: O I said
1: we omo ni
0: bau. O be kai last because story be o ha. Say akoso mbo heya. 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
0: I feel the Uja Fujina, who say, yeah, Nankukum. None of one I didn't know. She said, oh, trashy. I said, ah, well, ba, me, you got me, no, took us him so called Ukrum way ye. I wouldn't miss me, ba, madame, with mammy ye. To be a winning, I can't bear crown how fast what by a hand about
1: the letter. Oka was something. Qua waleno,
0: a some way.
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2: you're from Mammy, no more.
0: And you see, I don't call him. I'm a few.
2: Who's one girl?
1: Okay, okay, it's you.
0: Who's here?
1: Oh, who no? Oh, who the same day now? And I did
2: say
1: so.
2: Ah, I did say so. I did say so.
1: Ah, Debbie Quano. Beman, Beman, who knew in the crabby, I did say not to Yadian Tigra to cry. But I said, I did say, oh, but oh,
0: I said, I said,
1: okay, wo formula na na befa. 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
0: 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Edin. Oh, sorry. Yes.
2: But when you
0: and he said, oh, swa. Yes, if we see, yes, if.
1: Oh, and there.
0: And I be our person with the ABI and I call fast.
1: Up on a crowd, yeah. Up on a crowd.
0: And our person will be on downloading.
2: There are some number of people are. Omun doma yomwa green say. Said the. Yeah, yeah, transaction da na na no be kona. E bra sesa no, on sesa no bi. And yet ye ublé mu on bebrenye yi. It is because of said the enkofo ebu enkofo enti no. Dodo na suro se mobile money sem no de ne ho be gigim bi. Because some matter stories every now and then now we are saying na we sika na ye kwa we as and now we munya say sika bo mu e be frere fro e be o say e be o say enti anu ehu ni enti. There are lots of people are omo omo adwin say na e san e tie kra dia e na me dia mobile money sem no kra me nko ye bi but
0: traditional
2: be bia e wi ase e kono be bia e de nani a kire no
0: so do ani chi obi
2: wo ye hwia e ye because say no fan say anadwo da suom na o prepaid power asa ewum sa anadwo be 12 ana 1 am no
1: vendor
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3: save and secure
2: e what dia
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2: kono same system ni o land
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2: Nikun birthday. Mm. Na, na, na, ah, it is just your born in here, no?
4: Now
2: that I own you,
4: now
2: I own come on.
4: So no.
2: Hey, open here.
4: So I will see my husband, Mr. Augustine Caesar. Man, happy, happy, happy, happy birthday. He says, "Nyami Oshirano." Oma na hunde ni kwatinsi. Oma na kuma swadi ni na emprim. 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
2: Road crowd can get you open.
4: The cash is a minimum, the passion that you don't need. I'm happy.
2: I'm a Mr. O'Brien. Ultra do green in a chon, Nina, I am already.
0: And in just also by your dear body, especially, I mean,
2: so you always have a day,
0: every day,
2: opening
0: on Sunday voice,
2: and
0: I'm saying,
2: LPS now,
0: and that's
2: a business, I mean, and
0: God, I was so what you see, how close with you, and you have a
2: few.
0: Waku, yeah, Muson Connor,
2: okay,
0: Yami, I don't
2: make me proper cheap, Rekuna, dear Edie. Said the wife, dear, young for we move to us, we are say, Jerry, please, happy birthday, double later, then come on, Mrs. Gifty, I see you are sorry, Sapon. From the husband, daughter, Irajua siblings, and some Bequeen and Bequeen family, may the good Lord bless her and keep her. Amen. And, we also say, good evening, Jerry, please wish one military officer inside 2BN Takrade by the name Bright Kwabena Sa a fantastic birthday for me. May today's birthday give him more life, last long life, more blessings, greatness and good health. May he age gracefully with God's protection and guidance, with good health as well. Efi Susanash and Jane on the Bible. 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be ye black black spot ne we den any na knife if fair and your daffy cell growth here no so much in fu ai boom come up at the amount ntibo modern so be product in nature kwan most of the cosmetic 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charcoal toothpaste eh your toothpaste ah ye the charcoal bidie ne de aye we choose here now say apply fit afefefe abrenia bring na wonu so ehwam Osino gum nine strong and healthy, a sign boy prevent 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Afi 050-145-4462. Kill charcoal toothpaste. Was a happy smile. And she says, three, you know. And you know, make home come up near the idea, near the idea. Yes, I can be him, sir, and a fight all abba at the amount. Yeah, just say, yeah, you know, come up, and the good sashimu. Yeah, we know, and we, yeah, sell a cototo. Amount for the idea. A CCC market, yeah, and no. Water bottle amount for you, so we have a good amount. 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Yes, La Paz market, omutie mi den den na ye biem ho ha o market ho. 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

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Tiana wache no so sa e de amae.

0: fa we and from the fee in Pian Homana Ba, Eredia Cano, Atwaso. If I throw away a blessed three ventures, and now blessed three ventures, Makola branch, and free. Now, with great joy and gratitude to God, we are delighted to announce the official opening of the blessed three ventures, and now blessed three ventures, Makola branch, Udim said, Tema Committee 5, and I'll be who. Ejumakui, a blessed three ventures, and now blessed three ventures. Now they say your beer Makola branch as well. Yeah, they air can home. So we are warmly inviting you, say bra, now a best celebrate this exciting new chapter with us as we officially open our doors. So Nyamiya Adumwa, on Tuesday, the 1st of September, that's tomorrow, 7 AM sharp, Chanopa, Ewa Makola. Bia ene SIC more no edu hwe animu e ho na ye bie ye Makola branch no. 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So your presence and support will mean so much to us as we take this beautiful step forward. So we'll be looking forward to seeing you tomorrow. Come celebrate, you know, shop and then experience blessed three ventures at Makola. Any other inquiries, be afraid. 0247-589-538 and now 0271-432-312. I take the numbers again. 0247-589-538 and now 0271-432-312. Blessed three ventures, quality, affordability, variety. So see you tomorrow at 7 AM sharp, right opposite SIC Mall at Makola for the official opening of the Makola branch of Blessed Three Ventures. Ike Mwaba, ebe ere dia ke to aso.
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2: If you feel like you see Batman,
1: Quade,
2: Pupac,
1: or Prof. One in Lord Kenya,
2: I can go on and on and on.
1: Yes, yeah, celebrate those sounds and memories of Quest for Gosokra.
2: I am drummer from Y2K Jam.
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2: La Palm Royal Beach Hotel.
1: And theater, 2nd October 2026.
2: Yes, fee.
1: Sinclair 150.
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0: At Thomas from Y2K Jam, are powered by Echo Bank, the Pan African Bank, sponsored by Dark Toothpaste and Mouthwash. Mawanu Monte, Valence Lease Equipment Limited, Copia Leasing, Renting and Maintenance Services, Domasa, the best indoors, Brutelli, all natural juice, Center Sank, Aya Strong, Aya Tough, Lost in Dere Ginger Bitters, Ginger Woman and Show,
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14: That could be a
13: bundle.
14: 10 Ghana cedis.
13: Airtime and data.
14: And now top ya.
13: Telecel cash wallet.
14: And now
13: fixed broadband. 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
13: For Telecel play up. 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
14: 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Who do?
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Abusha ya kwa so Y2K prepare. 2nd October 2026. Yena ye shiemu ewe ye La Palm Dome. 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The Beji and Ibruta. Then fast down my ear. Kojak toothpaste and mouthwash. Valex Lee's Equip Limited, Doormaster, as well as Lawson Diray Ginger Bitters. Your dear city national day, Echo Bank. Yes, the Pan African Bank, you know what I'm saying? Coming up is the news at 6. But my man, Ray Freeze, tell yourself. My hitty promo, Nuguso, Koso, den. Now, a Naya maker say, wouldn't say, Obi, I am millionaire. The first person I say, Onya, million, when ya, and that 31st August. Me say, every man to be, 1 million. Every month to be, 1 million. Every week be 20,000. Every day be 100 cities. And you tell yourself my hit promo. I wish you a bra. Oh, Dale, *500#. And now call tell yourself play app. No, so now I don't watch him. And yes, sir. Unya ene say we know what to aye 10 cities airtime and data. And now what to pay aye hotel is cash wallet and now fixed broadband. Now we should be. Also be the you could be the next millionaire. Tell yourself. I say connecting energies. Abu Shia do I see and we know see a cash ball. And only a day twice from our Edini and Jerry Justice as always. Thanks so much for your time with us and do have a great evening. We out of here.

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2: Well, ubi sani pa 100 ubenya 100 answers because the problem was so big ubi ehun from a slightly different perspective, but one of the things or a few of the things our base was not motivated just say energy anka wase ende kosa ako
4: election ne
2: 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That's one. Our party people themselves were also not energized. I mean, meaning fin bi woho, mnasi po bi woho, kase bi a unko fulie, nume agini na
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2: 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Because election no e bi a one complexities. And election bi a different. Enti u trainee for 2012. 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
7: First and foremost, I want to thank the Almighty God for granting us this important day. As in line with the timetable of the elections committee, today was set for vetting of some aspirants, which the general secretary position is part. But the critical question that was posed to me was, why am I seeking re-elections, considering the fact that we lost the elections in 2024? But I was very, very, very calm and also very direct and decisive in my response to the vetting committee. That we all know there's so many factors that went against us in 2024 elections. We're going against several odds, which has been that when every party comes to power, it takes 13 years before you're able to unseat that party. And therefore, that wind of change was against the New Patriotic Party. So therefore, there was no way whereby you go to election where 2 million of your supporters don't vote and you expect to win the elections. Certainly, if it has affect the presidential elections, also affect the parliamentary election. That's why we also lost many seats. But be asked me, the committee also agreed with me that if there's one individual who has held the party together in opposition, certainly has been the general secretary of our party.
6: Was this a man you couldn't come on? Be mad that it's all probably what you mean. You couldn't man come on by you. 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
9: 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One ye here no. 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Me Sylvester Tete from the lowest level polling station to national council member. My parliamentary candidate. 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Dia yes, let me say process no much chance any dear kama ebeko jojo na on the 3rd of October in Kumasi. I will invite you again as my first day in office as a general secretary of this party. 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
10: accepted by an invitation by the honorable minister to sit in the meeting. So all the commitments that I have just indicated were made with the inputs and agreement of the controller and accountant general. So it is the case that the director general of the Ghana Education Service will provide all the needed data directly to the controller and accountant general, and he is going to act based on that data. So the previous arrangement, which was for the teachers to provide the needed information to GES for oral transmission to the controller and accountant general, which was the bone of contention, no longer exists.
11: Right.
10: And for that, we are grateful.
0: Dr. Clement Apak, one jina ne so afware ne du so anamu, se so afa bi de akire, aya woni achechefu yi ekwe di nkoma hodo a wahye won baba no ba, se September bosome ne kona wi de na atom. 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
10: 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Yeah, the yeah, supplementary payroll after say it here September salary is new to your worker. After so I check you be anywhere, or the court district education office be a quack of the phone. Yeah, you be a better skill automatically. Send your catcher and say a beco, a mammon, cyber person, and a cobana. Intino, CCIA, strike and no, in Yamaso, Yakians and say, will be uncle school and create man. Nayan share, Sabai, a baby in the washer so. September puts me a year really, or more who call promotion in Nano. Yet your mobile to skill, no Marius or so, yet you are 83 January 2026.
0: King Ali Awudu, and President, my Pre-tertiary Teachers Association of Ghana, on the general chair for Uku, Awudu Nina Nemo, and I wouldn't send me at Uga.
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14: Dea adu se sinde bae no, ya mpa, EBC. 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Number four, we do fill online forms and I say we call Facebook, WhatsApp, we are. We do phone number be tuja. We do be say din be tuja. A juma you can be tuja. We be beer tuja. Oh yes, Anna. You become enticed. You are enticing fosters to come to your page because.
6: Wey, hey, Gerardo. 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
15: First, nanke Facebook no nete su. But you see, no share all social media platforms are banning in an apps in an hour. Only say TikTok because we say Honum no, and any in a Kakujina, and they give any doors run upon a costu, papa costu. He said, Nanka Enka ni Facebook, na if you to me in person meeting for four, or so me a military me, or bit my boy Radium, or smit me crab, what more Edward Ram military, Miss Apep, and a costu, our TikTok, or bit me a fast celebrity Navy picture, or the creative page said the celebrity Nana, or the stress cow ho. 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
6: Oh yeah, social media executive, oh multimedia, your friend Thomas Okatachi Jessica pa nene ena ote yeno.
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0: 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They see me, our Alu Alu package, Papa Gim, National Society, tablets, you will be a good year, intimum Nina.
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6: 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Uhu so aye fefa.
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7: 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Ewa ni ekro.
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0: nyame nhyrawo onto nhyrawo na opani me hona ne mani age Kobe Stone nyame nhyrawo no nti prophet kum cha cha meko nemu all no be take over onhwe yie no anka mechi asembone to adawro man unu ye kum cha cha me ko nyina metiewu
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3: From long tennis to javelin, swimming, edeco wrestling. The way a Tiger Woods is swinging, Sergio Ramos is tackling. The way a Messi is dribbling, Cristiano Ronaldo is scoring. The way a Olilaji Olympics, Aboswa onoso is diving. Adom Sports, Moody and ETA, we doing the listening.

0: Joe Stronko live on a Doom 106.3 FM. Emraswa Goodie Monsem Smammy Nuna Panon Song Fisabre Kosi Senon Somba Bob Pemudie Edinina Eku for Mama. If we talk about the Kosovo, Kopiemo El Kumasi Democracy Cup. House of Folk and Comedy Saints, Sesiomo Bo, Ewago Prama Benso, a home Komobi Brewa Hanma. Yeah, they are Babi Goo from the Amao. 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So, maybe I'll be a memoir, Joe. Cameroonian Fandas, Yama, MTN, everywhere you go. Network, Papa Paba, Kunono, Sanso, and a Persodent. Do the two. Show Simiedo. Brush in the morning and brush in the evening. Macabro Faboa. Profit the girl, Papa, don't care, yeah, that's it. Macabro Faboa, go on, Bibia, come on here.
1: Oh, Bibia, come on, Bibia, then I come.
0: How are you feeling today?
1: Oh, I'm feeling good.
0: You feeling good?
1: Yeah, I'm feeling good.
0: But what did you do today's that Monday. You are feeling good?
1: Well, today is Monday.
0: And then?
1: And coming from the house, I had a nice conversation with the family.
0: You have been coming from bush sometimes?
1: I say coming from the house.
0: So sometimes you come from bush?
1: No, from bush.
0: You are always coming from house?
1: From the house as usual.
0: Okay. I thought sometimes you come from bush.
1: No, I'll come. Well, I come from bush.
0: So you always come from house?
1: From the house.
0: Oh, that is good.
2: Great accolades for myself in togetherness with the team, because I didn't end up doing any of that without the team behind. So very grateful to have this place behind me, helping me every week, pushing me to become a better version of myself, helping me on the pitch to get also the accolades and everything. So I'm very happy, and obviously it was a huge week, and end up with a win at home today was massive.
0: Right, 80 yen to it. Na go on, says this is his kawomo.
1: Come is kawom pa.
0: This is kawom.
1: Skawom pa. Skawom pa.
0: Also, Mr. T, rollover.
1: Yeah.
0: Three us. Eh, me page in
1: us. No me answer.
0: Three us. A day. Debia three us. Eti se udu si kane start ne boa.
1: Yeah.
0: That's kana.
1: Unyindi.
0: Potential ne beba no. Unyindi. No a sign. A day try the next three us.
1: Okay.
0: And also boa. Ano so unyi. No assign the chat.
1: Okay.
0: Sa 3 days.
1: Eti,
0: there was share say free 200 cedis no.
1: Mhm.
0: Ono no benya close to 6000.
1: Okay.
0: Obi cha 500 cedis, share 500. Obenya 13000.
1: Okay.
0: Plus.
1: Oh yeah.
0: Eti emuye.
1: Emuye.
0: This is emuye.
1: Emuye.
0: I'm a nenso ya sase ye.
1: And nenso asase.
0: Masero day one ase.
1: Emuye.
0: Tell me page na so. Eko.
1: Okay.
0: Eko den pa.
1: Na Kobe Madrid game na dey na see o Madrid game.
0: Ah Madrid game no betting.
1: Oh, man for sika.
0: The companies ni before e dey no. E be void. E be yellow void.
1: Sase.
0: E void a chere se sika no. The Audi chair you the guy say you dey odi wadi e ma o. E ti the Audi chair no. Obesa return e no ama.
1: Ah, nah, I don't need agreement at all.
0: Since then, why avoid it, you
1: know? That was not agreement.
0: Eh?
1: I don't need agreement.
0: But it was for some time until you know, someone's arrest.
1: Almost arrest.
0: Companies behind back to Omaris.
1: Yes, yeah.
0: Omaris, Omaris.
1: Oh, yes,
0: Omaris.
1: So, Obi, Anna, Yunya, that Omaris,
0: Obi, Ucha, Madrid,
1: yeah.
0: Well, Ucha, Madrid game, the BBL, they join it live on YouTube, and Nama, my comment. Arrest, Arrest, Omaris,
1: yeah.
0: It's Usika, Beba. It's Yanko, and Nedia, yeah. Omai, and Intervention.
1: Am I?
0: Oh, am I?
1: Matias, young Remo Kakana, Yanko, and Media, we saw for Remo Ewo Amanon, and Cassas and the 5 major leagues near Koso Kwaman on the SSC. I'm no Cassa de Monday night football. Koso de Achene OPMU Ewa Serie A. No Ewa 18 de Alete Omo Atnefie Emma AS Roma Eko Guno Kanai Nadia Neso Timu Bako Kwa and Afia Hon Mo Atlanta. So 22 minutes on the Boronia de Abeni will be Antimim Fabo and Tunyon Quatna and so Ewa Fayo Kopim. ewo eye nurse la liga ni ma spain mino kasa 72 minutes or sasuna 1 hetafe 0 eno ene di enonso ekoso 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
1: Two goals.
0: Over 1.5.
1: It's over 1.5.
0: Yeah.
1: Okay. Yeah. Okay, Mati.
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3: Okay. I'm say transfer be koso, but yeah.
1: Okay.
3: Transfer be koso.
1: Who be other come on?
3: A top Ghanaian like as a Black Stars player.
1: Okay.
3: Transfer be koso, but yeah, said ya ever call. I was there. Nah, yeah. But did you be over pedal? Nah. Bang.
1: Mm-hmm.
3: Leave CR7 alone.
1: Okay.
3: Efa bang. Leave CR7 alone. Yeah.
1: Leave CR7 alone.
3: Ronaldo asemne ye kan.
1: Ronaldo asemne nipa ne ka chide wo se jai Ronaldo no nyane ho.
3: Anti Jerry no ya onpese ba Ronaldo story ana.
1: Na se ne anya Ronaldo story, ye Messi story.
3: And you have a Ronaldo me so made be peso se o. Na Ronaldo so be retired
1: that. What the be peso se?
3: Be peso se
1: Ronaldo story be answer a man to the peso akoy.
3: Ti en fa bi peso.
1: Oh that
3: is your story mobia. Mobia fa bi peso.
1: So now the peso no. Eye se kan Messi de na ye ka se wo de be peso a. Se Messi de no na nka wo de be ka ho de a. Ba wo de ko
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4: Sister Messi.
3: Oh de Minyano Elona yetia yehe Portugal Morocco and Spain World Cup na yebe he. Yebe ho. Yebe he. 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Yebe he. Eti Minyaya Megai. You can be doing everything, you know, but sometimes I didn't want. Oh, my hair there.
4: Oh, yeah, call I had it for. They come here.
3: Wait, I've got a better hair for. Okay. Eti ma yenda aye MTN fwasi na. 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
1: Okay.
3: Mama momo.
1: Okay.
3: Nti ada se o de machine nam de me card ne ba ku bi galam se wan bi nam de ahye. Anano maso a
1: card ni dey.
3: Ba ku bi galam se card. And here, girl, I say, God, now there are new treaty and a cacan casa. Now, empty and say, oh, mouse, how can you say, oh, complete trip, no? Ube any reward? Oh, next on my mouth, fast with you. It's when you momo merchant account and no more, yeah, at your mouth. Sebea, oh, no passengers. And I mean, momo, and I mean, jimomo, and I'm always say, Ninjano at Twitter. Call empty and office beer. Na enjoy sa and she say we are MTN for a day abano. President do the two no may come once some that show on se se wo srene de seb sebi e nya se wanum betye eti sidi so eye eye yade esa yade sidi esa yade eti bomaden se udo be china no pa no wa chini enumbre ema refi so be china anopa. 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Asempe FM Edu Media Sonko Abba was the next Asempa Star 2026. Nessel Juhudi Saudi and se obeye de ya yene we prophet ayi nane asapube ne we live worship no ane ebiao de o gidi se ubetime a hostu drive ana hostu program se bra Jerry Justice Oni size. It is so jidi so bit me idea on only size. And never been a yana, men in the war, prove them all, but say you host to power radio so there. Only size. Aha, 2% or yes, and now jidi so bit me idea. Akwenya nani. And then 4% or yes, sports presentation. What I say, a your conversation, and ye did any, and ten tier money, ye keke debi. But what is your bema, a your conversation, now also talent, no. A dead this so o chance ni ni say every Saturday 10 a.m. ekosi 12 e was FM there is such media ebro it is a unya and register ya akonya no e ho ma se obe bo a pimpere for na fesan se no onso de ho ajim e center tank o se e strong e tough omobua sanso e na my way insurance unim se e star 6 *165#*165#. 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
5: I mean, the approach is to win, and the approach is to play and without conceding. So definitely, and we are going to prepare very well because, like you said, TP Mazembe is a very big club, so we have to prepare very well. But I'm hope that after this win, the confidence will come and they will win. So, I mean, we are going for the win, definitely, and I'm sure that they will come in their numbers so that we will give them the win. I always said we are doing it together. Since day one, they have been supporting us. I mean, this is the first time in Takwa, and the history is going to come in Takwa for Champions League. So I hope that they will come in their numbers and the team will also play well, well for them.
0: And the Diakano and his supporters as Omoba, media my dear, they will give you a reason to come.
1: Yeah. Oh, they will come.
0: On the team Sinibu or Omoba, national identity, this is all past supporters.
1: Omoba.
0: But my dear man, oh, no, no. And yes, we are patio.
1: That.
0: Because Obama Rizina, Esa Obeshe, the game.
1: Esoba.
0: Titi. Ibrahim Tanko ni jina touchline.
1: And I come see, say,
0: look at the materials you
1: get. Stadium, no. They say, prices, no. Ebia, and Kosro, Kakri, everyone here, and you probably bua faso.
0: Na, Fatao Sulemana, okay, say, how many nations have the game, no? Was here from the, penalty spot. Ana, ano atene pa. Ono swa kasa afa, omu gema, omu ni TP Mazembe, edibe pimsu ono.
6: Preparation here very nice. I think this game crash you how well are you prepared. But yeah, bon pa yes next week in India. You been your win by any win keke, you be winning na yet many qualification. Bibia on your hode. Omo support in a boy push you forward in the yes almost next week Sunday, almost stadium no my maya, near so you fight your hand mom.
0: It's an only sadia Fatao Sulemana. 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Ekwa wo ho. Nemom biya yentimi endia go ho any the main pitch no. Tef na ensensay no. and only intimate and muscle ball. But I can't suppose to the hair. So so the bayas for you. So so the bayer music for you. So so bayer Y2K. Jamu, whatever. Assisted on the Ebia to an emum. And since I know your boss of Bono, and no, and on your bits me a cassa, Sebsebe, and on Ebia Yakusun Kakainchi said, yeah, what you change him?
7: No, dear, this week, timetable, no, be released it, not be the timetable for the various, venues, shuttling of preparations. It's, yeah, no, dear, in a matter of days, you get that information very clearly. Accra, because of impending AFCON qualifiers, set you prepare for those ones. Into the concentration is largely on the Gambia game. I have bought our venue on the 29th, and that is our time. The relevant clubs who normally use their Accra Sports Stadium to look for an alternative venue until such a time ready with the international matches, and that is the situation we have at the moment. Minister push it or my impression at 3 a.m. not Minister Fred top dressing, if it be top dressing, that is what you do before it will definitely be ready 100% for part of Lions versus Asante Kotoko, which is just a couple of weeks away.
0: And on into the moa, yao ampa for anchor, and I say, boss, what they air to a jar. But what can he say, kakra kuchi has a folk. On the house, and here, and Adrianchenko, but born in matches, our Accra Sports Stadium.
1: I want no ball.
0: Pobi mani nya nya krado.
1: Oh, David, and say,
0: aha.
1: Pobi mani
0: nya. It's young gusso air ball, aha. Na Kwame Kasavie pena
1: yao
0: Kasavie na Kwame Suse odi nyano kakra meba. House of folk, si say, ni say, o match re. Ede akoma legon empeni fose ompese omu yusu legon ago pramano neno sumunchi mwono kwame parato ene DJ.
8: The truth is that yes, NSA and IGFA wapo ya manye the pitch that can force the pitch will not be available within the month of September. Yes, so the alternative are we make arrangement and then we move it and they are called the comfort stadium. I mean, I do my hope we have a match day one against the Kumchos and then match day three against Champ United. So those two matches together are crossed at the Legon Sports Stadium, hoping that they believe or not maybe a crowd. Also, for the month of September, and a Black Stars announced the national assignment to the course. So we are hoping that if they do, we have to do September 30th, we'll not say, on our assignment in the area, then we'll move back to that fourth region.
0: Etiano, any summer, Kwame, Opawe, Adonso, Wadi, Sanche, Muna, Abba, Kumasa, Santo, Koto, Kwasoye, Omane, Che, House of Folk, 4-1.
1: 4-1 on Panache.
0: Oh, 4-1.
1: 4-1.
0: To the panel,
1: that you caught a corner house as somebody walk on. So which do we?
0: It's in a scholar near, say.
1: Scholar near 0090 minutes.
0: And on we and
1: on we and out to precono panatis no cotoco say 4 nina.
0: Cotoco winning 4.
1: Why was say 4?
0: And a house say 1.
1: And a house say 1 t cotoco 5 near more.
0: But 1 and a ponimo.
1: A house of fucking air Benjamin Nasari.
0: And a cotoco swear.
1: Dan lad Ibrahim.
0: Danlad have been
1: training for
0: but between Danlad and Benjamin, what was experience in terms of goalkeeping?
1: In terms of goalkeeping,
0: only now for Blaster Peyo. Where are we?
1: Kase Asari Ache. No, Danlad they so called Qatar 2022.
0: And was our kwa na 20, wa kwa na 17.
1: And I mean to a man kope. Danlad di can call. Danlad in terms of
0: the national team.
1: Okay, Oma kope.
0: Kese Oma koda.
1: Oda. Oma koda.
0: Omakoda.
1: But don't say Benjamin Dianoso. To be on impo for the walk up on the Yanakitua.
0: Ah, to Benjamin
1: Dianoso. Oh, Benjamin Dianoso. Oh, Benjamin
0: Dianoso.
1: Oh, Benjamin Dianoso. Oh, Benjamin Dianoso.
0: Ah,
1: Benjamin Dianoso. Oh, Benjamin Dianoso.
0: Okay,
1: keep you.
0: Benjamin was experience.
1: In terms of say Blaster's experience, there, Benjamin.
0: Okay. Right. But, see, we mommy, Eric Tinkler, and a coach, Edema Kumasa Santa Kotoko Chese. We hear consistency. Na mani team no. Ejina ni nansu.
9: One of the main issues that we have to deal with is obviously consistency in our performances. We can't have what I call swing performances, have one good game and then one bad game. Not if you're going to be looking to chase for the title. You know, you've got to be consistent in your performances. And also what tends to happen, people start thinking, oh, you need big squads. But no, you need actually smaller squads. You know, we've reduced the squad immensely. I think we had 35 or 36. We've brought it down to 28. So we've reduced the squad. We've made it a hell of a lot more competitive, a lot less sulking faces. So that's a very important factor for me, that obviously we continue working extremely hard. You mentioned the chances. You know, we had 20 box entries in the first half alone, and I think that's the most we've had so far in our preseason matches. But, you know, those are all things that we have to consistently work on.
0: Ano ya sedi ya etie ewo kumase asante kwa tukwaswe na yede enonso abrono. 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
12: Oh, what's the fata? 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
1: Martinafo Electroland Castle will be a showroom of Potemu. 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And it just a man who wants to say, so we did our Electrolander. 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I think so, you will Nasco selected promotion. Yeah. So we'll talk about Kwaye, Betch Alba Kwaka. Oh. And we're in so Madina, yashada mamu special price oh. 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
1: Yes, fee.
0: Sinclair 150.
1: And a top boy at 256.
0: But to me, swat on online.
1: Star 725 star.
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1: Dress code.
0: A memo.
1: Show bunky jeans.
0: Never oversight t-shirt.
1: Sister man and swear.
0: Munjabo crop top.
1: Any high waist jeans. 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
0: Name of my real crew dancing shoes. 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
1: Abessa. 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
0: Surprise recipe. Etiquette of Bino Nosson Kentro.
1: Say, I do my from Y2K Jam.
0: 2nd October.
1: 8 p.m.
0: I do my from Y2K Jam. I am powered by EcoBank, the Pan-African Bank.
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1: Domasa.
0: The best indoors.
1: Brutelli.
0: All natural juice.
1: Sintesank.
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0: 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I be loud and bold. 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
6: Sama, sama, sama, sama, sama, sama, sama, sama, sama, sama, sama, sama, sama, sama, sama, sama, sama, sama, sama, sama, sama, sama, sama, sama, sama, sama, sama, sama, sama, sama, sama, sama, sama, 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

I'm not going to be able to do it. Hey, sign the fire.

Adinafo, Electro Land Castle will be a showroom of Potemu. Now you be ya sandy homeland and swat at home. Say, say, and apart from some of the Miatomu TVs, gas cookers, kettles, microwave, Ninia Kikahono, move to Miswap from one Nemu Konya, plates, Nemu Tree, Ninia Kikahunina, and where your branch about what your friend homeland. And it just a man who wants to say, so we did our Electro Lander. Keep it in your phone now. What bed she at Edia Kessie? I think so. You want Nasco selected promotion. Yeah, yeah, yeah. So we'll talk about why you bet you about what I own. And waiting so Madina, Yashada Mamu special price. So, Fala! Yatin Yamani Sunina Mamu. Madina, yeah, don't want some baby. Kawuna from Madina Taxi Rank, opposite Echo Bank. Mumro, Namubena Samsung, TCL, Media, and in Nasco, Papa Pan. Nemu Kai say, Homelanders who are Electroland prices, dear. Fala! Yeah, show my name. Electroland. Via Bakwa, a one name when you're

0: riding on one dish. Season 5 brings you tougher challenges, sharper judges, and the most fearless young chefs Ghana has ever seen before. One will sweat, one will cry, and one will lift up that trophy. Who's got what it takes? This is where the next generation of great chefs get their start. And this season, they are not holding back. So pull up a seat, or grab a popcorn, or better still, join us in the kitchen. 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
2: 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Yeah, take you back to the days. What can you see after 2000? Now you play for Gina Mubari, Sabela Ban, and you money. If you fear, because you Batman, Quadet, go back. On Prof 1 in Lord Kenya, I can go on and on and on. Yeah, celebrating those sounds and memories of Quest for Gosokwa. I adore my friend Y2K Jam. My ensure the door. La Palm Royal Beach Hotel. And theater, 2nd October 2026. Yes, fee. Sing Korea 150. And a double. Boye 256 Robert to Miss Watson online. *725*3404# Dress code. Ememano. 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Any high waist jeans. Papa B. Name of my real food dancing shoes. Nessa say. Ebessa Tola. Surprise SP. Enti Kachiro Bino no son Kenchiro. 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Sinter Stank. Aya Strong. Aya Tap. Lost in Dere Ginger Bitters. 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
1: Ngomo, the Odeba on board as a general secretary. Baby, I general is here. Obi, I say engineer ye. One ye here no. Ebra ye wobuni. Ubobre. Juma waye experience awanya wo party mu over so many years. Me Sylvester Tete, from the lowest level polling station to national council member, my parliamentary candidate, my MP. My board chairman, my CEO, my deputy minister, my far process do munina abisi, a member of the National Organizational Committee of the Party. And I'm penny for him the Ibobre City. Yeah, yes, then he say process no more chance in India. Kama, Ebeko Jojo. Now on the 3rd of October in Kumasi, I will invite you again. As my first day in office as a general secretary of this party, said the ATBR no, made in Kunim, na Empire Bo, any here, MPP no, said the ATBR no, MPP in Kwani party, obetumi abo development, ahuduayayay no, obetumi.
2: Anybody curses you, a believer, listen to me carefully. Anybody says, I'm a believer, I'm a man of God, I have mantle. Yeah, you have mantle, you have some shirt, you have... Where your mantle? Do I care what mantle you have? I don't care about mantles. Mantles are not important. I care about the name of Jesus. If that person says, you, I curse you in the name of Jesus, laugh. Because Jesus, as we know him, he's my Lord. He's my Savior. He lives inside of me. I am His. He is mine. In Him I live and move and have my being in Him. And this person who is my Alpha and my Omega is going to do something harmful to me because you don't like me. What kind of Jesus do you think Jesus is? What kind of Jesus do you think He is? If somebody does that, don't even reject it. Because rejecting it means that you believe he has sent it. You just walk and ignore it as nothing. Because it has no power. Even his betrayers. Somebody say, you betrayed a man of God and I curse you. It will land. It will land. It will land. Because that is not the nature of Jesus. Except the power is resident. The man himself is the source of the power. He is the owner of the power. He's the dispenser of the power. Then, cannot be the power of Jesus. Then, if he now releases a word from that power contrary to Jesus against you, then he has risen up against Jesus, who is in you.

Mame Mawajo, Ahaya Dum 106.3. 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buy, you know, a bans what is to Ghana, intersenka 42 me say, one battle or a femu. Nas ye were a transport ministry. There were GRTCC. Ye were GPRTU. 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

0: 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Aspiring. National First Vice Chairman. 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
1: 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The show here the Benin issues am ta.
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1: 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say prioritize communication. MPP kwani party ya communication ubia fani so communication dio kwa town wakasaka kenti huusi kani ya semu kwa kana nipa ntiasi but as first vice ya say my first idea imono ya the reform beba communication ya idea ya be prioritizing
0: how wong obetu waso ebano communication any funding to which extent and our fight to do ya ebenya eko bloke ya wanya de na wope for the communicators no
1: well na e wo mpenifo a da ho ano say resource let me base na e de adwuma no but eko du baby no obisa e ma na resource na say yes we budget ko yes ye pe we dia ye we a e ma nti e ma no
0: but ya wo power
1: ai
0: eso se unya sika se communicators
1: bia na ye nti say ndc for no a omo dis kan ye de omo pe as a 1.7 billion you will be a scanner for every day yes until yes can be fine your communication but you know they say
0: that the number you
1: deuce as party deuce anna
0: and it's a party deuce in the bo party no
1: oh yeah but your party deuce are here and draw and yeah you be a sir and yeah you be a sir and yeah you be a sir what could I want to be into no bed I'm
0: not something your party band but you
1: never come home
0: I didn't see maybe I'm gonna have
1: it over can't wait yeah it's a cabin also but in an answer I had your number Tony Binsu Sono near creative parallel structures as Sky said to be back communication echo and F and I and T no maybe echo TIA and as first vice on a no can say an American no can say a person we first vice say be ya San you may me firm we you may make sure say a beansy.
0: So how were you funding it? What was bottom sicana?
1: The beba any idea.
0: The free neighbor.
1: Well, your bonya mempire ni enye bi.
0: Enti bonya na ehin for e bia individuals within the party na deba. Ana se be bia na blocking na no mope kakra. E de mama sort mo ho.
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0: Enti nyame no to oto ma na ana se na o de be sit obi su na de brem.
1: Se sa ama na no ato bi pain.
0: Enti e bi to be good party headquarters.
1: Ye fa ne sa. Enti e no ba na yeah, they are called my regional directors, you know. Oma Boa, Kakra, no more than my regional comms teams, you know. Now comms teams, you know, constituency officers, you know, so in Yakakra, no more than my but not in Quachri, Biasa, in Quachri. Now then, Kaya Peno. 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Say, Mr. Chairman, a baby came who say in the funding, no, uncle ye, nas way for her. Na we fa ha, na we fa ha. Director of communication, no, or no, and a bibia, eko ye na bobo ano. It is a sad ya, bibia, a see a di ye communicate, say, one see the crime fa ono. So, yen fang fa u bifu froso on chain, me yen fang fa u bifu froso on chain. Na, oh, director. For all this one, not me director, that means you're not identified, ne fa, ne fa. Sad ya, no, man, two bibium. And no, no, be boa, ama director, no, a chinebino, e bisan, say, resource, e de ma de ye de ya, u to me, e buhun kunta. But, u kozi si, an share, a man for count, communication, once a mutrawa. Because only a discard we call communication, any idea we call communication, but me, kay, bako, empo, ame fame so, I say, or deba communication. But, two D communication, and I kofa before fra, ame fame so. Those things going forward, e de reform, be ba, ama nasisa. So, every line in one, every director, no, not to Krona, a Chian channel, not Kofamu, to start to Krono, Yamea Dom, National First Vassa, Ibetia, Ibetia, start to Krona, Sabaya, Sikani, see, Quanson, Qua, now we see, director, no, so. Now we'll be there, Juma.
0: Start to Krona, from the next time, Quay Patty, Juma, and Sene Kubibu, too.
1: Say, Quay Patty, Juma, and your communication, because you are two dean communication resource, into say, communication, the Anka, say, Baho, Bakubina, a chair, a course out to Krono, maybe a horse, so you are two dean, say, BB call. But what I say, into the air say, air coma, oh no, my mountain of a huge man, the air coma, men, and mammy, and fine huge man, then no aboa. But that is one of the biggest problems I may face here. And yes, a resource I say, the age man, young fam bro, young fam ba, into who director, who see what that scanner and mana communicators, air complaining. A pay, resource at the age man, phone, so air time, oh, near my say, you know. I say, Utuminya now the boa communicators, because communication is expensive.
0: Mm-hmm.
1: It's expensive. Mm-hmm. And it's a resource now, ma. Magic be a new one, Panabe. But, Uncle Shet, in a Monoco Baka, 2024, every Abraham Bay communication director, I go see a Daba could be a new one, because MVP 4 and your communication. Sacrifice, you know, was immense. And as next, as first vice, you know,
0: and I will make sure, sir. Sacrifice, you know, sacrifice, I communicate, and it's real, you know, more reward, they won. Before the loss, and I said before move free government, and
1: Debbie, everyone will be here. And that's the painful part. Everyone will be here. In fact, yeah, be free, I be mukura no, I lose one. Be any ho, communicate, be any ho, say any so, the wager or crown as a way. Yes, can I find you, sir? Miss Bayer National First Vice, sir, side the way, be see, I know. You better make sure, because communication, need you now, a cobble, you know, communication. But unfortunate thing, yes, say, will be a party, you know. Ubiya yese communication there. Eno ane se wako terry do station wakasa. Eno ane se wako texti bibi o phone. So ana se social media wako share. Inti yana man phone na yese oh we di yese kebi yana edibaye. But si kanwa ese yede bano. Inti yaba ane yakasa we di yame yemfana omu di akwako ya defufura. Defufura kwa muko yeno. Enye communication. Baya 2D si kanu se we eye communication. Oye budget kone communication. Ebe tesu se wum yemfanya adi yeno. Inti enko wye chiri no. Now communication, the edition, and say, oh, and a man, you say, and a man, you say, oh, man, you say. And no, no, yeah, dear, ya may have done, be first verse, I best is answer, I dear, no. Now, a boy, I'm a dear, oh, baby, my dear, say, no, but to mark, I say, miracles, say, or no, or call on oppose, ain't he, or no. The choir be fast, so, you best support, to no. Near making sure, say, resource, I say, copper, communication, yen fanko, because on a daily basis, yen, you know, that Kurano, na communication, yen, juma. From a dano, I lose you, no. December 7th, ABC, Abra, party phone, you kakra, kakra, ye Kenya, ye hono. Ne communication, and a boy, ya, ma party, no, inti, on a daily basis, no, communication, here resource. Communication, here resources. But, ya, na, told it be a man for, so, na, communication, scary, we call, it is communication, it is money, and they say, making sure, say, we provide it. Inti, communicators, oh, you know, may show, be a boss, as national first vice, no, I will advocate strongly.
0: Okay.
1: Resources be and fabi be I say for communication. Mm-hmm. Na me nyeshe ham and ko. We'll make sure mi hu mi ni bebia no ma ne fa ye nyina bada ko ye se o mpeni forecast e bi se ye nyina nkra ni mun tete nkra
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1: Bebe anim, but bebe e fa de mi to me fa ntuja.
0: De woni mo so e.
1: O de woni mo me sere se o te ase se, am fa ne director so. Se ba no, se asema mi kei, e ye public information.
0: Mhm.
1: 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But me nko so much to say se, and a fa and a fa and a fa. But problem I encounter e ne se resource I say dear communication ama me kan sa o te ase.
0: Okay. Mhm. Woni callers, serial callers, any communicators, onye muti ye?
1: Oh, nyamea dum, but they be a, we should be aware they say be a resource matters. But apart from that, and I say be any entem.
0: Maybe anywhere, ye will pronouncement be one same be a wakan ya, denigrate serial callers, and now communicators.
1: Debbie, now we have made a main ka, me kasetris, and I mean, nimu kakura na makwa waka, you know. Ebi a say be a meme, min subanya na, say be a maye bi, ebe ma ubi buwefu Debbie. 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
1: 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Yeah, and could do communication. Ye per se ye solve a honor. Now my communicators for ha one hi hiring. Ni mutu me ye jumana hon de so I'm a party no. Enti first vice chairman, no ma bibri o why be ye but key one person me ye bo chairman echi domnia ye ni ye say communication funding no, ye say prioritizing no, near making sure as a budget I say a co communication.
0: Mm-hmm.
1: I say a coho. Na me who as first vice. Na sikano I say a co communication here the fan chair the faha so we should be to me a NTM fan co a derby. I say a fund the communication. A chile now accuse communication say omo na yesi omo na yesi ya. Mm-hmm. No one who say oma omo resource no and our man deliver.
0: Okay.
1: Budget I say. Mm-hmm. But one money panel resource. Now we expect it on your magic noa. Minya sure say ube fe say o kasa.
0: Okay. What can that say unto many callers and yajuma? What can that in your line of duty as a communications director? What can be that?
1: There be, me sure, man can be a sada.
0: Okay.
1: Man can be a sada.
0: But,
1: say, we say me can say me to many callers in yajuma.
0: Mate.
1: When you ask them, I'm going to come on, David. Me sure, I'm going to say, I'm going
0: to Mate. Yeah, baby, so, what can say you disciplined? And now, we are a unifier, since we are a principled leader. It will reign as the communications director. Decision Ben will take here, Becca say. Say, Jina, yeah, me see, yeah, as a communication said. Eh, yeah, dear, be a no ordain, as to be a kukudroni to Sana Mono. Eh, be a dear.
1: Baby, but me, sir, now say, can't a resource was a be.
0: Yeah.
1: In fact, no, and find ye, in fact, one fanka was a man. Sir, a mu ye, de, na communication from day one.
0: Mm-hmm.
1: Na resource awunim se se oba ho akodi ha na ye de koye we ye de koye we ye de koye we waka waka de chiri aka ye nfi o naturally no if you are not disciplined sa se mu eba o kan de badwam as abre no aye jina kono no ahwa na I expose na I weaken your front but be me amani e de nibre e koso ye bibia se me frere

0: Directors are Abba, actually, Munipo Kaya, me previous, like, as I was a former director mm-hmm. of the party, in terms of communication. On our cars, I said, we need communication funding, no, a big problem. And so I'm just one person in a long chain of communication resource ready for your creative system, Fufrubia, and no, a use of communication. I am Bauho. But if you actually say communication, you could see any of a show with him say, ah, what are 1 year, a Germany, and as a one, I could see say, when I would be say, resource, no, that way. And then now, so I make with me when you're so bad, I make a, would be on to be in country, I'm so my music, send fire communication, you're my fan. Because party for no, on a daily basis, so yeah, serial caller, or your tester, or your non-casa social media new, or your communicator, your suman ba TV, radio, they bia omokoye. They bia sa etu mwa channel, ewa wwa omokoye. 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Ye make sure say, your party communicators no, ye be prioritize yomo. Because ejuma super no, mo ya bo party no. So be better party ni niya, ayomo. Shana do say programs will be crowned running from 9-10, no more point 11. Omunya sorry ko omadi o musika na ekoba adan na party to me so machine sika no so penophobia o baby to me make sika available be do baby pa ni adavert ya creating new structures a fun chain a honus adan na ko
1: no
0: ya ka no a enko communication
1: no
0: ho
1: sa structures no e ye communication adwuma anase nye communication adwuma
0: ba communication adwuma ni ya director no working with region, no? Mm-hmm. Working with constituency, no? And then the social media team I was here. Into one farm for director, no? So now I'm going to and first I lie with some form. Now lie with some, so, from director, no? Region, constituency, no? A horn on a juman, no?
1: Into the do be what's all the communication. And what bra, and my director, Nankasa, ho?
0: Yes. Into my director, no? I'm not just saying, I'm communicators, no?
1: Into the part of your communication, juman, dear.
0: And then you're meaning him.
1: That's what I was saying.
0: Ah, well, some they say, my name is Namia, and the I say, hey, you know, hey, a party line. And two be a line is, you're my best friend, hey, you're moi, a what party line, you moi, a free director called regional director, a called constituency, na a duo mosso, mamoso, the aye, jumano. Omo, sana, a say party, no, you're making sure, say, communication, no, omo, etikano, etimiku drum, one, I say resources, no, a good drum, and I'm a jumano. Now, the end, basse, all the director, I see also on Shadi. Now for the structures for running a manchaya, yadi yes, Edumacrona. Say Edumacrona, na I had an unfan for director also. But what I say, until no say, confirm we be there, let me name the Edicoy.
1: Okay, it's from Encomodia Kakra, Koso, Hayana, and then our tree. Mene Dr. China Edin Komo, as a treasurer. Or no, so a poor and a heart out. My challenges, baby, near me block the human to me uncle. It is so because the 2024 loss in Kugua, Moody, you know, Mood, just say, in Kugua, no chassis free top more, and the descend the quasi ho to the grassroots, and mama witnesses, sir, obi beka se in Kugua, no man can't cram more spetia, obediatum.
0: And okay, top, and I mean, who knew top crop
1: top, no, top of the leadership, the leadership of the MPP, Irahia, but can who be? Well, Dr. Chan, I'm in the interview last Monday, can who be? And no more, Maka, can who know? Mudin, Chono was Samo, Mulin, so, and Sanity, yes, if I'm, would you too?
0: Debbie, 2024 lost Nabayano. Misha, I said, Medicakai, the man Nabayano, one, I say, your grassroots, Abamubui. Loss 2024 loss no started for 2020
1: it because leadership no disappointed we must see ho
0: no any party no ya aban any party because party ye adwuma any party grassroots ye adwuma na to me ba na aban form na am recognize grassroots na party dey there be but what I say the buy anyina ko wie chire ni yes party for say e did dey jaw mo. That's the matter at heart of everything. And he, a bit of more now, no, because of communication, yeah, communication, now, beside, I'm say, yeah, yeah, I say, yeah, nipa, and I say, oh, moi, yeah, yeah, because I'm crop for 2 million, uncle Twamba. So 2 million MPP for uncle Twamba, communication, yeah, who day? Then na communication, yeah, yeah, until uncle to.
1: Maybe a communication strategy now, working,
0: yeah. Now, nipa, oh, yeah, MPP, ni communication, but now, here's uncle Twamba party. O party, they say, Becassachero, as uncle to. Why, uncle, so I've been nipa no abemwebu
1: na se manso motiso no abamabu
0: 2024 yes
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0: 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important and now aye one of the reform aye de ba oba and he said going forward no party no embetna kra party ro share party said the ashishye no ashishye no fi police station police station yeah 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member of the party at a police station onye member of party no at headquarters there be a police station and it's a police station no na party ni nyira so a se pa ho no ele say my attention call and me chere say say me adu na be national first vice ye free Kumasi abedu akra e bia bedru na ba bedru be fourth ni fifth ni ye first chairing committee e be ye no the agenda must be put say party no ye 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
1: for the past
0: for 4 years yes me ni party vehicle I dem say Richard J na fa kwa party adwuma
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0: and the minute I be on that be that hosta as saying say I don't know say me di atem ana say me yede
1: oh say nye atem didi nko na che say
0: nti hosta ne yede
1: nti bia say asema ba e was say bia obe responde ana say bia obe yia no ana obe ka ho asema chim ama gena ni nati ase no as ostan ye more for attacking than convincing unyim no sa
0: there be say o ka defense mo because here no here wa ba mu
1: and
0: the attack no wahin say your position there
1: exactly
0: your position there be attack
1: ah so no position to bomb
0: eh right say abain the minimum say we say o defend but attack there because here no here wa ba mu
1: and
0: the wa attack opposition is why they on account some to so say onya bre na o chire mu say we say the koba e
1: ti
0: the
1: buy
0: and oh yes I said I don't know say be where who they are but yeah they able to me
1: a party for ne be hu so na wo ye juma
0: na person wan ka say the only as so hu but wo ye dia wa ho dey be to me now yeah and there nyame and normal judgment and that ultimately that's what attack there because me you be attack in the nature of it wagas will be a dear term o muade kasaba heart there be me you be sir so whether me no nyan to kwakwa na it's not like that but say be attack and the maintain that as for defending the
1: but
0: say attack there
1: but I say ora Richard ahiagba and na yene no edin component be e beti sim e san say enkomo ye din nyina no eye wanka wa kunte bua ubudi a chere party for no na eto mutim gwadwuma na wo yeye no a ene na be yenyina so a wo de beko first vice honum no ye ka credibility ene se obeka sem yagye eto mu se asema Richard de kan no kwe na no waka credibility uretu ho abema ho sen
0: oh where they said
1: credibility level. Eba no communication.
0: Be consider me say I'm credible.
1: You are credible.
0: Because me how many ending trunch will be. There be me how many. As be no a party wa kunte bua ye bebu na ene amanfo mm-hmm. oka se akofo ado ba o mi aban 8 years e ko si sen what you say mm-hmm. amanfo e kai just after 2022 how are two yen ama yen yen pese be ko IMF but enam no ma ba ko mi nu bi nti ye ko ye ndisi fo ka homa ye ko sa IMF we no
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0: 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say Iran for enye say eno and ma prices are costly. And this is for catcher say on bear 24 economy. And then omanye sad ye we know. I am tropefe and on my DA. But no ye and kibisa. Ye defend the aba and say dear ma say ba ye no because of how I affirm. And no idea baka say bia then we were defending I mean who attack bin poor a woman. And no it's not a matter of say unique credibility. But no pre opposition no and I say omo rubbish ade na yaka no but then na to omo ama omo no say no omo use other things omo re justify the entire petrol bo cost the entire we say na yaka no ano omo anje antu but o hwe your record from 2017 all the way to 2019 ama Ghana ebe ye one of the fastest growing economies in the world ama Ghana eka Nigeria in terms of foreign direct investment. You can't we are. Now, this is the first thing you cry. It doesn't amount to lack of credibility. It's just because they are not credible and are more casting aspersion on their air canal.
1: Okay.
0: But the FM, as communication director, same be anywhere, you hire any car, and I say, you said up and you didn't throw, I know no, because I say, oh, credible, Debbie.
1: Okay. In October 2024, where GBC Ghana Online, who claim me, what can say, NPP makunya document bi ye NDC document a omo de juma se de beya montumi mo be maga Ghana na ye on governable se beye de se mo bebu 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NDC document a no mbe magana yon governor.
0: Na ote hana obo yi eni zifuwa se e japadie. 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
0: 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E wo system ni mu. 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Wane chore.
1: Minimo.
0: Aha.
1: Miti yo.
0: Miss.
1: Ati wan na chire.
0: Ba so hu.
1: E no bi sa sa wan na chire.
0: Me nim but our system no. So if you are referencing a document like that no bi ka say and our proof or proof or proof is a document.
1: Until now the document intercepted there in Japan na.
0: Be them be say those documents are in the system. Ah obi atro eh Japadia is one of those. Japan is completely false, but the NDC were quoting it.
1: The document I can DNA ne wom DNA she say the normal de ba DNA normal be yesemun to be me on mine no ne be DNA.
0: It's a document I just okay me kakra, but I'm giving you evidence of in semwa utumi ehunu say Japan dey say no. Why na true? But your car to MPP so say akufu ado ne busia. I say Ombe yusu kwa ombe fa kwa ebiso na mo wiaga na japade.
1: Mhm.
0: Ani sifo ko tu sa document no. From ne biso mo se wan e tro sa document. Ya papa se agufo ado ne ebusia e tro bibi sa na. Majority ya meka na se. Aha. Enti sa ne ma no enam system ne mu.
1: Okay. Me message the way jina credibility na me bi sa about credibility no. Because we only say in politics no. It's a big deal. When we cry a Ghana web, January 2023, who posted a Twitter no san delete concerning a parliamentary reshuffle ewo NDC ene omo leadership ewo fi ho no backlash bebe na ne baye e ma utility sa post no omo be ka se e fake sadie no sa document no me nimba bia o source e free but to verify as na o posting as a director of communication se o post bibia enye credible na o delete a e kase e de bibi ba mane ye se credibility sem no e wo form ojitum e de ne buy whatsapp post ne ho na o source ye hin
0: oh that's for social media handles there we won't go for our managing so on that particular issue no if it comes to my attention omo post to idea comes to my attention now you can direct say omo delete when I realize say that idea na you fake so you direct that if it comes to my attention then I call them to delete it yeah
1: so we handle social media
0: yes,
1: now
0: yes
1: but before they post omo ma ho mj bia.
0: So there's a approval. General framework, as a framework within which I saw Muye Jumano. Majority I say. So you verify, then you can post. Mm-hmm. The only part I will give prior approval, and they say be or throw a DB, release. And I say be a court, and I say be a, no, I have to, either I write it myself or be trial, then you have to make sure say, it's edited before they can post. Even before a final post is gone live, I have to look at it. But for a post like that, there's a general framework. Once you verify to a reasonable level, say it is true, then you post. You can post it. So they have that freedom, latitude within which to work.
1: It's a realize this and you're credible. I'm pulling it down. Yes. There was no apology. There was
0: no there is a recognition. Say the said document is not... It's not verifiable, so there's no foul.
1: And cast a doubt on your credibility.
0: No, but it rather reinforces. Say, oh no, you are diligent. If you find out, say, maybe you delete it. There be you now to my. There be we delete it. Then I say me patcho. Then I we I will patcho.
1: So now post here.
0: Then but say niho. Now we copy the intro.
1: Yentwa so medeo eba maybe I will precise. National first vice chairman.
0: Yeah.
1: Odin Nipadumi and Sir. Edna Ekopre. Edna Ma Richard the Danso out of the 13.
0: Problem party room is, you know, I understand it. And the Ebebois, I may win power and so no. It's obvious in my analysis and diagnosis of the problem. The Ma Lucy 2024. Obi catcher or say, a way, your communication, you say, it's not true. A party for your bemubuye. Because, umujira umunaso 2016, no. Ye wini. Bajote ase. In 2012, kura waka, ye wini. Bajote ase. Juma ye, no. Na 2016. Boba ya, ye wini, ye no. Massively. And as if we wini, na say, 1.5, debe omokeke, 1.7, or say, omokeke. And no, before 1.7, no, na over 1 million by. What I say, no, was unprecedented. And then, so, yeah, unprecedented, yeah. Say, your party for, enyan yina so pass a party, no, baby, you are, ye rain few or more. Ye ba mo, ejuma omo, yeah, ye no mo sweat, omo de ma, ye winni to me, 2028, no, ye be recognize it, na, ya boma, baswa, MPP, ye be winni 2028. So, I understand the problem. I have the solution. The solution is clear. Say, as a party, you know, we have to recognize, say, your failings, you know, is the fact, say, yamfa grassroots, you know, need yamfa momo. Yamfa recognition momo. Now, yes, sir, say, going forward, you know, grassroots, you know, yen yao ma jeje mu. Yebe make sure, say, omwa epre, ebro moje ni aye jumama party number two power, no. Yen ma, omo ebre no, enye kwa. 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Victory, no, will be so large, will be so overwhelming, say, we are home operations, be ampua, and ye, said they are 2016 by ya, and this year, who they are bomb. Now you see a bow, we are uncomfortable leading the Akano. A bibet says 2028. And I understand the problem. Do don't know what you are, but I say, we need to make our party a grassroots party. MPP is a grassroots party. Police station 4, and a party ni omo. Yen yina ye down omo. But the party, you know, is managed as a top-down party. Yewie Kumasi, yewie Accra, ni yewie national election for now. Ni abe tina Accra, ya tina asylum down. Atina huwa kopim se 2 months to election. 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Sometimes 2 months, 3 months to election. En omu ba omu ho. Omu ba omu ho. Ewo constituency, we are meant to be the omu number, mamu ubi sa omu. Mudina meant to be born ha, but the end is say.
1: But now constituency is being.
0: Huh?
1: Constituency is
0: being. Oh, there be. Me catch it. What from? Mom, we get dance catch it. What did I say? But the end is say. As I say, yeah, yeah. You manage party if you are cry. If you ain't so swa resources, they be cono. Yeah, yeah. Track cry. I strategy so. Mufa weinko. Abraham consult to Omo away from go because about you. Yeah, selected police station officers. Huh? From April, and now mobile be di adie. Ebe si neno, police station meeting yenye. Police station say eko ye, say ye ko outdooring, say ye event be membership drive or police station yenye. Ye bet na ho manaka 3 months say eko abato. 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
1: Paul
0: Afoko so all pray friends say Sammy Crab
1: yeah.
0: Also all pray omunyina say chama jakosa wabra omunyina abre opposition ye pese ba power because end is 48 Ghana for galamsi asema moka ye hu so 24 hour economy wo hu sister wo hu
1: mitio
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0: Unpa. Oya moka, oka so filling station. Eh, 24 hour economy. What will be that? 24 hour filling station. Eh, the brain I yes, idea we buy innovation Ghana. And now I need to focus here. Since you are create a friend is saying secretariat. And yes, sir, my passive bill create secretariat and our authority. And yes, sir, say you buy 24 hour economy. So our authority, no, we call this here no matter. We buy 24 hour economy. No, what kind of why? And I call age man. I don't know the omo nye 24 hour economy. Na adie na moka ye 2 years ya ye kwi muntu mi ye ye no. I don't know omo nye 24 hours economy. Emma adie na mbantem. 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Tresa ye ntro. Omo di abeji to me. Enti MPP ya brand new opposition. Because a man for titi ye nkro for. Ti se dia Ghana ebo match. Na first 5 minutes ya she Ghana bear for. 45 minutes, 90 minutes, grant me, yes, 90 years.
1: Mm-hmm.
0: Because, when you are open, tell my friend, you know.
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0: Yeah, we.
1: And I'm waiting.
0: Now, you are bare mono.
1: Second, I for
0: kind of who defend it. Debbie, then you defend it about, mommy example, I met room, and you know, so, now you're extreme, we ain't defend it.
1: I said, the Ghana for say, a commodium, a hotel room.
0: Now,
1: and you're my boy, you think.
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0: 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Na economy, we Ghana economy no, ne grew 7% on average. For the 3 years. I'm a Ghana be the fastest growing economy. Mm-hmm. It's the end is for the culture say, oh, now 2019, the economy was starting to go down. Economy has started to go down. No, it's surpassing Nigeria in terms of foreign direct investment. Ghana, oh, money say, the question Nigeria, more, I'm going to be a Kumube 10 and I said 100. Ghana, and who be a corner in Nigeria, foreign direct investment simply to say, oh, my Chrisica, Pesia co invest. Africa must say no, Ghana will promise. And it's a 2019. Am I a foreign direct investment? Are you more attractive than Nigeria? Is that economy? Yes, and Kababi go. Sa economy no, senka COVID and ba, Mitra will say, and Ghana ne krabeshe. Ghana never crash because only 2019 yen so fatu hu. Now, if economy, we are saying, na Nigeria ka ho. Na foreign direct investment. A man for who say, Ghana hu ya kono. A team, Waymo, Nigeria. Na yes, Pesia, Yesika Ba, and Yesika Ba, say, Yedibeshe, Numemu, sa 2020, no, sa Numaya, Modiscaibe, Shemuno, Nanka, be creating, Wabi Bray, Amagana, former, Mabawa, Nemlante, and Yasage Manaye. But as sang say COVID ba yeninti. 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Kanya say bia, nanado danko akufado Dr. Mahmoud Baobia, and making sure say be manage COVID-19 year. Inka preza akufado lusui 2020, se said ya Trump lusui yeno. Nka Trump, nka akufado be lusu, se said ya Trump lusui yeno. Na wokai, kufado ka say, and yes say, economy no, yen to me, ye be to me aye. But nipa bra body, nipa life, dear. 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A same way obika, say nipa no supportono. Say economy no ko, ko for mokurana, u supportono because uniswadi hunua, u mani break a kra, obe ye economy no. Ye be free abe muno, dee ne bae. 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De ye hunu ne ayako be yinandis for ye hunde deno. It is because of the foundation we built. It is because of the foundation we built. In fact, senka nye NDC form crampo and a day. Can we work word be a baka say me attack it? But the NDC
1: can you say we are waiting
0: me
1: you
0: different. Oh yeah, maybe you should different. Senye NDC for politics, burning pesamin kumunya politics or mu yeah about the E-levy noir. In 2021, budget year for 2022, E-levy umwa, ye di be raise about 6.7 billion. Ne ye di ati kanwa COVID mu ye boy ye to pay for our liabilities noa. Nka yanko IMF. Nka yanko IMF. Nka yanko IMF wa, umbe ye DDEP.
1: That's a sign.
0: Nka yanko IMF wa, nka DDEP, ye bi nye bi waganda hada. MPP, your backosom, your tradition, your philosophy does not allow for DDEP.
1: But because the approach of Modibay were living in the first place, you know. Now, Mummy say, it's an say, actually, and your margin, some of you, and I'm sure some of you still could this, more yes, you know, church, which I'm or my for communities are what do and as a more town hall. Education about E-levy.
0: Yeah.
1: It is a most sasye. Mama funi nyamunti yasye. Eninche muna sana. Sa opposition no eba. Winyi ni senka mubetu ya miki headway.
0: Yes. Yes. But I know no is hindsight. Because a baby a source of revenue no. And as a baby a source of cash biya no. Aye tax.
1: Ghana for jitum.
0: I buy this kebia baby. This kebia buy benya say President Mahama ne honorable Atuforce Kujira parliament ne say to be spend we best spend ni nyina na Ghana fund to buy ebeje. Enti ya buy won nyina so say obevrezi money through tax. But we no typically no o dwene ho a what and in hindsight nobody make say kai we do engagement.
1: Mm-hmm.
0: But o hwe say ye fa say ti bia mu difficulty mu COVID. And my boy, nipa who buying my free movie. Your free movie now, who can what your baby piano? Naturally, no thing is saying Ghana 4 will go along. And I tell you, say Ghana 4 will go along, but for NDC person, minkunya politics on me. I'm about to weaponize a government legitimate ability to raise money. Say, your boy who buying. Every year, we insem. I'm a young in every movie. Into a drew, sir. Even me, who kakra, near to me, I could see that demo. Nan your ma, yes, sir. No, sir. 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But economy the best she say. I can't wait so no offer science she economy no. 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
0: 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But what I say, so I want to know. Emma Kufuado can say, so somebody a can. Now I say, you can. Now you refill the purpose into your car. 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
0: 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And to atone ho obi ani Ghana has here onim the capability and capacity of Dr. Mahmoud Bawumia. Obi ani wo kura po onim ye kase sia but ma tro ese about him. Because in himself or you're competent. And na ye kan ye kan nyina no any si fo nyira so omoya a menu asa meje fi da no go border dey e ye ono susu ye a ye o ye manifesto mu. A o kan ye say gold for forex. No madan go for go board or modern ho modern yes I dey bomb won samrane or no and this idea you buy a president Akufo-Addo man kwai say experiment in here or they go for oil buy and man boy stabilize your currency no am a friend say fuel prices from about 23 sa ho no e distribute for mo could do about 15 cedis as I free abem but what I say enti Dr. Mahmoud Bawumia his capability his ability say obetumi aye dwuma ne there it is known. What happened na ye lusu 2024 no oba me case su say enye ndisi for na win ye yen crof abamu ebu ye no ena kofa baaye enti ye koyi as first vice no ye betiesi form as a grassroot today na ye grassroot 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
1: activate
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3: Abrana, Mr. O, and all the Fiada.
1: What are my ETO?
3: Hey, Eddie. I'm in charge, incoming national chairman. You are Yadina, MPP, Yeshio Bed, Yeshio Banker, Aka, and Danoso, you are Honorable Boachi, Ejako, Sir, a CIN for near tribe, ever supporting, not a national chairman, not discipline, a actor from all party, never minister, Honorable Boachi, that could be a national chairman. Na oyɛ press conference no ogyina hɔ na ne ada executive senior echi a party mbeye du ma kadu wit ma 2020 it may need election no na me ncha eh ya di na income national chairman you can not organize 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or can be an empty communication after from a party yellow yam our other communication director. You won't be beyond your man communication.
1: Okay,
3: or my information. I don't go with you. So, also, I want to write in a castle of party. Also, your communication director or the party officer owner who command the access of communication. Nothing you move so fast. Nothing called friends right there. And you're quite a party in the group. The best delegates almost have any friend piano. No, lose.
1: Okay, but I say, me for from a more jewel.
4: Good evening.
1: Nebacho, you're frozen everything.
4: From Isaac, because it's come
1: up. Okay, yes, Isaac.
4: Must MPP for. Yeah, it's there one friend. But I am a committed person for MPP. My sacrifice for party. And yet, easy. It is there may be, yeah. And it's a yes thing to say. The man I said, I'm for no one in channel. You know, I'm about to. I'm not a photo. Ocean, I want to a man, my show team. Ocean, I want to man, my show team. Mobian, come out. If you cut the man, some no air. The man I hear, my essay. Yes, say, yeah. To Mr. Samu. Munja is asking the
1: me da se me mo ajo
5: ba jo bi ju su
1: me ma e frosting frifin
5: me ba jo mi din di ali taliban me kasafi able kuma ma hia ba jo yi
1: yes yo
5: ohima me ba jo Richard Ahiagba former communication officer one or two no
1: ai ba so ni ogusua ana
5: o se o muta ma so nti e beti me aka se former ti se de se
1: once
5: e call to
1: yen ko yen mi die
5: Richard Ahiagba, one would say sometimes party do my air, you know. A share own your position, Uno beer bedding ye. One would say, Anka and there, spend your preference writing. Anka, yes, see the greater crowd, radio and TV quality. Anka, yen, yes, sir. Yen, dinner, you know, young man, young tono, no beer and tono. But don't say a college in our air casano. Obia, see 1 year and dinner ye. 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
6: 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And ye mo policy and then a man stabilize dollar no be a dollar kwe unim nini na ye kata keke or pe so be ni leshi. 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It's just for talk. Ube wini 2028. 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Richard Ahiagba. We leave the hardship. Ye hu yan this if one two footro go ye new. 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
1: Okay.
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1: Me da say mame fa ofofro. Wow, mpacho lower radio na yini nkomo. 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
7: Hello.
1: Be my frost of fifi. 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
7: pa gbeleo.
1: Ye je oso.
7: Me Fred Gufurugia, Vice Assemblyman.
1: Yet you.
7: With the Mepa Connection, Nancia, Yemna Sibi General, Honorable Marco Trevi, Tamancia, Agravimani, and Dazabakope. Namintia, your incoming national woman organizer, Safia Mohammed.
1: Okay.
7: And say, well, we near you. Nemo, my memo, your former communication, Mam Abbaso, Madam Snipa Big Bambini, I'm saying, as you say, communication in the MPP. I'm saying, I'm going to get a car. But me dear, tell me, I can't. I'm the bomb. I'm saying, I'm going to mistake. So, some of us are in the same manner. That's why they're in that position. Because it's a mistake. It's me, Muna Bufia, Nemono. Then, can't Papa Patton. Let America say, Mu, be a cat waiting here. Aye. I can't say, I'm saying, come in here. The best me, I be a new Bianca. So I see a new term. Let me know, let me show me a come on empty to see you. Once I will be a cat, what are you? Will be a county. And for Sunday, Naba, Nemono, the warning, and I come on about you. Nemono, Chine, and you're trying to find a letter. Some pass up, Papa. Say, you're promoting you. And I say, young Tomana, I say,
1: Made us, me for last caller, Memoir Joe.
8: When I may ask you, dear Nancao.
1: And council.
8: Your family or this Shaba neighbors, collector of the communication officer. I'm saying, I mean, I'm from Munina, incoming.

0: There are powers that control the day. There are demons that control the night. As a child of God, you must be watched. You must control the night and take charge of the day. So pay attention. Destroying the activities of the rulers of darkness. In Ephesians 6:12, it make us understand that we wrestle not against flesh and blood, but against powers, against rulers of darkness of this age, against spiritual host of wickedness in the heavenly places. And we are dealing with against rulers of darkness. And when they come in the night, when they meet in the night, what they have been doing, that's what I want to open your eyes about. In Micah chapter 2, verse 1 to 3, that is the work of rulers of darkness. The good news from verse 1 to 3, look at the work of rulers of darkness. Or say, how terrible it will be for those who lie awake and plan evil when morning comes. As soon as they have the chance, they do the evil they plan. So the rulers of darkness, as you are sleeping, for them they are awake and they are planning how they will destroy your work in the day, how they will kill your destiny, how they can bring shame to your life. So in the night, as men are sleeping, rulers of darkness, they are planning how they can bring shame to your destiny. Wherever they are gathered in the spirit, we command fire to scatter them. That says scatter by fire. Verse 2 and 3. Watch carefully. When they want to take someone's land, when they want failed land, they seize them.
1: No magic.
0: When they want houses, they take them.
1: No magic.
0: With the powers they have. So in the night, they are planning how they can take your land. That is the rulers of darkness. In the night, whilst you are sleeping, they are planning how they can take your land and your house.
1: Or
0: see, no one's family or property is safe. Rulers of darkness, they make you lose your property. And rulers of darkness, some are witches and wizards. Some are your evil uncle. Some are your evil aunties. Who will make sure that your inheritance that your father left for you, they will tell you that your father is uncle.
1: If the brother has died, he has the power to come and take the property.
0: These are the rulers we are talking about. And look at the verse 3 carefully. They don't sleep. So a child of God, be careful. The verse 3 said, this is God. And so the Lord says, I am planning to bring disaster on you. Those your enemies. When we come together, whilst they are planning to take your property, to destroy your life, God is also planning how you can bring disaster on them. And you will not be able to escape. When God is fighting for you, your enemy can never escape. And you will not be able to escape it. You are going to find yourself in trouble. Somebody shout, my enemies, prepare for war. I will not fight here, but my God will face you. Hallelujah.
1: Amen.
0: And then you will not walk so proudly anymore.
1: I feel to be in hand time and to PM.
0: So this rulers of darkness,
1: so much
0: because of the powers they have, they walk and say nobody can do me anything. Some can say nobody can do me
1: fickle.
0: And they are walking so proudly.
1: So

0: God is planning how you will take their life. Praise the Lord.
1: Hallelujah.
0: Hallelujah.
1: Amen.
0: Say I'm a winner. Say it louder. These are their activities. Number one, they have meetings and plan to destroy destinies. And so if you don't take care, your beautiful destiny will be destroyed. That is why a child of God, when things are going for you, you must involve God. This is the only God who can stop those nonsense. When you take him out of your life, they will make your life very miserable. I have seen people who have owned a lot of properties. They have lost all the properties because of rulers of darkness. Number two, they also destroy your favor and your glory at night. Yeah, they are destroyers of glory. When you read Psalm 4 verse 2, that is their work. In the night, they destroy glory. Praise the Lord.
1: Hallelujah.
0: Or see, how long will you people insult me? How long will you love what is worthless and go after? Oh, change the version. Give me the New King James. Give me New King James. New King James will make it beautiful. New King James will make it beautiful. Hallelujah.
1: Amen.
0: Say I'm a winner.
1: Or
0: see, how long? Oh, you sons of men, will you turn my glory into shame? How long will you love what worthlessness and seek falsehood? So these people, they can turn your glory into shame. So that is their work. Workers of darkness, that's their work. They hate when people are enjoying glory. Hey, you bought a new car.
1: What you come from?
0: My son was giving testimony last 3 weeks here. He said he went to the father in the village. And he was not even going there. He was going somewhere. And he said, oh, my father is here, so let me go and visit my father. He left the father's house in less than 30 minutes. He had a serious accident. So you have a car. And we are walking barefooted.
1: Where can you not from?
0: We will see.
1: Yeah, that's it.
0: I pray for you in the name of Jesus.
1: From payment, where you should
0: know. Any human nature,
1: the personal phobia,
0: any rulers of darkness,
1: phobia,
0: that are planning
1: almost a set
0: to turn your glory into shame.
1: Say,
0: the Holy Ghost fire, scatter their kingdom, break them into pieces. Clap your hands and pray that prayer. You can't turn my glory into shame. You can't. In Jesus' mighty name. Hallelujah.
1: Amen.
0: Number three. They kill children who have great destinies. When the child has a great destiny, all of a sudden that child will start having spiritual attack because it came with great destiny. For example, is Jesus. In the book of Matthew 2, as he was born, the Bible said Herod wanted to kill him because the astrologers, the three wise men, they read the star and they said a good king, a powerful king, a savior of the world has been born. So Herod and his people were planning to kill that child. Praise the Lord.
1: Hallelujah.
0: Say I'm a winner. So rulers of darkness, they have plans to kill children and they destroy great children's destiny. And so you must be sharp in the spirit. So Friday when we meet, we use the candle. Friday night and Tuesday morning, we light the candle because of my deep revelation about the rulers of darkness. Then at point number four, they set traps to catch men. Jeremiah 5:26. This trap, when they set, they catch men. Somebody can go to funeral and you fall into a trap of death. Praise the Lord.
1: Hallelujah.
0: They will set a trap right now. Jeremiah 5:26. Say amen.
1: Amen.
0: For among my people are found wicked men. Say wicked men. Say wicked men and wicked women. They lie in wait. You see, for them they don't sleep. as one who set snares, trap. They set a trap, they catch men. So whilst people are sleeping, for these people, they can't sleep. There are certain traps. Before they break, they've set the traps already. Any trap, hallelujah.
1: Amen.
0: So a child of God must be sharp. You know, it's beautiful when you work with the prophet. Prevention is better than cure. So these are directions that keeps you going. While they are planning, we come to God, we pray together, we scatter them. None of you will fall into their trap. Then the point number five, they buy problems and sickness for family members. They can buy epilepsy. They can buy shame for you. They can buy joblessness for you. They can buy problems for you. That problem, you will find it difficult to come out. You try and try and try. Some will die with a problem. And some will die with a sickness. In the realm of the spirit, they bought the problem for the person.
1: Joseph,
0: the brothers came together and said, let's buy slavery for our brother. Praise the Lord.
1: Hallelujah.
0: So Joseph was sold into slavery. Jesus, Judas came.
1: Jesus, buy death for Jesus.
0: Delilah also came.
1: Delilah also buy it.
0: With the Philistine, the loss of the Philistine. I said, Delilah, take money.
1: Delilah, just stay.
0: We are buying death for Samson.
1: Yeah, to whom Samson?
0: If care is not taken,
1: so I just say, yeah.
0: In the realm of the spirit, they will buy a sickness for you. They will buy a problem for you. And such problems, when they are buying them, some are 5 pesos. Some are 10 pesos. Some are 20 pesos. Some are 50 pesos. Some are 10 pesos. Say amen.
1: Amen.
0: Are you here, somebody? I prophesy over your life. Any problems they bought for you, from the day they gave birth to you. Look, you can marry and have a beautiful marriage. And they will buy problem for the marriage. The marriage will become a problem. Look, the point number says, they use their evil powers to take away your properties. So the Micah chapter 2 verse number 2 make it clear, the good news. The family properties are no more safe. They make sure they use their powers to take away those properties. I pray for all of you here. Nobody can take your property. It is working. Number 7, they serve confusion among people's marriage. When they meet in the night, in Micah 2:1, in the night, they are planning how they can set confusion in your marriage. That is the work of rulers of darkness. They are planning how they can destroy your marriage. It won't work. I said, my marriage will be a blessing to me. Anyone planning to set confusion with their demonic powers in my marriage, God of beggar, hallelujah.
1: Amen.
0: Number 8. They spread evil things on your way to destroy your blessings. You begin to walk in something right now. Praise the Lord.
1: Hallelujah.
0: Because I refuse to die prematurely. Say it louder. When you read Psalm 141, verse number 8 to 10, the good news. They spread evil things. Some are traps. You walk on it right now. Praise the Lord.
1: Hallelujah.
0: When you walk on them, things are destroying your life. David said, but I keep trusting in you, Lord. My sovereign Lord, I seek your protection. Don't let me die. So David was praying that the enemy were trying to kill him. People can walk on something, the next time you see them, they are dead. Your friend Owodro,
1: Owodro,
0: yeah, they go also on tears no more. us amen. So David was praying for protection. But before you have that protection, you must trust in the Lord. Verse number 9 and 10. Very beautiful scripture. 9. Protect me from the traps they have set for me. From the snare of those evildoers. So the evildoers are the rulers of darkness. Then the last verse, verse number 10. Watch it carefully. Verse 10. May the wicked fall into their own traps, whilst I go by on her.
1: Yes, Lord.
0: When number 9, they also uses their charms to take you away from your destiny office. The scripture I love the most is Psalm 62 verse 4. The Bible said they only consort to cast him away from his higher office or his higher position. So rulers of darkness, that is their work. Praise the Lord.
1: Hallelujah.
0: You will lose your office right now. I pray for everybody here. May you never lose your office. Your amen is very weak. May you never lose your job. Number 10, rulers of darkness uses their power to make sure you don't finish what you have started. Or you don't finish your project that you have started. Are you here, somebody? Hey, what they hate is you are doing something. And you are bringing glory. And evil angels say, eh? It's a woosifi. Yeti atakami diamond. Who see blood get dying? Sa. And the over who's over to me, you will go on there. You will toy your dear dear mom. Sikana would see diamond. What the best time we are here. Hallelujah.
1: Amen.
0: These things are real. A child of God, some of you has fallen to their trap. But there is a prayer we'll be praying. That is Psalm 31 verse 4.
1: Psalm 31 verse 4.
0: The New Living Translation. And I want us to release that prayer. Then I will finish the announcement. Pull me from the trap of my enemies. Set for me. For I find protection in you alone. Hallelujah.
1: Amen.
0: Do well and come with your candle Tuesday morning. We control the darkness in the day. And destroy the evil rulers in the day and in the night. Make sure you take part both the candle night. Friday night and Tuesday. Just imagine Tuesday morning where we light all the candles. And we are praying, it's very powerful. Hallelujah.
1: Amen.
0: So I am still under the 70 reasons why you must be committed to the service of God. Hallelujah.
1: Amen.
0: Because of the programs ahead of us, I pick a very powerful topic from it. Hallelujah.
1: Amen.
0: So today I am preaching on the topic Jesus the Light.
1: Yes.
0: Jesus the Light.
1: Yes.
0: And put this point down. When you serve God well, your destiny will never be covered by the powers of darkness. Jesus, the light.
1: Yes,
0: and so everybody who want to control the rulers of darkness must follow Jesus. Must love Jesus. Must receive Jesus as your Lord and personal Savior. When you serve God well, your destiny will never be covered by the powers of darkness. Because Jesus says something.
1: Yes, you can send
0: in John chapter number 12, verse number 26. The Amplified say amen.
1: Amen.
0: And I love the way the Amplified put it. It talk about service. And it's beautiful for us to learn things about Jesus. How many of you are following Jesus here? Hallelujah.
1: Amen.
0: So look at the revelation in the Amplified. If anyone said me, that is Jesus teaching.
1: So be from me.
0: he must continue to faithfully follow me. Let me take it again. So you can't just serve God anyhow and have an encounter with him. If anyone serve
1: me
0: having the mind that I am going to church to have an encounter with Jesus, he must continue to faithfully follow me without hesitation, holding steadfastly to me. Hallelujah. You stand so firm by following Jesus. Praise the Lord.
1: Hallelujah.
0: Conforming to my example in living. It means you follow his examples. If need be, suffering or perhaps dying because of faith in me. Hallelujah. If possible, he said, I will die for Christ. I will die. I don't care what I go through. I will follow Jesus. Whether I am poor or not. Whether I am rich or not. Whether I am sick or not. Whether Jesus saved me or not. Shadrach, Meshach, Abednego said, even if our God is not able to save us, King Nebuchadnezzar, we will never worship your golden image. We will follow our God. Even if we have to die because of our faith, so be it. Praise the Lord.
1: Hallelujah.
0: Hallelujah.
1: Amen.
0: Wave your two hands. Hey! You better yes with you. Catch your girl, but say, yes with you. Say, I was there. So be it. So be it. Mrs. Sammy Gidie, I will continue to follow Jesus. Wow. Praise the Lord.
1: Hallelujah.
0: Are you here, somebody?
1: Oh, Hanumana.
0: Was it? And wherever I am in heavenly glory, there will my servant be also. It means we are going somewhere after our service.
1: Yes,

0: in glory. And Jesus is promising those who are serving him that if you don't give up and you continue serving him and nothing is happening, when you die because of your faith, where I am in the heavenly glory, my servant will be there also. Anyone who serves me, the Father will honor him. Those who give up on the way because of what they are going through, they will never know the way to heaven. Those who give up on the way because of the suffering they are going through, they'll never know the way to heaven. Hallelujah.
1: Amen.
0: Suffering should not separate you from your faith. Even if you reach a point where you have to die for your faith, say, I am ready for it. Am I preaching here? When you are serving God, nothing should separate you from serving the Lord. Catch up your bed and say, so who the S which
1: here?
0: Am I how be? Am I near be? At it be? And she won't finish your men answer. Am I being kind? Who the S which you know? Then I won't ya. What bless her? She the way I won't want ya. A woman to me, you feel what I see with you. But you do heaven ya. You do heaven what? You do have a I want everyone to say, me who you fear now. Praise the Lord.
1: Hallelujah.
0: Hallelujah.
1: Amen.
0: People who complain too much in the church will never know the way to heaven. Because Jesus went through suffering.
1: Yes,
0: and he died.
1: No,
0: he never gave up. But right now, as I'm talking now, see the beautiful testimony. It's because of Jesus sitting at the right side of God in glory. And he's telling us that when we don't give up and we continue in serving, Jesus said his Father will honor those who serve him. And so the two things there. So even when you suffer because of your faith, so be it. But he is also telling you that when you serve him well, the assurance is that his Father is going to honor you. Are you getting it here?
1: Yes, Papa.
0: So that means that how you serve God is important.
1: So there was something I could put here.
0: How you follow him, how you serve him is important. Praise the Lord.
1: Hallelujah.
0: Say to yourself, I have Jesus. He is my light. Now what is? In the book of John chapter 8 verse 12, the Amplify. And I love the way the Amplify put it. I am bringing the sermon to an end. Hallelujah.
1: Amen.
0: So let's read together. Or see, once more, Jesus addressed the crowd. He said, I am the light of the world. He who follow me will not walk in the darkness, but will have the light of life.
1: Now, yes, you catch any performance, I mean, we are saying, you're doing nothing, all 90 was sumo, or my 90 was high.
0: When you take the bold decision, that my heart and my mind will follow Jesus. Darkness will never know you. Let me show you what you mean by darkness. You know, poverty is a darkness. Say amen. When your dark time comes, you need Jesus. Say amen.
1: Amen.
0: When poverty comes, you need Jesus. We have heard so many testimonies. Some people, darkness cover them. And some of them, they lost their job. Some of them, they lost their marriage. Some of them, a sickness of death came into their life. Praise the Lord.
1: Hallelujah.
0: Some of them, a problem that is taking them to is our own prison. Their dark time has come. And they decide to walk with Jesus. Hello?
1: Amen.
0: Jesus addressed the crowd.
1: Yes, you catch that drama, no?
0: That the way I'm addressing the crowd of breaking you.
1: Sir, make us impatient breaking you.
0: That if you can serve Jesus,
1: you
0: will never know darkness. The way people die premature in the family. As for you, the light of good health and long life is going to shine on you. Say amen.
1: Say amen.
0: Praise the Lord.
1: Hallelujah.
0: So focus on Jesus.
1: When you see Jesus, so
0: don't never allow what you are going through to separate you from Jesus. You know why? As you are in the light, the light will show you the way to freedom.
1: Yes, sir.
0: In John chapter 9, verse 1. Hallelujah.
1: Amen.
0: Jesus said, as long as I am in the world, I am the light of the world. Anybody who walk with me will never remain in darkness. Anybody who have an encounter with me can no more be controlled by the powers of darkness, because I am the light of the world. The day you have an encounter with the light, your destiny will become light. Next week, I'll continue. I'll continue. Listen to me. Jesus is the prophet.
1: Yes, you are your default.
0: When you have an encounter with the prophet,
1: when you are default, yeah,
0: it simply means that you have an encounter with Jesus.
1: Yes, only Jesus, yeah.
0: So anyone who prophesy in the name of Jesus, he represents Jesus on earth. Are you celebrating Jesus here? Praise the Lord. Hallelujah. So how many of you are in the light? If Jesus is the light,
1: yes, we are higher,
0: and you are prophet beggar here,
1: now you for papa,
0: are you in the light? Said I am in the light. Put your two hands on your head and thank the Lord for the message.
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0: na ma come nim yeah I'm say me be refi na me what 12 tracks I am juma ba me shwe ni nyina me yire nso ka baby na me di be ra me ra inside na papa locate me I say ah papa e wa bre na me say ampa enu 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
1: me go to na me share one come
0: no. Go share me come no.
1: Na ye fro.
0: Na ye fro me. Me to me because me pay na na me fro first go one fa. Second one so one fa. But me do fee na me fro I no say ah Michael. Me ti un ka che. I'm say oh daddy me oh. Say ah we contract no. We contract no brana be sign Monday anopa. Contract ma chede e da wa che ma dwin ni hu se ye be frem se me benso me sign Monday na me start e adwuma che enso along the line no so catch up se me supply no catch them no enu contract na ye di ama me and no change so car was a fine year supply no so your friend ma be fa car no e wo we
1: our media no so
0: media no so hallelujah was say nyame si obeye no obeye ni nyina on fa big grants because na mimi e ma dwin say anka me train na ni nyina aye mo na anka ma be ka ba ha etu ya so no efe nti e was say me ba mran ba di advance here
1: enti ma ye church le mu ye wa ha tam be na receive prophecy no Friday night and Sunday morning let me see those who are here
0: yes
1: prophecy enti we see ye sha won come no na dey see
0: na cause
1: eba
0: cause ba eba ba because of asori ni enti mean to me in fact
1: enti da be na wo sign contract no
0: Monday na
1: ye sha won come Sunday na Monday na ye ko sign contract Come on, say my own Christoni. Anna, how did the car, the truck you used to do the supply? Tell me how everything was given to you.
0: Papa, one. Because me sign contract, Nana. Obinso friend onu so ye madam for the dada o friend say oh Michael me kai bi si ho brana be fa na won start won fan starting year juma
1: enu so ye da be
0: enu so ye Friday etwa mu ya
1: ah enti wo sign contract no
0: yes
1: and after God has made a provision for the job
0: yes
1: in your testimonies Oka say who sign contract on Monday.
0: Yes.
1: And a Monday nana who say a human say. Now the prophecy came last 3 weeks.
0: Yes.
1: And then not then and now the human no. Now see where you so ever last Friday. Yeah. And the church them and I hunt the
0: M say me sign contract no. Now me car or workshop. And me man crop for car start the answer.
1: I'm going for your car. I start loading no.
0: Yes.
1: And the last Friday came we are and I will be my car. Give it to God. 3 weeks. 3 weeks. A woman gave a testimony last Sunday. Yes, she didn't come last month, night of prophecy. Last Sunday, no, or my testimony say, and then when you're Juma, when your car ran four, we're saying a dying away then, what him. So say, I know, and come say, yeah, shower. Now you're a name, but you and come say, the bed check. And each year would receive a prophecy, no, and then my prophecy, I say, are you Juma? Ten.
0: Papa, yeah, movie, the NISP, baby. Now, yeah, who be that? And son, I have a duano. To be a woody woo, neighbor see ya. Now woody akuma papa beba dia, ubenya woodia. Ubenya woodia. And yes, sir, me tiwa, me wado duodo. But Uber say, papa, prayer, na ma sorry aba. Because me name dia mishe. 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
1: nti o ti se me se
0: yes
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0: yes
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0: very good papa se mi di me ni be se mo a mi bon pai bebre

0: Eto simienu me passe exams no me company na me wo no omo ma me double promotion. Amen. 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But then na me e o mi sunsun mu no na me feel say time asun ah say say me call baby for enti every last year ni na me bon pa say nyame bi e kwan ma me na me age man for. Into I finish as here now yeah 50 days fasting and prayer. Into me dey me ho she mu say sa period no nyame e man sense na bi anko ye mame. It January 30th and I asem na e mama timi an join na ko si say program ne ko ewiye. But then na me go so bon buy say nyame be man sense na mame. Into March me wo ho na madam for be friend me say baby o wo no. E kwan ya ba ho a mo pe accountant nti se managing ho a me fa me CV ma no e na me send ma no mantin ka biom nti wo ma na ma send ni message bi san se o akosi se o si o me nya abotre na time no so a o mo be frem nti May yesterday yeah fasting and prayers for the whole of May e na offer me say HR no Asher me CV na na or say member.
1: A night of prophecy program.
0: Sorry, okay, night of prophecy.
1: Go ahead.
0: And see, catch me say HR na Asher me CV into member and I'm in Behuno. And I'm major so. Into Adia Chiana McCoy, mini HR Nekasayan or CO. Well, who me CV no na? Or Felix say I'm the right person for the job. And see. Nti obe start process na me se me fem no e hwese bibia be ko smutha nti me feel ho no e na me so seed e na me kofie ade a chin no frem me se company ni peni ni person hu me nti member e na me ko hu no ono so me ne ne kasa wie no ka che me se o like I'm the right fit for the job nti but then meti o monka e na eno so so me ye na me so seed. The next day, an offer me say, the day after, which is a Friday, member for interview. And I and also me call ye, minyo mokasa wee ye bibie wee ye. And now mokasa okim, meti o monka. Inti and also me feel hona me say, so seed on that. And I me call ye. The following week, and I offer, HR and a friend me say, I say, Michelle, CEO of the company. And see, some week no ne holiday. There was a holiday on Wednesday. Into Wednesday, no member who no. Into Wednesday, me ba oil service and opano. Prof anointing me we are na me go feel go jare me go see me hona me go share see you no. And I'm in the casa ya. And then he said, okay, me I'll hear from the HR. And I know so me go na me so see na me go feel. The next morning, NIH and a friend me say, see you now confirm me say, Wafa me Juma. And so I can share me son or say, during, Mr. T. Juma 1st July 2026, and to me the whole of June, and prepare, now baby I'm a one, me and country almost say me if you ho, now, me and be joining you. Now, I'm right, okay, so I say, me need you, but then now, me problem, me say, maybe I'm a one, na me boss no opemasin. In the same catcher no say milkon na a disrake say mommy. But me bo home pie and I'm a cool huno. Miko huno no nyamia domoti asie and a okasu ki o de watin to be bienia me nene kasa. In tea the whole of June no na me de ye me handing over any exit meeting ne bibia and our 1st July, Mr. T Jimao be before for na minyan. Enti madam se no no me de aseda manya enti baby fufro na wonya.

0: se no difference ben ne wom difference no na che kase na wo ye kan ho asem no ma me ho difference no
1: okay baby na me wo no yes audit that's a companies no our accountants ye juma wi aye na mo fere say dem be share omo books mo hwe say bibia ye okay ah
0: okay.
1: Okay. But baby, I'm in Meko CCI. I'm in a financial accountant. I'm in
0: a company.
1: I'm a mining company.
0: Mining company. Baby, I can't go that. Are you not celebrating Jesus yet?
1: Jumana may have my old place, no. So near the same Jumana may have my new place, no. Sisi, I know. Mena may share Sikasuni Bibia or my new place, no.
0: Yeah. Sisi, I know. And we are dead.
1: No, we are doing.
0: And we are him.
1: Pacher.
0: And we are dead.
1: Pacher. And see, my foot to our more mobia and say, so, oh, I have say, from Hojin, I mean, Jumani, say, prophet, first, say, and beso see that. But your brother be joining us so seed. Your becker say baby be a fire found who Jim. Now don't who Jim are. Yeah, maybe be a quiet mouth.
0: Amen. Next testimony.
2: Breaking your the God of Pagan. Prophet Pagan is our spiritual father. So I joined this great family 7 years ago. And it has been one testimony from one to the other. We stand here this morning to give thanks to God for his faithfulness in our lives.
0: Modesta.
2: I had a prophecy from our father, the prophet, about my marriage. And it was about my marriage and work. So I got the work just as he said. He said you get a work and then you get marriage as well. So it happened the first day I got the work and got to the workplace. That was how come my husband got my contact, because I posted.
0: So you received prophecy?
2: Yes, please.
0: And what was your prophecy?
2: My prophecy was that you get a job and you get married and your husband will be blessed as Joseph in the Bible.
0: Celebrate the prophecy. That was the prophecy I am talking about. My daughter, because of the way you are doing the ushering work, that says the Lord. You are going to have a good job. And after having a good job, you are going to have a good husband. And because of your faithfulness, when your husband comes, your husband is going to be blessed like Joseph. Clap for Jesus, yeah? So, the blessing is not coming because of the man. The blessing is coming because of my daughter. Go ahead.
2: So I got a job. The first day I got a job, I took a picture and posted, and that's how come my husband got my number from
0: it. The first time you had a job,
2: yes, please.
0: You were in your office.
2: Yes, please.
0: And you took picture.
2: Yes, please.
0: And you put on your status.
2: Yes, please.
0: And what happened?
2: Then a friend viewed the picture and he also took it and uploaded on his status. So my husband got saw my picture and asked for my number. So that's how we got in.
0: This kind God, I never see your kind. This kind God, blessed be your home. Clap for Jesus.
2: Yes, please. And asked for my number from the friend. So that's how we got in touch.
0: And he called you?
2: Yes, he sent me a text.
0: That what?
2: Okay. The first text was just checking up on me.
0: Somebody you don't know from Adam.
2: Okay, so we were in school together, but we were not close.
0: Oh, this man?
2: Yes, that was after 10 years before he got...
0: Go ahead.
2: So he checked up on me, and then after a while, the conversation, normal conversation, friendship started, and then he asked that he wants.
0: So finally, you got married.
2: Yes, please.
0: Go ahead, continue.
2: So we got married, and by the grace of God, I think last year, September, we were having some 21 days program. So the day 4, I was privileged to receive a prophecy from you. And
0: from Papa.
2: From my father, the prophet, Prophet Began.
0: Good.
2: And then you told me that before the year will come to an end, you pray that God will give me a testimony.
0: Go ahead.
2: So just after the fasting, and then I wasn't feeling too well, then I decided to check and I noticed I was pregnant.
0: You are not feeling well.
2: Yes, please.
0: Is it malaria or fever or what? You are not feeling well.
2: Yes.
0: And you went to the hospital.
2: Yes, please.
0: Uh-huh.
2: I checked and I noticed that I was almost
0: pregnant.
2: 4 weeks pregnant.
0: 4 weeks. Give it to Jesus. Go ahead.
2: So, throughout the...
0: Give it to the Lord.
3: Praise God, praise God, praise God. Yeah, I'm running to you to me and what testimonies in ya. Now testimonies are what, you know, a man who say, I'm pa, nyami to me, etiasi, I'm pa. Chartered accountant, you know, a man, a testimony, ote ye, senior, nyame, enam, aforeboso, ene udifoso, amano, e jumakesi pa, ewo, mining company. 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In fact, wonderful things are happening na ayaresa ebi wo ho deliverance ebi wo ho breakthrough sa nyame tumi etimi ye nina bibie ni ho a nyame tumi entimi enye entwe na ye chonsa afro se echina eye Tuesday 8 a.m. make a date with God. His power will be at work in your life. 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Obo Breaking Yoke Ministry International Klagon, Edoba. Unim apne using so na, wa na o drive o ka minstru. Drive ya be do a yes, Sakmono Estate Junction and as a Lashibi Shalom Sports. Nafa we ni etre ashaman, to say oko ashaman na, behu Klagon Police Station on your left na, near twaso ye, Klagon Government School no. Government School no opposite pepepe ubohu yam billboard Breaking Yoke Ministry International. Now afa right oho. 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Now afa immediate left do Government School no ho na afa immediate left na oba internal eno ne direction for moa mowo moka. 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
4: There was darkness upon the face of the deep, and the Spirit of God moved upon the face of the water.

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1: Proverbs chapter 4 verse 16. For they sleep not.
3: They sleep not.
1: Except they have done mischief.
3: They have done mischief.
1: And their sleep.
3: Their sleep.
1: Is taken away.
3: Is taken away.
1: Unless. They cause some.
3: They cause someone body to fall. Or person will touch it. Arwade enshe wane.
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3: Inti adia no me yanano. 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Obeying to me, upright to me, ye. Only now ya come in suffer. Obey or baby who few be as to me worry.
4: Jesus.
3: Who worry, who cried over ba. Bem who few be as to me worry, who cried over ba. We are convincing. Wa brabo insuye ukwa busemi mwa e ma bebre ho no mo onwa wo ma different girls no so wo different o sha on hu bibia wrong they are not serious wrong about it. They see it's not matter e ye no me e busemi wo untimi ware 30 years this one 40 40 the area na okoye bie
4: where
3: dey stars na de ma bema and dear stars na me oban enno mpeni mwa ye mere
4: Jesus.
3: And it's so be when you say yes, I feel alcohol play. What's what the first class business class? What enjoyment are you talking about there? What temperature what that? First class is what we move. So you are Santini and as a chimney and a cornea. And so move a plane.
4: Go deeper.
3: And now we are Alatania. And so we'll be what the first class. a brown could onanya or yasuku ta walking stick. But sister dear, what last year no wada? What joy is it no wada? What enjoyment? Aye no me. Won't me nyenshira. Won't me worry about your young. No won't me have a fun. Won't me call holidays. Won't me near many things. Pa me kache one se. Adie biara. Ukomuno.
2: Jesus.
3: Onyankopon wo solution ma.
2: Amen.
3: Osu nyankopon wo solution ma.
2: Amen.
3: Onyame wo mpija ma.
2: Amen.
3: Onyame wo nkunum di abohwe de ma.
2: Amen.
3: Tinyabo tremo nyankopon ne nante nyame akwa so.
2: Yes.
3: Eno me ne dem pache wo fie nim but ne nu ye eye mpaibo. Eye nyame asem.
2: Yes.
3: Nyame asem ne mpaibo ne akonhwe. Sedie Matthew kaye no. Was see a dear way dear. This is a conscience and empire ball. Matthew what?
2: 17:21.
3: Was see a dear way dear. Menko ready. As I you didn't money now you bet shut the door. And many ni mrem. And to what would tear and in the book quotation if you honor my yin and my kaya mount. If you also kai for Bible ne kai. Then was a sophie or bunny three nekasa and answer or cast and pa. Ne ji didn't to an amount. Now when yamu to me a dinano. Say yanko pondi in shabbe bro.
2: Amen.
3: And running pejao.
2: Yes, Lord.
3: And running topo at town for any.
2: Amen.
3: And running my yin yado any wachi.
2: Yes, Lord.
3: And running fa or jam familo.
2: Amen.
3: Now soon yanko pointing in the moon show.
2: Amen.
3: Me bomb paye yim paye mount.
2: Jesus.
3: Say on yanko pon for deliverance,
2: amen. Amen.
3: Oh, yes, so Christ with him.
2: Amen.
3: Oh, the Bible said, oh, na, you don't influence him.
2: This
3: was sure, be us. And yes, this is our problem with you. Say, are we a year plessy, a year convulsion, a year blood pressure, a year cholesterol, a year headache, a year stomach pain, a year bones sickness. This is a conscience. An empire. Sa can say de a ya conscient empire bo unyanko bejum.
2: Amen.
3: E yaribi ye de sumu da dad and a doctor sama report. So one mom paya enko. One numa drache. Mam what de grows how many years in it? 2 years, 3 years, 4 years. Miko can also be other so 10 years. Who you be? Solid now.
2: Yes.
3: Sorry. Bible say, according to the book of Isaiah 40, no, was say, and when we chew on Yanko Pony, no, unya wade for fro. And no Yanko Pomo wade for fro.
2: Amen.
3: When Yanko Poma umpeja.
2: Amen.
3: When Yame Fasiri and Shawano.
2: Amen.
3: When Yame Tin and Moon Show.
2: Yes, Lord.
3: Baby, I would see me, Bianna.
2: Jesus.
3: To an amon bra, craving century. Lay mum mumpai. Would you want to me, ma? Fire so cran watching when I shall solia. Ye jinya kupudi ridi babu bumpaye. A shenya mini machina quenching. A bumpaye. Unyanko Pompeja by your dear.
2: Amen.
3: Eh, we used to him.
2: Yes, Lord.
3: Yanko. Quick. Yan should be Isaiah. Isaiah 24, verse 5 and 6.
5: Isaiah 24, verse number 5
3: and 6.
5: And 6.
3: Oh, one of the things, and he said,
5: verse 5. The earth also is defiled under the inhabitants thereof because they have transgressed the law. Change the ordinance.
3: Hey.
5: Broken the everlasting covenant.
3: Hey.
5: Verse 6. Therefore had the curse devoured the earth.
3: The curse the what?
5: Devoured the earth.
3: Hey.
5: Hey.
3: Hey. Co.
5: And they that dwell therein.
3: Mercy.
5: Are desolate.
3: Mercy.
5: Therefore
3: mercy.
5: The inhabitants of the earth are
3: faint.
5: And few men are left.
3: Few men. And I call. Few men are people they fear God. Few men are the one they love God. Few men that has left them are the people they work according to the ways of God. Read it, Chinu Mame.
2: Isaiah 24, verse 5 and 6. Asase mu ekum.
3: Asase mu kum.
2: Wo esute fo ase.
3: Ifrise.
2: Wetieti amrano so.
3: Omo amrano. 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
5: Hi.
3: Asasa so mwetiti ongwede etiti ya mbrano so. 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
5: No me.
3: Enti mwa mwujan we. 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
2: Merci Lord.
3: Hallelujah.
5: Merci.
3: Kwa wini so so anaw kwa ya kos. 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No busan chale. I'm the accurate. You are hot. You are going around talking to people. They don't do anything they want. Make up with your so. And to be better, we team it team ye. So we suffer plenty of small things. We be not quite the old pa. And we turn Gehazi and I'm a dean at you know. Gehazi and from you know. Any Moses in Brenum. And then say any Ten Commandments of Moses. Now made him a Moses in him. But the office of the prophet you know. Gehazi in a leprosy. And a lot of young men of God and the great men of God and the men of God in this earth, many people have leprosy. What is leprosy? Anybody you don't progress.
5: Okay.
3: Anytime people say, "Mo amuji na muti mi amu muti jumui," we show a bravo and no me waso na send no me waso.
2: Jesus.
3: He said, "No me waso dia." Ne se muti mi ne be biya ubi ano. And no ma yasha shaman trust obi diso ne no me free waso because mo tete ambrano so they against the law. Gehazi will master say, "Onu ompe this Syria ni property biya." And you go and lie. Seven masters, seven regional manamra. That's the reason the pastors they are in the churches. They are begging people. They go people's houses, ask people things. And young boys was in a bravo basa and no men kwa wote ti amrano so. The moment out, a dear papa be poor about kwa jino. Eh, no men. One boy left the church and the girl followed him. She went and pregnant the girl and make the girl useless. Now you go another girl, the same church. Oh, one of the things about my father prophet that called mercy, the teachings was if you're not as the system Jesus make, the statement Jesus make, Matthew, was if you're not so fast, you are against us.
5: Against us.
3: And anytime they give law to you, you are not obeyed. You are against God.
5: Yes.
3: Into the thing, small things like go and win souls, and you are using phone to make calls, your personal call, calling people, honey, Charlie, I'm in the field, I'm winning souls, I'm very tired, I'm standing somewhere. Who tells you I'm not so? Yeah, I can say call your call, no girlfriend, kukasa, now fiance, kukasa. Are you no me?
5: Are
3: you no me? Are you souls? Let's go winning. And into by yes, I did not over the years you think your pastor is sleeping or your leader is sleeping or your leader is doing other things. He sent you to the sun. Why are you suffering that way? And you to be smart. You yourself are bringing curse because you are breaking the law. The law of soul winning. Gehazi went and said, "My master say, whereby my master not saying that? Your master has sworn se koye no, and it's okay." And she took all those things. And the guy was cursed. Maybe I'll come to his curse today. But maybe so I won't come there. But listen to me. Me name no me do it. Because you are breaking the law. Juni, you must fast 3 times a week. But how many times you fast, young man of God? Mother Christian, you call yourself a child of God. Unless they declare fasting in the church before you do it.
5: Yes.
3: We are full now. We are fantinin wakasasa so we are full now. If we are fantinia, Bible says anyone be in Christ is a new creature. All things are passed away. Behold, everything has become new. According to the book of 2 Corinthians chapter 5:17. Why you are still claiming that I am still infant? Me are full now. Me are full now. Me are full now. Me see that. Me are full now. Amazing. Me are full now. Amazing. Me are full now. Amazing. Me are full now. Eba kasa na no. 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E be di wachi.
5: Jesus.
3: There's a girl shared a testimony that ne brother and me here, bishops who Israel. No, not title, but how you connect yourself. Some people, they can use the money to have their titles. Mm. If they ordain you as a bishop, God has accepted you. Mm. My father, Prophet Dakome, said, a woman travel and came back, was say, Dak, you are be faithful. Was no, I am waiting for the last day my master will see I'm faithful.
6: Wow.
3: You work towards God and see that God is the one who will be honoring you.
6: Mm.
3: That one, you'll be escaped from curse. You'll be escaped from curse. May God give us grace.
6: Amen.
3: And give us wisdom.
6: Amen.
3: And give us power.
6: Amen.
3: And give us grace, grace.
6: Amen.
3: And may God bring us deliverance.
6: Amen.
3: And may God save us.
6: Amen.
3: What if you listen to me? A normal who go through this in an ordeal. Mm. If it's a witty tia maranoso. A solemn witty tia so. And to know me that's what do witty. What's who change your solemn? Mammy tell me, I don't cry a worse. When we dear, you too to see baby, you timmy either. You root in timmy and call. Your root cannot go.
6: Yes.
3: You must be established and obey all the laws.
6: Mm.
3: You must obey all the laws. I'm not saying, say, so for so no co boy, Joanna and Nico, and your law, papa. But so for school, we need souls. So for see Tiao tight. So for see Bompire. So for see your conscience. So for see Johnny Prayer Tower, Usher. Obina can also suffer in a castle, and Yamaka Sampe. Yes, you disciples. One and castle and Nepoko, yes, which. Mpense mwati. 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Mabad, miwejiwechi. A man must pick you.
6: Yes.
3: A man or a woman of God must pick you.
6: Yes.
3: A man of God must pick you.
6: Yes.
3: Adi na onkasa bema na nebe sisi wopenti. Umpeni, umpe. But upene di anu diye chile. Mpense mwunu. Sister. Brother, I'm in pede away, you
6: know.
3: I was so dim, brano, so. So, for the only mumbra, why I saw it. Dear, brano, I saw it. Dear, bra, I a tightness, oh, chia. A source, that's all winning. We a prayer tower. Prayer tower, mom, pie, 2 hours, 3 hours. A so bomb, five, 5 hours. Yakokano, so bro, and so abre. Yami, whom, obo, watching.
6: Amen.
3: May go half mess on you.
6: Amen.
3: You a so bomb, pie, din, dear, more day. Prayer tower, you man, no. Osha, who the other class for them? No, what's your class that say? Obia, can I go cast my young can? Timmy, so as we are Osha, as so coffee, now who win his souls. We are quite by lady, as so coffee, now who win his souls. We are cleaner, as so coffee, now who win his souls. Or say, go all over the world and preach the gospel. Mammy, Timmy, and your mother, I shall show us solemn. Diso, Nanomi, I may do it. Dimbrano sun and no me a mammy do it. The Radin shall not count in Sue.
6: Amen.
3: A Radin fine in page and bread will never Radin fan come that which you
6: moti. Amen.
3: A Radin tow upon what town for you never Radin my yeni and way any which you wouldn't in your room.
6: Amen.
3: A Radin ma we hear influencing not a money influencing for good.
6: Amen.
3: Or soon ya me and pigeon is how also.
6: Amen.
3: No ya men tow upon what town for any.
6: Amen.
3: A we yes so Christo Tim.
6: Yes, Lord.
3: Minimo how. Or for them any more money. But dear Bacum, any more, and say, when you meet me, I did not. And Tiene, or soon I mean, I did not.
6: Amen.
3: When you mean to pro, I did not.
6: Amen.
3: Hallelujah.
6: Amen.
3: Mintia, Maria, so few. A solid dem, Yamin Cupombra. Mintia, Maria, she said, Jumum. Oh, we are sad enough for boss or town when here. And then a man no many years, Jumon. Because, o papa mra, yes, yes, we niso, o mami we niso, enti, o biye nye jumano, o rye jumano kwa onfashi mefiye. Eye mra, o tiye tiya so, kwa ni, wede mame, ha?
6: Efise,
3: wotiye tiya mra niso,
6: wasachra asedye,
3: wasachra asedye no,
6: na watu daapan,
3: watu daapan,
6: eyi,
3: wasisa no ma, wajedi ono ape,
6: wasisa,
3: asedye, nyamiya, bibiya, nuki new law, I know. Listen to me. enemy play table tennis. Don't play table tennis of me. Don't play table tennis of me. Listen to me and obey.
6: Just obey.
3: You'll be blessed. Just obey. Kwa master. When the money you die, you can't also wait. You will wait. So now, what's else on the day? What breaking bread? No, me do what she. No, me do what she. You bought drugs. You money. You can't see me do what she. I rather home mobile. Continue. Verses.
6: Anything that no me,
3: I'm many assassin. And nothing that no me, too, I'm an assassin. The same way. Your end is coming. Is the day I will be. Now end abba. Now what time with abba? Now heaven abba. A two things. Either you go to hell or you go to heaven. And they say no me, I'm an assassin. They are. Can I say sinibi?
6: And nothing that no me, I'm many assassin.
3: Entity. And no one no me abmenas as in Tinibu was as he was one num no memo, and chasas no numson, and no me son or num, and no mea covano, and to one namas as you can, but the curse has covered him or her, and is working in the curse of the land. And wherever you go, things are not working for you. Baby, you could be a any. No, where tears as a sinus,
6: would differ.
3: And to go court, you can't say, we are guilty, I didn't hear
6: you. Sentence you.
3: They sentence you to death. That's the real part, just as he's be brave, you know. Be brave, you're be brave, you're brave, rejection, fail with disappointment. And you know, because some crowd, obviously, would be bad because of why you didn't go to say, you when preaching God, what's Sembranos? I'm assassin, I'm a bassa. I'm afraid the assassin, and I'm so, I am no man. What offer to me? And no more go through no. I feel like we go count. Sakawa genene. The Namia chose say yen ye. A difficult o. By ye. Just do it. Na we nyambe buwa.
6: Amen.
3: O su nyambe buwa be buwa me soso.
6: Amen.
3: E we Yesu Christo ti mu.
6: Amen.
3: E radin tine ni mu show. E radin fasiri en show anon. E radin ma ye ni ado ye ni wachi.
6: Amen.
3: O su nyanko pon peja o. E radin to pon watanfu enim. E we Yesu Christo ti mu.
6: Amen.
3: E pastor me ati minkain. Ye friend Lewis Makaya. Me da safua. Ye friend Krivisi Sanctuary. 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Aye CVS. 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Aye blessings. 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Come and pray and God will visit you and your life will never remain the same. And running a couple of shows and counting is we, and we yes, we demo. See, me inquire, ne akwa so de makwaji testimonies. Nafe, ya ba abe bompaya man, but before, ye be sa no mano, before uji debit me apajano, kasim we dimitri kasa ready yesu.
7: Ready yesu.
3: Me. Lewis.
7: Amanda.
3: I come to you freely. Lord.
7: Today,
3: I am taking you as my God and my personal Savior. Lord, I'm begging you,
7: write my name in the book of life.
3: Make heaven at my home.
7: In Jesus' name.
3: Amen. You can call me right now. 0244-377-540. 0244-377-540. And that's 0246-23-22-24. Take your time and write it. If you call, God will bless you for that. If you just call and God will bless you, just call. Or you can call me right now. 0246-23-22-24. May God richly bless you and favor you. May God cause his feet to shine upon you. May the new things happen to you. Now, call. And somebody and myself also are ready to pick your call and God will bless you. May God favor you and cause his face to shine upon you.
8: I'm in the hospital. And a doctor say, minimum. And he didn't say any more. I'm going to make a scan. If you make a scan, that doctor will say, oh, she, what you put him. But I'm going to say, I'm going to say, Pembra Hospital.
9: Na ye funu nya sey.
8: 2 months.
9: 2 months na doctor so mu hwe.
8: Da ye ba ye na me me jina ha sey am e bom ba ye. Enti da ba ye no free lady bi. Na no san free me so point me so ha. Na no ka che me sey we hu sey e benyim na e ye akola ne free me ma to. E bia bi su na moja e free dia no ho.
10: Thou sayest the Lord.
9: You, my one said, what name, number for nine free William, you. Well, you know, my one said, what name, number for a year free William, my one said, in the spiritual woman, what the Giaca crack on the number for a court, and the mutter is sanisa.
10: Thou sayest the Lord.
8: Me coach, now me are renting me, I must say malaria, see, I'm a mommy coach, I scan, and see, doctor, I can say, oh, who would you know about, oh, who she were. Kotoku ni minyim, but baby interest to say minyim.
9: Hello. In fact, from today you begin to experience the baby in your womb.
11: Amen.
10: Thou sayest the Lord.
9: Check it. You are feeling a baby in your womb.
11: Daddy.
8: Me pacho meti.
9: What today?
8: Meti say me yema edru.
9: Yema edru. What moment biya ho?
8: Pacho.
9: What moment or anawante?
8: Meti.
9: Me for any ferry and come here.
8: Me pacho meti.
9: Who is your witness that? What say? Why?
8: Nyankopon.
9: Nyankopon, hey, you dance in this, what say?
8: Watch out.
9: Somebody clap for Jesus.
11: Give a clap for free.
8: In the H train, we go hospital and we go check here. In the middle, we know more years can. That's not check here, not a doctor, no, your obruni. In the all years can, in a watch here. In the all year, not sure, baby, or open or see woman, now your baby is there. You can now start the accidental.
9: Hey, oh yeah, now more someone Jesus. A woman, now your baby is there. You can start out at the mentor.
8: See me,
9: Jinaha, and I'm a radiance. I'm a dear wife.
8: But I didn't tell me soon, say. I didn't hear back, why didn't you mean? But you didn't hear back, hospital. Now you didn't hear back, Sabbath. I mean, you might cry, Hannah. That's almost your name, that's almost what she. Now, what did I have a bar? And see, ever for you 1 week time, besides, I didn't dinner with New York. I feel I'm never catching Madame, never having me, who they mean them. Never catching Madame, Madame said, in fact, I'm saying, I saw the bin I had in the back of the ride in the book. That could be what Juma Mina. That's how I'm upon Wabba feeling. Now, I'm on for Gunuso. You see, that's the man, Monsieur, Nanko, we are. When I go for a pastor to buy.
9: Pastor to the pump.
8: When a pastor to the pump by a man. Pastor to the pump by a man in Okoi. And I do not pastor to the Sabbath you. I'll see, me ban want to send me see you in the way. I'll see what bump by a man to meet you and 1 million. Let me see, 1 million in the end you miss where. Now see, Capra for 1 year.
9: Ah.
8: Capra for 1 year, miss, won't you? You see, I can't lose so many she. My own one casabo, pushing your one, Adam for pinching. Eddie, mammy, and me, the man.
9: Suffer. No, you want 1 million.
8: 1 million.
9: But since I buy a bomb, by a man, the end behind the game.
8: That's all, yeah.
9: The end who collapsed as if we now.
8: Behind the game. Okay, Tani Basque.
9: Who wants a market? Yes,
8: sir. I'm a near Diablo so far.
12: I don't look like a stroke patient, but I had stroke. Yes. Actually, I'm a joke. This side of my stomach is a little bit of pain. But you see, I don't know why I always struggle for mantles. And honestly, I don't know why I struggle for it. But I always feel that as a man of God, I need to get something from him. So I have
11: four of this.
13: Hey! And that's so much about
11: you don't know where you are coming from. We come from different backgrounds. Into Biana Nechi, Diawaho. So if you don't know how to struggle, I am old, but I know how to struggle. So when I had the attack, me there four, my wife be there one. And now, on the way, I took Chile. Me now way. No day back, also took Chile way. No day took Chile. Me sa. No day back, I did pull my pump. Because, in a man, no, actually, kakra. But when he said stroke, a bar, I must symptoms. But my own didn't give me any symptoms. And he, let me feel, sir, Ebia, me fear for Yano. Na above. And there was a time Prophet Emma is you. Now Okase is you near from Empapa Yem from Huye Nimani Yenti. Made the enemy me son inti a cabi. Now my wife kofi. I be to shim and nine sa na media. A banner, I don't know whether because of my age, never die. Could you believe, sir, a leg that I couldn't lift up?
13: Oh, what's your heart, letter?
11: I am talking about this leg, this leg. I still can feel some pain here. But I don't cry me for who journey. Because me and my name, they told me. Because someone said, kwa say. No, sir, right now I can lift it upright. But I think, sir, it is not only about mantles. Everything that proceeds out of the man of God has authority. I have not gone for a checkup. This morning, when I was leaving the house,

0: some say make me a drive, or make me to me drive. I just want to walk. I could drive, but I just want to walk. It is Chloe, she then she called me and said, sir, thank God for the God of Prophet Makai.
1: Oh, why, friend?
0: So, if you will not struggle from the things that comes out of the man of God, when he is coming to give it out, just give the old man the chance to go for it. Semijinaha. Nasanyame, I am a dumb. I am not a stroke patient. You don't know stroke what it can do. It can damage your brain. It can have a lot of effect. It can even be when you. But right now, I think well. By the grace of God, I give God all the glory. Amen. Amen.
2: 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Stroke a Janu, stroke a Jane. 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We are all meeting Prophet Louis Makaya. 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Udu la pass off her too. And I see I go back kaya wala pass. The meeting is on see what Christian Village John Shane. From mountains, every Ayimen San Sarebo Tria Denta Madina New Legon. In your show Madina Zongo John Shane channel pa 830. Nessum Asha see. My father, Prophet Louis Makaya. Idiani mama ya bompaye. I don't know the situation that you are going through. He said, Etina bebu ubebu ketemu. Etina sobetu anamon. No abas for the few no more. God will change your destiny. It's a stroke, eh, Jane. I don't know what you are going through. Cancer, eh, Jane. Cancer, eh, Ira. Cancer, eh, Ira. Sister, I turn up a mean shower, so the few on 8:30. From someone, Pukwasi, Amasa, my media phone, you know. You know, I turn up a young faka, and you see what St. John's Grammar School, any more no more. St. John's Grammar School, any more no more. Footbridge, be a school, any more no more. Of Footbridge, no cross, or other side, one more. Trotro Station, our Footbridge, and I say one more. Fale, go on car. Means to a Christian village and chain. From Teshinunga, a papa, wireless cantonment, Kwejo Sardine, Osu, Mami, Laboni, phone in a. 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Etano pa all roads leads to Achimota Christian Village Junction. The Bethphila Cathedral with my father Prophet Louis Makaya. Etano pa ono dienim amaya bompaye no. I don't know what you are going through, but if only you are going to make yourself available, the situation will turn around tomorrow morning. Jesus Christ told the disciples, according to Matthew 17:21, all these kind things goeth not out, but except fasting and then by prayer. I dare not say, unfa empire, but enkaniya, enko. Unfa empire, but enkaniya, enko. That's why the situation that you are going through, enko, you know. But say, channel power, but so if you need to know about my vampire, you new destiny. Channel power, you need to know about Simota Christian Village and Shane. To be called Gogo Map, so better type Christ Vision Sanctuary on the Gogo Map. Christ Vision Sanctuary on the Gogo Map. Who is Yangu? Uba. And I say, boo to Suswa. A Christ Vision Sanctuary on the app. Baby, I will be on app for no Edward will write us for the few no more direct. From Kwabinya Ashoman Estate, phone in Yina Yisha Domic Crossing, the channel pa. Domic Crossing. In fact, Christian Village Kai or Domic Crossing. efo kana kana de ba last stop one more Malcolm Ewa Junction one more aswe dan ewo Malcolm nechi unya locate Malcolm no at Christian Village Junction pe we locate Christ Vision Central International esano pa Prophet Louis Makaya ene die ni amaya bompa eno now situation now kumunu God will turn that situation around tinya isha etano pa ewa sorufio one more office studio studio be friend sisi yao number si amide mawiso number 0246 232224 0246 232224 O friend Amidi for CC and number 0246 232224 Friend CC and Anamidi for and Mbompa. I am in Kwanami was studios and I'm say, Meninami Edifu Kukudampa Newaha, Meninami Edifu Kukudampa and Ewa. Prof.
3: Yamisha Bibiana Onye Nekesie.
2: Yes, Lord.
3: What was so ati? So the one tier was what I
2: don't see a person at
3: it. Baby, I will be a person to answer for. Mamma, you can see a gassy dear. What made you mechanic say? So, oh, my moving music. Oh, moving a day and music. And you know, what you must do, they say, you must come. Yes, your crime sanctuary and yet a china anopa. A china fest. A china abrabo abessa. Abrabo tibia bede ebesisa. Bible say, the book of Acts chapter 3 no. Abrantia no ebrane de bia watra beautiful gate no. But one day, Bible say, onyamede ne nsaye de ekam. 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Na minimse onyamede amna basa emu druso. Adren Sabede Ebekam. The message you go in the book of Nehemiah. Also, we read the book of Nehemiah, Mammy. Nehemiah chapter 2. Young guy, few verse number 2. Adiabia Ekoso wa Abrabum. Yamon Pai. Na Asuru Yankopon and Sabede Ebekam. Sure. Wakasache. And watch them some way the Ache. Ukronibia Saye. But, so much in your bam, Yamon Pai. Isaiah chapter 61, Isaiah said, the Spirit of God is upon me. Et one year, et you sorrow, dear Elkosono. We are Odifo Oyamensa, and we are Bremo Oyamia Basse Muturo, Adamaso, can set you free, can declare, can prophesy. 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

name. 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
1: When the city, the place of my father's sepulchres, lieth waste, and the gates thereof are consumed.
2: Then
1: the king said unto me, for what dost thou make request? So I prayed to the God of heaven. Verse 5. 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
0: see, I have a problem with you.
3: Okay.
0: Was it now before say Nehemiah? I don't know about
3: Obompaye.
0: 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What be
3: atia.
0: Mame. Nehemiah pray say nisamu to hina suno. Oko Obompaye.
3: Obompaye.
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0: 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Na wani nya me ni mu tie be ba so. Na any munyama ya jeff free wona and my bear man who and when I buff the be a one on nephew or qua or ma or qua or yet or ma or befia as a fiono as a bibi gufio as a mobi at the ewo baso betting a bakavi central in the house of prayer and yamia do my chan yam pony wash a word mumu or boss who and when I buff who mammy and castle do baby as one who offer a so of buau but favor be the winning favor be the new

0: Friday, near Jow, Berman, when you know, so be war, Susumotri, when you're there, and Virgin and one year to Pan and Fanyan and Fa, no problem on Pay, Nina, when you're me anymore, Pom, but Isaiah said, the Spirit of God is upon me. My father was set you free for a fear, and a young warano, not fear, rather cowardly for. 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crackism of branch a whole anana tree and a bishop Louis Makaya a honor walk a honor Jinam Jah a honor my father the all night will be the pele a honor war I didn't say dang I say yes yes yes yes yes yes yes yes yes yes yes yes yes yes yes as of young girl.
1: And I said unto the king, if it please the king,
0: if it is please the king,
1: and if thy servants have found favor in thy sight, that thou wouldest send me unto Judah, unto the city of my father's sepulchres, that I may build it.
0: That I may what?
1: Build it. Verse 6. And the king said unto me, the queen also sitting by him, for how long shall thy journey be? And when will thou return? So it pleased the king to send me.
0: It pleased the king to what? Send me. You see, it is sometimes, let us say, we have Nehemiah who said, so the Honamaya, so the new car, the new Yenya. So the Yahoo for the Hutu Amos was with Yenya Walu. And most of the time, it's all good as I watch one year, Benwalua. At what? And go for your two more crewmen. Yet what was what? A bit of you had a tattoo.
2: At one of
0: one. At one of. I listen. That is also what you are saying. So when you save a new sort, young man,
2: there be.
0: What are the other young talk? Mamma, we are selling only a cotobi one chain. Because save a new sort.
2: Save a new sort.
0: Five of that, a new sort. It's in the Emir who said, so obedient your crying. I just want to pay it. I'm sorry. Isaiah, I read Papa Bishop Louis Makai. Isaiah chapter 61 was it the Spirit of God is upon me. The Spirit of God is upon my father, Bishop Louis Makai.
2: Yes, Lord.
0: Yeah, can we hear him a deep phone? I mean, someone so no way you match. Now you're ready to say thing. Say your spiritual marriage. Say your toyary. If you are your power, a kind of doubt, a manual. What's that even in the say the Spirit of God upon me to set the captive free.
2: Free.
0: Maybe to your number, Soma, the attitude war, and then you fear one da, and Oma and Fano. It's a china.
2: Let
0: my daughter Mintias say, Mammy, would your brother ever sorry? Would your phone ever sorry?
2: For any brother,
0: maybe be a whoopia, a china.
2: Turn up.
0: Yes, your cabbage is central.
2: Yes, Lord.
0: My father, Bishop Louis Makaya.
2: Yes, Lord.
0: On your men of the 2 minutes, Abbasi Woodrow, as soon as the Sabbath comes.
2: Yes, Lord.
0: That your life will never be the same.
2: Yes, Lord.
0: At the end, it is said thing.
2: It is
0: said thing.
2: It
0: is said on your men of the pastor, at the Sabbath, the ever come.
2: Yes, Lord.
0: And your China, also for the near America, and the numbers are good. At war. But what the answer will be back. But what the answer is, South was on by any day. Mammy, who did it? And so we brought a new car. 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